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Good morning, listeners, and a very, very warm welcome to the breakfast show here on Saturday morning, the 20th of June. I hope you're all doing okay on this absolutely beautiful morning, listeners. If you're still in bed and you're contemplating and getting up, well, then listen, get out of it because it's an absolute stunning morning out there. That old bloody wind that we had just in the evening, that picked up and was quite strong and was quite cold at times. That has gone. The wind has gone, and it's an absolute stunning, stunning, stunning morning out there. If you're still in bed contemplating getting up, but a beautiful morning, and thank God. And of course, the weekends have been good for us the last 2 weekends, because last Saturday and Sunday were beautiful days as well. Not as good as I thought it was going to be. I think we were slightly a bit disappointed. It could have been a wee bit better, but definitely this morning is making up for last weekend because it's a beautiful morning out there. And no doubt if you have your day planned with doing jobs, as they say, jobs outside or jobs whatever thing, it's definitely a great day for that job. And of course, Robson and Jerome were heading up on the roof already. Yeah, going back to 1995 and that lovely song, Up on the Roof. What they were doing up there, I'm not too sure, but and if you are going up on your own roof today, be careful, for God's sake, don't fall off it, because it's one of those days that it's a beautiful day out, and it's a great day for doing a painting job now. Tommy Byrne, if you're tuning in this morning, I don't know if you're back at work yet, Tom, but if you are, I tell you, you have a great day outside today for painting, and God knows it's been a tough job for painters the last few weeks to find the window to do a bit of painting, but this morning is a great day, and I bet you there's a lot of you out there contemplating and doing a bit of painting outside, or definitely a bit of gardening. But whatever you do outside today, even if you're only thrown off in the seat and chilled out and listening to community radio you all for the day, well, I tell you could do way worse. You could do way worse. And good morning to all the farmers out there this morning that are maybe having a bit of breakfast now after being up probably since 4 or 5 o'clock this morning working hard. Good morning to everybody out there in the farming community. I know a lot of you are trying to get a bit of a window to save a bit of hay, and it's a hard thing to do. I don't know, would this week get you through or not? I think it might. I think if you cut a bit to maybe today, you might get out of it, but you're way better experts in that than I am. And I know a lot of hay is to be cut yet and tried to be saved. But of course, do you remember long ago when we had the old system for the GAA and when Munster finals were played in the start of July, or the first 2 weeks of July, back in the old day? Of course, the famous saying was tip, bit, and the hay saved. But so it's still time. It's probably still time, maybe still a bit early for cutting hay, but I know a lot of farmers cutting silage, and I suppose that's a small bit easier to do when the weather is a bit queer. But I know a lot of work to be done. Tillage-wise, I don't know if there's much tillage anymore. God knows there doesn't seem to be any fields of spuds or fields of carrots or fields of turnips or fields of cabbage or anything like that. That taste seems to be gone. Even the small guy like myself, nobody seems to grow a couple of drills of spuds anymore now. So I don't know what's gone wrong there. But anyway, I suppose everything is so convenient now. You have people selling new spuds now on the other side of the bridge, and you have them selling here and y'all. I see a guy out there Wednesday out by Far Beyond Farrell's. He'd new potatoes and he'd lovely strawberries. And do you know what? I suppose it's a bit easier just to grab a bag. There's a bit of work in keeping a couple of drills of spuds. You must watch for the blight and you must spray them every now and then. But I can tell you, when the day comes to burst the drill and have a couple of new spuds, it's definitely well worth it when you have all that done. Anyway, that's me starting off the show this morning. And like I said, just in case you don't know who's behind the mic, my name is Tom Harrington. And I'll be with you between now and 10 o'clock this morning. Like I said, hopefully I might get hold of Patrick Mulcahy for a bit of a sports chat. I think I might get hold of him maybe till around 9:45, so hopefully we might try him around maybe 9:50 that way to see if we get hold of Patrick. He's a busy, busy man, and we'll be looking at that. Of course, there was good news. Was it Thursday afternoon it broke regarding the Regal Cinema. The good developments happening there. Positive news, we're being told. Not sure what it's all about yet, but it's positive news. And I have a bit of a statement that our own Lord Mayor, Mary Lynn Foley, released. And we'll give that a readout as well. I'm sure Mary won't mind if I read that out as well. It was on our social media, so we'll have a chat about that.
And, Shalok, anything else that'll come into our heads between now and 10 o'clock? Now, listen, listeners, be sure and give me a text, because it's lovely to get a text in here in the studio that there's somebody listening somewhere in Yall or West Waterford or any place like that. It's lovely to get a text to say hello or good morning or tell me I'm pure rubbish or whatever you want to do at all. There's no problem. So you can text me here on the studio on 089-406-6669. Or you can ring 024-911-999. Now, my good friend and our great assistant here of a Saturday morning is not with us this morning, Redmond. So I have my other beautiful assistant that wears lovely pairs of shorts and is always brown. Mr. Cronin is outside. So give him a ring if you want to give a phone call with anything at all. Be sure and do so on that. Right, let's keep going with the music. Now, here is a band that made a bit of a comeback, or not a band, a group, who are world famous and who, God knows, we were all in love with the lovely girls, weren't we? The lovely blondie lady, Anitika, I'm probably pronouncing that totally wrong, and they're a girl again. And of course, I'm talking about ABBA. Yeah, God knows we loved ABBA, and we still do to this day. Of course, they made a small bit of a comeback a couple of years ago, and this was a song they released, and it definitely has the ABBA vibe to it. There's actually a part in it where there's a kind of a piece of music played, and I think it's in one of their other classic songs as well. When it comes up, you'll hear it, because it's one of their trademark kind of instrumentals. Of course, the guy in the piano was a Binny or Bourne, one of the two of them. He was fantastic as well. But this is a song, like I said, they released on an album there about a couple of years ago now, maybe 2 years ago. It's called "Don't Shut Me Down." Enjoy this one. Now, we'll click this button, and away we go.

Anyway, our listeners, that was ABBA and a song called Don't Shut Me Down. And as you can see, it's still one of the... They can still have it. They still have it after all these years. And a thing on my bucket list, actually, and probably a lot of you listening may have been there already, but of course, if you go to London, there's a special show. Is it called Visage or Visage or something like that, where they have their own kind of an arena set up. And it's all done with AI-generated computer stuff. And you're literally looking up onto a stage, and it's like as if the ABBA of the 1970s and the 1980s are looking back at you. It's absolutely fantastic by all accounts. But that's on my bucket list to get over to London and to see that. And if you're any ABBA fan, a lot of you would probably have been there already. And if you're not, it would be definitely time to go over and have a look at that. I presume it still goes on. I think it is, because, I think it still goes on. So, must get check that out, that show, that AI-generated show over in London. Now, good morning to all our friends up in the community houses. Good morning to Richard White and Billy and Christy, Eleanor, Sarah, who else have we got? Annette and Francis and all the staff and everybody up there that's tuned in this morning to Community Radio. Y'all, good morning, lads. Hope you're all keeping well on this beautiful morning. No doubt you've been out and walking around already, and you know exactly what I'm talking about. So good morning to you. And we'll have a song now very, very shortly, Fee. We'll be going back to... Where are we going back to? We're going back to... Back to 1978 for next one. Yeah. And I no doubt you'll remember this one from 1978. But good morning to you. And of course, good morning to all our friends in our nursing homes this morning. Of course, our own one here in Yall in Cushown. Good morning to everybody out in Cushown. And of course, we say good morning to Kathleen Wolfe. I presume you're still out there, Kathleen. Good morning to you if you're tuned in. Maybe having your breakfast this morning and rest with the rest of the gentlemen and the ladies. So good morning if you're tuned in to Community Radio Yall this morning. Of course, Kathleen was a great woman for the Rural Report. And of course, our good friends up in Lisquinlan, Rita and Mae Broderick, good morning to you if you're tuned in this morning. And I hope you're all keeping well in a beautiful part of the world this morning, up in the height there in Lisquinlan. Good morning to you. And of course, we must forget our friends out in the Yall District Nursing Home as well, out in Gertrude. A lot of local people out there as well. And good morning out to you as well. A beautiful spot again this morning. Of course, the sun shines, every place is beautiful, isn't it? Yeah, exactly. So good morning to you out there. And of course, below in Churchtown South, good morning to everybody down there that may be tuned in, and definitely a beautiful part of the world down there, looking out at the sea and all that. Good morning to all of you out there, and of course up in Dungourney and every nursing home below in West Waterford as well, or wherever you're tuned. If you're in any hospital this morning and you happen to be tuned into Community Radio, you are well then, very good morning to you. And I'd love if you could stay with me between now and 10 o'clock this morning. So for all of you, not including all our gang up in St. Rayfield, but for everybody in nursing homes, in hospitals, and especially, like I said, all our local friends here up in St. Rayfields, this is for ye. We're going back to 1978 with this one. I bet ye were dancing to this. A group called Clout.

0: Yes, a gentleman called B.J. Thomas from 1969. And, of course, when you listen to that song, you think raindrops keep on. All you can think of is just rain, rain, rain. But actually, he says that the song was first of all, it was re-recorded in 2022 by the same man. I didn't hear that version, though. But he also said that the song, it's not about rain, it's a song about freedom. Yeah, so, yeah, you think the raindrops keep falling on my head, you think of that. Now, listeners, if the seat underneath me, if you hear a creaky in the background, I'm constantly saying to myself, will you bring in a can of WD-40 and take it outside and lash it onto it, because it's the most squeakiest seat I ever came across in my life. So if that's coming through in the wake, I apologise, okay? But that's B.J. Thomas and Raindrops Keep Falling in My Head, 1969. And of course, 10 years later, the song before that was a song from Clout called Substitute. And that was for everybody that are tuned in our nursing homes, in our hospitals, and also all our great friends up in St. Rayfields as well. Good morning to you all, lads, and hope you're all doing well. Now, will I give you the forecast? I think it would, because you know what? It is a lovely forecast to give, because it's basically good news all the ways, if I can just get it up here. Now, where's she gone? She's here somewhere. I get her up there now. And sick, talk amongst yourselves. Where are we? Oh, where's she gone? Where's she gone? Where's she gone? Where's she gone? Here. Well, where is she gone? We're 2-6 there now, man. Here we have her. Here we have her. Here we have her. Here we have her. Right. Okay. It's all good news, listeners. All good news. Like I said, if you're still inside in bed and you're contemplating getting up, well, then you know what? Throw off those sheets and get up, because it's a beautiful morning. Beautiful morning. Anyway, the official forecast that was given at 5 o'clock this morning is a pleasant summer's day with long spells of sunshine. Just a slight chance of a light shower to begin. Top temperatures of 16 to 22 degrees, warmest further east in just light westerly or variable breezes. Tonight will be dry and calm with blah, blah, blah, so there's no point in giving it that. Tomorrow, Sunday will be warm with long spells of sunshine, turning hazy later, top temperatures of 18 to 24 degrees, but values may away from eastern counties in a mostly light easterly breeze. Now I'm going to go way out to the lookout. Let me see. It's all good, lads. It's all good. Most Monday is mostly dry, warm, and mostly sunny. Tuesday, a little cloudier and possibly cooler across the west, but there's still nothing. Mostly dry, warm, and fairly sunny elsewhere. Tuesday is a good day, lads. Wednesday, generally dry and warm, or very warm with sunny spells. It's good. Wednesday, Thursday, and Friday, conditions look set to remain dry and settled, with the potential for very warm, if not hot, weather as a continental air mass moves in across Ireland. So, lads, absolutely brilliant news. Great week ahead, and even getting warmer this time next week. Has summer arrived? Has summer arrived? Will we burst open the champagne? I think it has. I think it has. But thank God this week is good anyway. So that's great news. So I know farmers that are thinking of contemplating and cutting a bit of hay, you may see them out later on with the mowers, because they're great men to watch the forecast, and they could be out now, I'd say, getting ready, because that week is a good week. It's a week together, which is the main thing, which we haven't had with quite a while now, a week together. I see where poor old Rory McIlroy had a bit of a, yeah, he had a chaotic back nine for a start, and I think he's possibly out of putting himself out of contention. No, I just got the headline there, so I'm not too sure, but he had a bit of a chaotic back nine. And I see where Australia, you say no, Australia would have had bird flu all along, but by all accounts not, because it's they've only detected their first case of bird flu in Australia. It was the last continent to be affected by bird flu. I didn't know. I thought every continent would have been affected, but no. By all accounts, Australia was after avoiding it up till now, but it hasn't avoided it now, because it has detected its first case of bird flu in Australia. So it has affected every continent now, by all accounts, according to the world news. Okay, it's time for the commercial break, lads, and we'll go to that, and when we come back, we might have something from maybe Cliff Richard, maybe. Or maybe we mightn't. We'll see. Anyway, let's have the commercial break.
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0: Warm welcome back, listeners, to The Breakfast Show, and a big, big thanks to Michael and Annette Farrell of Summerfield Bar for their continuing sponsorship of this programme every, with the past, what is it, 15, 16 years. So thanks very much to Michael and Annette Farrell in Summerfield Bar. And of course, don't forget, lads, great, great music out there every weekend. Great, great televisions for every possible sport that you could imagine. It'll be covered out in Farrell's. And of course, they have a lovely green area out in front as well. And of course, as I was heading out last Saturday, after being here Saturday morning, sure, I spotted all the motorbikes arriving. And of course, it was the vintage motorcycle event that happened there last Saturday morning. And of course, they had a lovely morning for it. And there seemed to be some beautiful bikes out there as well. So they've had two great days this year. As bad and all as the weather was, they had a great, absolutely beautiful day for the vintage cars a few weeks back. And of course, last Saturday was another lovely day for the motorbikes. So thank God the sun shone on them on those two occasions for those two events. And like I said, great, great spot and great, great sponsors of this show. And I think Sean Healy's show every Tuesday as well. Okay, where are we going to go now? I tell you we're going to go now. We're going to go with a... what's that we're going to do? We're going to have two songs now from Willie Nelson, right? One is, of course, is a famous one from his. It's called Always On My Mind. That's the first one. But the next one then after that, the second song I'll be playing, will be his latest release. Yeah, he just released it there at the end of May. And it's called I Can't Read Your Mind, which is a great, great heading for a song, because... Yeah, how many of us have said that in the past? I can't read your mind. Yeah, I can. We've all said, listen, I can read your mind, what you're thinking. You know what I mean? That kind of way. So, but that's the second song. So that's his newest song. I'll tell you. So his second song is his newest song. And of course, the first one, I'm going to go with the one that you all know, Always On My Mind. And it's an amazing. There are two songs now he released. One time, Always On My Mind. And the latest song he released is I Can't Read Your Mind. So the word mind is in Willie Nelson's head a bit when he's writing his songs. I think he's 90 plus now. I tend to know, see, 91, 95 or something like that, but he's definitely over 90 now. But what a great guy, what a great legend of music. And like I said, the second song that'll come up here now will be his newest release, which I released in the end of May. So enjoy these. How many minutes have we got there now? We've got just about 6 minutes of two Willie Nelson's song. So put on the kettle, enjoy this, and we'll be back after these.

So there you have it, listeners. Willie Nelson. Yeah, his last song there was the song he just released back in the end of May. A beautiful song called I Can't Read Your Mind. And if you listen to the lyrics of that, you can actually understand what he's kind of talking about. But yeah, it's like something we all say to our partners. I can't read your mind. I don't know what you're talking about. I can't read your mind. Yeah, yeah. But I can get what he's trying to get across there. And of course, like I said, that was only released at the end of May. So we were trying to figure out, I think he's 91 or 95 or something like that, but he's definitely over 19. And of course, back then, the one before that was the one we all know, Always On My Mind, from 1982. And you could hear the difference in his voice of the years. But beautiful song there from the great, great Willie Nelson. Now, I have a few texts in, and the first one I have in is from my good friend out in Father O'Neill's GAA Club, and of course every Saturday without fail, Liam sends in the results of last night's Lotto.

draw in Fanronides GAA. There was 5,600 up for grabs, and nobody wanted to win it. No, nobody wanted to win it because there was only one person with three numbers, and they get a lovely €100. And that person was Deirdre Murphy. So congratulations, Deirdre. You're all on your own with three numbers, and you'll win a lovely, nice prize of €100. Nothing wrong with it at all of a Friday night. So that was Deirdre. And of course, the numbers drawn were 5, 8, 14 and 18. The amount of money taken in was €816. And next week's jackpot will be 5,800. And of course, if you're passing Ladysbridge, and if you're passing Flynn's, and if you're calling in for a coffee or a bite to eat or whatever you're calling in for, be sure and take a gamble. Take a gamble. There's a little kiosk just inside the door, and fill out four numbers. You think you get, is it three or four lines you get for a fiver? Three lines I think you get for a fiver. They're €2 each, so it's worth a gamble. Worth a gamble. You'd never know. 5,800 next week. And of course, there's also one in Knockadoon, courtesy of John O'Brien and the Lobster Pot. You'll see another kiosk there as well. And like I said, it's always worth a gamble, €2. I actually passed the place. I passed Ballingarry. When did I pass Ballingarry? I passed Ballingarry last Tuesday. And their lotto was 22,500. And when I was gone through it, I was thinking to myself, heading into Inchigeela, I was even going to turn around and go back. I said, you know what? I should have pulled into the local centre in Ballingarry and had a bit of a gamble. Who knows? 22,500. So that's a nice. So if you are passing through Ballingarry, they have a lovely, lovely big lotto, and of course 22,500 down there as well. And of course, all our lottos, all our friends as well. Have lottos going as well, and we'll be reading out a couple of the local ones here very, very shortly as well. But first of all, as I said last Thursday evening, good news broke. Good news. We're not too sure what the news is, but it's supposed to be positive news. But there was a release out on social media, and I'm going to read it out here for you now. 99.9% of you have seen this already, but for those of you who may not have heard it or seen it, we'll give it a read out here now, and you can see what you think of this. Now, it starts off with, dear friends and supporters, we are delighted to share some exciting news with our newsletter community. Our recent months, members of the All Town First Committee, working closely with the All Business Alliance and other stakeholders, have been focused on one important goal, securing the future of the Regal Cinema following its closure in December. Today, we are pleased to announce a significant breakthrough. We hope to have positive news shortly for the community in this regard, ensuring that the iconic building remains an important part of y'all's future. While there is still much work ahead, this milestone represents a major vote of confidence in our town and opens up exciting possibilities for regeneration, culture, enterprise and community activity in the years to come. We look forward to sharing further details as plans develop. This announcement also marks the beginning of a new chapter for our organisation. As our work continues to evolve beyond the original Town Centre First Programme, we are pleased to introduce our new identity. Basically, TIDE, TIDE, Town Centre Innovation, Development and Enterprise. The name reflects our ambition to drive positive changes in Yall through collaboration, investment, innovation and community-led development. While our name is changing, our commitment remains the same, working together to create a vibrant, thriving and sustainable future for Yall. In conjunction with Yall Business Alliance, Yall Town Centre First Stakeholders Group, TIDE, has been working to secure the future of the Regal Cinema. We look forward to updating the community on the next stages of this project in the coming weeks and months. We would like to thank everyone who has supported our efforts to date. The enthusiasm, encouragement and commitment shown by businesses, community groups and residents continues to demonstrate what can be achieved when Yall works together. This is just the beginning. Thank you for being part of the journey. Warm regards, Yall
Tide Town Centre Innovation Development and Enterprise, formerly the All Town Centre First Stakeholders Group. So there you go, listeners. That is the good news that came out on Thursday afternoon. And it is definitely positive news. And thank God that the Regal Cinema will hopefully remain with the town of Youghal. Is it going to continue as a cinema? Is it going to continue as a culture centre? Who knows what it's going to continue as? But it is going to be saved, which is the main thing. Like I said, there's no news exactly as to what's happening. But well done to the new group, the Town Centre Innovation Development and Enterprise, known now as Youghal Tide. Great, great name. And well done to all of them, and well done to everybody that has been working so hard. And once again, I send an invitation out to Tide to come into me here any Saturday morning, and definitely come into me any Thursday evening on Drive Time. And I would love to have a chat with them across the table about all of that. You're more than welcome to come in. Like I said, you used to come into Mick, and I would love to see you coming into me. When I'm here of a Saturday morning, you'll be more than welcome to sit down and have a chat with me. Okay, that's it. That's the good news today, and please God, it'll continue as well. Good news as well. Right, where are we going to go this time? I tell you where we're going to go. How about Cliffy Richard? Yeah, and Miss You Nights.

0: The beautiful voice of Cliff Richard. And of course, we went back to 1976 for that one. And Westlife had a number three back in 2003 with the same song. But definitely great old Cliff. And hope he's doing well. Haven't seen much on social about him lately. But I know he's he's had his couple of health scares in the past. So hopefully he's doing okay. Now, I want to say hello to a good friend of mine and a great, well, not only a good friend, but a great cousin of mine as well. And of course, as you all know, there's a big, big thing happening here in July. And of course, it's Mary's Walk for Marymount. And of course, it's happening on the Sunday, the 12th of July at 3 p.m. But I had a lovely text in from Eddie, and thanks for that, Ed. He just wants to say that hope all is well and you had a great holiday, blah, blah, blah. Just an update on Mary's Walk. Firstly, thank you and CRY for the excellent promotion of it. And that's no problem, Eddie. That's what we're here for. Great, great cause. And we're delighted to do that here in CRY. But he says, thanks for the promotion of it. And he says, it has really taken off. He has 107 sponsorship cards are in circulation. Isn't that a fantastic number, listeners? 107. So well done, Eddie, and well done to you, the public, for supporting this great cause. Great numbers, 107, and we've still a couple of weeks to go, so that's great news, Eddie. 107 sponsorship cards in circulation. A special thanks to all the people that are collecting. The generosity shown to date by people is very touching. Thank you very much for your support. There are some fabulous prizes coming in for the raffle, including the 2026 signed Ireland Rugby Six Nations jersey, the signed limited edition Kingfisher jersey. The raffle will take place in the Tatch Beer Garden following the walk, and of course raffle tickets will be available soon. Jordan Kay will be the music from 6 p.m. to 8 p.m. Thanks you, Debbie and team. A big thanks to Jermackey of Mackey Coaches, who has generously sponsored a bus to take people back to y'all when they arrive in Killa immediately after the walk and after the raffle and the music as well. All monies raised throughout the fundraiser is going to Marymount. Their outreach team in the Cork area costs approximately 57,000 per week. Just think of that now, listeners. 57,000 euros. It costs Marymount, their outreach team, per week. So you can see why sponsorships like this and events like this are so important for Marymount. And a lot of money there every week, 57,000 euros. And he just says, thanks. And that comes from Eddie Scully, listeners. So Eddie, like I said, we'll keep promoting it here. We'll keep talking about it. You know, a lot of people know about it now, but of course, if you don't know about it, it's Mary's Walk for Marymount, Sunday the 12th of July at 3 p.m. You'll go from Yall to Killa on the Greenway. You can walk it all, or you can walk some of it, and it's up to you. Sponsorship cards can be got from Eddie on 086-1072-804. And like I said, there'll be a raffle in the Beer Garden in Killa, with some fantastic prizes, including a Six Nations rugby jersey that's signed and a limited edition of Kingfisher's Killa GA jersey as well. And it's all for Marymount on Sunday, the 12th of July, which won't be long coming now, listeners. Will not be long coming. Of course, this is the weekend before the All-Ireland final. And the big question is, will Cork be there? Well, who knows? Who knows? Like I said, I hope to have a chat with Patrick Mulcahy, maybe around 9:40, quarter to 10 that way. We'll see if we can get hold of Patrick. He's a busy man, and we'll see if we can get hold of him. So the time is coming up to... What time is it coming up? It's coming up to 9 o'clock now, listeners. So we'll be back directly, I'd say, after these. Just waiting for the ads to pop in, which they'll be popping in any second.
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Yes, Paul McCartney and Hope of Deliverance. And of course, the hope of our deliverance this week is that the weather is getting good. Thank God the weather is good. And we have a dry week coming up, listeners, a dry week coming, which is great news. And I mentioned earlier on about to be a great day to be doing a bit of painting outside. And you know what? We have a listener that's painting. He texts me in, a great listener of mine, actually. He listens to me every Thursday, and God knows, he must be, I don't know, I must give him a brown envelope or something, because he's a great, great guy. And of course, that's Tony and his great friend and our great friends, Tony and Karen, up on top of the hill. And Tony's told me he's doing a bit of painting this morning. God help you, Tony. Good luck on that one. And I know you'll do a fantastic job. Yeah, there's a bit of a Leonardo da Vinci in your eye, Tony. I can see that in you. But he said he's tuned in and doing a bit of painting. And you have a great day for Tony. You won't have to worry about the showers and the rain in today. Only don't overdo, Tony. Take a tea break. It's 10 past 9. Oh, I want you to have a bit of a break there on 9:30 and chill out. And I'll have hopefully some nice music for you coming up as well. Now, speaking of gardening and speaking of getting out and all that, y'all Tidy Towns are looking for a vacancy for a gardener. Now, there's a job. That now would be a fantastic job for somebody who loves being outdoors, who loves the gardening, who loves plants, and you get paid for it. And of course, we must always remember the great work that our own man in here, Frankie Keane, does fantastic work out around his own area there. And good morning to you, Frank. And of course, don't forget, Frank will be on tomorrow morning with Noel, bright and early at 9 o'clock, and afterwards with Jimmy Flanagan. Good morning to you, Jimmy, if you're tuned in this morning. Great, great shows there of a Sunday morning. Lovely, lovely listening. And of course, there's an A-team. I call them the A-team because they're a crack unit. They're, I tell you now, you'll be talking about the crowd now that are over in looking after the war in Iran with the Americans and all that. Well, we have a gang in here now who are, of a Sunday morning, who are a crack unit. You have one guy in controls, one guy in the mic, one guy doing notes. I tell you, it is unbelievable. I don't know how much they're costing the community radio, y'all, because there's a big team room there. Like, I only hear myself and poor old Noel is outside, and sure, look, we're tearing around trying to keep the show on the road. But the gang come in Sunday morning, I tell you, they get special makeup artists and everything coming into them there, Jimmy Flanagan and all the gang. So good morning, Jim, and good morning, Frank, and good morning, Paddy, and good morning. Who else? There's the gang outside. There's the gang outside in reception and everything. It's unbelievable. But good morning to you all, lads. And like I said, getting back to the vacancy for the gardener. To apply them, right, you must send a CV or a short letter to y'all at gmail.com, or you can call 087-447-0150. And the closing date, listeners, is the 7th of July. So it's a community employment scheme, 19 and a half hours per week. It's maintain and care for flower beds, planting, weeding, pruning. Help us create a cleaner, greener and more welcoming town, and be part of a friendly community-focused team making a real difference. So that's it. A vacancy for a gardener. Just one for you, no lads, which wouldn't be too bad. Now, as you all know, there's a big, big day happening today at 3 o'clock, because I had a lovely chat Thursday evening with a lady called Deirdre McSweeney Kelly. And she came in to me Thursday evening on drive time. We had a lovely chat about the new museum that's opening today at 3 o'clock. And I won't say too much about it now, because she's actually coming back in again to Noel for the rural report later on, and she'll be having a chat with Noel about that as well. So not alone was I chatting to her, she'll also be chatting to Noel as well later on, and she'll be telling you all about that, pioneering women and y'all. But it's a new museum happening. For those of you who have passed, you would have seen it the last few days. Looks beautiful. And like I said, I won't be telling you about it now, because she'll be coming in sometime after 10 o'clock to talk to Noel about it as well. That's Deirdre McSweeney Kelly. And she's the curator of the new Pioneering Women Museum, and she'd be calling in to Noel afterwards. But anyway, Y'all Community Services Group, Y'all Heritage and History, they have a vacancy for one museum information administrators. It's 19 and a half hours per week. The duties to include welcoming visitors, promoting on social media, day-to-day shop duties, helping with event planning, logging attendance and building a participant database, assisting with cataloguing and museum items. Ideal for someone with good people skills
and an interest in local heritage. And to apply or for more information, you go on to csyall@gmail.com or Linda on 087-44-26649. And the closing date for applications is Friday, the 3rd of July. So, vacancy for one museum information administrators, 19 and a half hours per week. And of course, on the 18th of July as well, up in the RGA, there's a big night happening. It'll be a night of music and dance in aid of your light butts. And the main man up there will be Pat Daly. He'll have Art Supple, Paddy O'Brien and Paddy Greenslade. And guests on the night include Ted Farrell and George Glennon. And there'll be a raffle on the night. Tickets are available from the committee members. Are €10 at the door. Now, what would you get, ladies and gentlemen, this day and age for €10? So, a great night above in your GA on the 18th of July. And, like I said, some great Pat Daly with Art Supple, Paddy O'Brien, Paddy Greenslade, Ted Farrell, George Glennon. And there'll be a raffle on the night, and all for €10. In aid of y'all lightboats. Great, great cause, and well done to them. And, of course, a big hello to Sinead O'Donoghue, my own Nick Edwards, who is heavily involved with y'all lightboat. Good morning, Sinead, for tuned in. I hope you had a lovely holiday, and we'll see you hopefully on Monday evening. Right, let's keep going with the music. Now, as I said a while ago, and we were talking about Eddie Scully's Walk for Mary, Marymount and all that. And of course, they're going to have a signed Kingfisher special edition killer jersey, which will be no doubt sought after in a big way. But anyway, Kingfisher have a new single out. They certainly have. And of course, they had a big couple of concerts last week up in Virgin Media Park, up in Cork. And I know a big crowd were at that most nights. And they're absolutely flying. Absolutely flying. And well done to Kingfisher. But they have a new single out. Or a new single that was released only very, very lately. And they probably sang this a good few times. But it's a beautiful song. Like I said, it's Kingfisher's new single. And it's called The Sun Will Never Settle. And do you know what? Hopefully, with the longest day of the year tomorrow, it'll take a while for the sun to settle. But this is Kingfisher's new single, The Sun Will Never Settle.

There you have it, listeners. The new single from Kingfisher, "The Sun Will Never Settle." And no doubt they were seeing that pretty strong last week if you were at their concerts up in Virgin Media Park. And I hope you enjoyed that one. No, apologies to Mr. Jerry Murray. Jerry, I meant to talk about you maybe half an hour ago, but listen, I got your text, Jerry, and apologies. You just slipped my mind, Jerry. I know it's a hard thing for Jerry to slip my mind, but Jerry, you did slip my mind, and apologies. And I hope you're keeping well. Jerry's working hard this morning. And are you listening? He's working hard. He tells me he's working. Well, he tells us he's working hard, and sure, you know how hard Jerry works and all that. So we'll take him for his word, and we'll take him for his word. But good morning to you too, Anne, if you're listening. And on the other side of the world, and a great, great program there from Anne and Jerry last night. And of course, great, great presenters here. And of course, we were all together last Wednesday here. We were in school. Yeah, we were in school here last Wednesday, gang of us, doing a bit of a course. And we had a great old crack, myself and Jerry and Anne and all the gang. So good morning, Jerry. Hope you're keeping well. And I have a lovely song for you now, Jerry. I know you're going to really enjoy this one. It's going back to, where are we going back? I think we're going back to 2012, is it 2012 or something? I think that could be it. I'll double check it there now, Jerry. But we're going back to this with this song. Of course, it's from another great legend again. A man that has had a share of health problems as well. And I think he's doing okay. So it's good to hear that. But we're going back with this one now. I get to tell you the year now. We're going back to a live concert from Mr. Neil Diamond. Yeah. So this was a song he sang, and God knows he brought the house down. Going back to, actually back to 2018. That's where we're going. It was a live concert that Neil Diamond was presenting. And of course, it's the famous song, "Sweet Caroline." And of course, this goes out to all the Aston Villa supporters that might be tuned in, thinking of nobody but Mr. Liam Leahy. And Liam, if you're still tuned in, delivering, this is for you and all the Aston Villa supporters that might be tuned in this morning as well. But especially for you, Jerry Murray, sorry if I'm so late coming in with your request and saying hello to you, but I know you probably got a quiet moment just to listen to CRY, Jerry, so hopefully you're still tuned in this morning. So this is for you guys. This is for all the Aston Villa supporters. I hope you enjoy this one, because this is a beautiful song. It's from Neil Diamond at a live concert. Not too sure where. I think I'll find out very shortly now, but he was live somewhere. He was live at the Greek Theatre. Now, don't ask me where the Greek Theatre is. I'm not too sure, but listen, the experts out there will know exactly where it is, but I'm not too sure where it is. But he was live at the Greek Theatre with this one, "Sweet Caroline." Enjoy this. This is great.

0: Ah, yes, listeners, they don't make them like that anymore, do they? Absolutely outstanding. Mr. Neil Diamond, taken from a live concert. No, Mr. Noel Cronin, do you know where the Greek Theatre is? Oh, you've been around a lot longer than me. Did you ever hear the Greek Theatre?
1: I suppose it was in Greece.
0: I don't think so.
1: Isn't it?
0: No, but that was a concert, a live concert that Mr. Neil Diamond sang it, called, and
1: Of course, that was a great sing-along one, wasn't it? Good morning, listeners, and good morning. How are you? You're well?
0: I'm great, no, but it was at the live at the Greek Theatre.
1: Greek Theatre.
0: No doubt. There'll be somebody text us in.
1: Tell us. The Greek Theatre, yeah.
0: Of course, if I went into Mr. Google, he'd tell me straight away, but you listen.
1: But that was a great sing-along for Neil. It was a great pub sing-along song, wasn't it?
0: It still is.
1: It still is, I suppose.
0: You all know, as you...
1: How long ago? Nearly 50 years?
0: I don't know when it actually originally recorded, but it was 2018. It was 2018 he was singing that.
1: And
0: of course, as you know, Noel, his health has deteriorated.
1: True, yeah.
0: I think he's got Parkinson's, I think.
1: I think he has, yeah. Just close on 50 years since he really started, I would imagine so.
0: Yeah, but of course, it's the Aston Villa song, I believe, it's their anthem.
1: Yeah.
0: And of course, they got a fair holly a couple of weeks ago when they won the Europa League well. Anyway, Noel, good morning to you.
1: Morning to you, and indeed, it's a grand morning out there.
0: That is absolutely stunning.
1: Compared to yesterday morning.
0: Yesterday
1: morning, and of course the day before, Friday, was it Thursday?
0: Yeah. Last week wasn't great, Noel, was it? But the forecast, I was reading out a while ago, Noel, and you'll be giving it out shortly again. All this week is going to be good.
1: Good.
0: The coming week.
1: Yeah.
0: Actually, could quite get warmer this time next week.
1: Yeah, I think actually that there's a high pressure kind of a high pressure dome over Western Europe.
0: That's right.
1: And it's sitting there. And of course, temperatures, I believe, in Madrid and things are gone through the roof. Yeah.
0: I see where France are issuing, we'd call them weather warnings here, but they're actually weather warnings for heat that they're going to be extreme, looking at 40 degrees in places.
1: Yeah. Well, we're blessed, I suppose, here with the influence of the Gulf Stream.
0: Yeah.
1: It keeps us nice. I know people will be complaining about it. People will be complaining about it and saying, look, what is this, that, and the other thing. But at least it keeps our climate temperate anyway.
0: It does. Noel, you have a packed show.
1: As per usual. There we'll have all our rural reporters, north, south, east, and west as well. And we'll also have a guest that you had in Deirdre McSweeney, you were talking to Deirdre McSweeney last week sometime again.
0: Thursday evening.
1: She'll be in again talking about much the same subject. Of course, that's the, as I say, the opening of the museum, Women of Yall. Manana Ockle, as they say.
0: Pioneering
1: women of Yall. And there's been so many of them.
0: Well, she was telling me now that they're focusing on seven at the moment.
1: Yeah.
0: But she was also telling me that they have got inundated with people ringing saying, well, you never mentioned this one, or what about this one, and what about this one? So, like this, by all accounts, there's a lot of women that we don't know about.
1: A point worth noting, actually, is there is a convent outside. There was a Lucinda Hyde living there.
0: Yeah.
1: Years and years ago. Lucinda Hyde was the aunt of Dr. Douglas Hyde, our first president, apparently. And she was living there, you know. So there's been so many of them around. Anna Haslam was another one.
0: That's right, they're all down
1: there. There's been so many of them that tell the truth down through the years, you know.
0: There was a lady from Cumann na Mban.
1: That's right,
0: Out, she's her Irish name is there, and all is a Fuhi or something. It's Foley.
1: Yeah.
0: It's Foley in Irish.
1: Yeah.
0: But she lived out in Knockmanlea.
1: That's right, yeah.
0: And she was very prominent during the Civil War for Cumann na Mban.
1: Yeah, there was. Another lady, actually, that was in Cumann na Mban was Kathleen O'Shea, lived up on the top of the terrace. She was married to Massey O'Shea. She was involved in Cumann na Mban. She was living up there on the top of the terrace as well, you know. And as I said, she was very much involved in Cumann na Mban as well.
0: But there's been so many. It is, and I must compliment them on the shop. The shop looks absolutely fantastic.
1: It does, yeah. Of course, the shop is located down there on the South Main Street down there, you know.
0: Next to Supermax?
1: Next to Supermax there. Yeah. You can't miss it there. And if you get a chance at all, go in and have a look at it there. It's fabulous. It's an eye-opener.
0: What a fantastic day they'll have today, you know, the beautiful weather.
1: Yeah.
0: There'll be a big crowd down the South Main Street now.
1: Yeah.
0: And
1: yeah.
0: No doubt there'll be a lot of people there. And now, Noel is just shooting out because, as you know, there's only two of us here this morning, listeners, and Redmond is taking a morning off. Good morning, Redmond, if you're tuned in. And, of course, when we don't have Redmond, we must answer the phone and have a chat with whoever's ringing us there at the moment. So, listen, we'll take the commercial break because it's time for that now, and we'll be back again directly after these.
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0: Welcome back, listeners, to the final part, 25 to 10, the final part of the breakfast show this morning. I'm still Noel in the studio with me, and first of all, Neil Diamond was singing in Los Angeles, and thanks to all the people that texted me in. Thanks to Kathleen O'Connor. Thanks, Kathleen. And I see where you didn't have to go that far to hear him because he was in Crow Park in 2008. But thanks to everybody that texted me in about that. The Greek Theatre is in Los Angeles. So I didn't know that. Did you know that?
1: Never knew that, David. But
0: as you say, we learn something every morning.
1: And Murray texted in as well. There's a lot of people texting, actually.
0: Thanks for that, Jeff.
1: So, there you are, I didn't know that. When you talk to Greek Theatre, you say Greece.
0: Well, you would, yeah. But obviously, there's some connection with Greece. But getting back to our pioneering museum, Noel, and
1: that's absolutely fast. Of course, the opening is taking place today at 3 o'clock, I think. Now, I think the opening will take place then, but the actual speeches and the whole lot, the actual official opening will take place below in the town hall.
0: I think so. Yeah.
1: On the Mall Arts Centre, for want of a...
0: I think it's officially open by Barry Lennon, isn't it?
1: It is, yeah.
0: Which is
1: But, the shop is too small, obviously, to hold whatever crowd is there, so it'll be below. It's great, and it's something I suppose that a lot of people talked about down through the years, but it's great to see it because, we all know, I suppose, and again, I suppose, not being accused of being sexist, but the men get all the recognition.
0: Yeah, of course. And
1: but down through the years, the women were the silent partners. Right.
0: And Deirdre, you know? Deirdre will say that, you know, later on when she comes in, she'll say the exact same thing to you.
1: Well, what is it? The hand of the rocks, the cradle rules the world.
0: Exactly.
1: Isn't that it?
0: Exactly.
1: And in fairness, indeed. And y'all, of course, always punched above its weight when it came to something like this.
0: It did.
1: On account of its history, I suppose, the town and its position in the town and the whole lot.
0: We'll part that now. Because
1: we'll part that.
0: You'll be talking to Deirdre.
1: I'll be talking to Deirdre a little bit later on with that.
0: About that.
1: You know, and as well as that, of course, there was a lovely function held up in the Red Store yesterday evening.
0: That's right, the community bus.
1: You know, and I didn't know, actually, to tell the truth, you know, every day's a school day. You learn something every day. But one of the buses up there actually is complete electric. One of the first it's one of the first electric buses in the country. It's a huge big bus and it's battery. It's electric bus as such, you know.
0: Brilliant.
1: But as I said, a lovely little function up there. And as I said, Tommy Collins, of course, is the chairperson.
0: I saw you last night. Yeah. I saw a picture of you. You were all in your finery, in all fairness to you.
1: Well, somewhere. But that was last night as well. So we have that as well as that. And of course, we also have a bit of great news. The Reverend Andrew R.
0: You were telling me earlier on.
1: Yeah, and of course, Reverend Andrew R. is the Church of Ireland minister here, and he was recently crowned the Venerable Reverend Andrew R. That's a step up again, like.
0: Okay.
1: But now
0: he's bishop now. Well, congratulations,
1: of Cork, Clyne, and Ross. So hopefully we'll have him in here next week.
0: Oh, definitely, that's great news.
1: Which is great, and he's a lovely, lovely man.
0: He is.
1: As I say, couldn't have a nicer person.
0: Well deserved.
1: So well deserved. Well deserved. There'll be. Whatever's happening
0: all rural reporters, north,
1: as well.
0: South, east, and west.
1: We'll be talking to the fishing south side as well. See. We're caught with the south, and we've known the south. Yeah. Fish. Sea.
0: Oh yeah. Well, listen to me. I'll tell you. Your news recruit, Anne Murray.
1: Yeah.
0: Good morning, Anne. I know you're
1: morning,
0: tuned
1: Anne.
0: In.
1: Yeah.
0: Noel said, "No, look, will you start straight away at 10 o'clock because he wants to be out the door at 12."
1: Who's in there? Watch out, jump out with soap and water.
0: Listen, Anne, you do a fantastic job. I'm only joking. Listen, she's a great girl. We said, Anne, have a great old crack here every Thursday.
1: She's great, you know?
0: Great. And that's Dan and, of course, all the rest of the gang as well. Okay, no, listen.
1: I'm
0: going to get ready because I'm hoping to have a word with Patrick Mulcahy about what's happening with sport.
1: I have to go to the pickup department.
0: Cork are getting ready for a minor game this evening, I think.
1: Game
0: tomorrow. I'm up in Turles against Offaly, so hopefully we'll get hold of Patrick.
1: Hopefully he'll be around. No better boy.
0: Listen, Noel, thanks for that.
1: Okay, listen, mind yourself.
0: And we'll see you again at 10 o'clock.
1: Department.
0: Very good. And listen, stay inside, I don't know, a bit longer than you stayed in there last week because...
1: Oh, you don't like to look at me?
0: They didn't make a great job of you last week when you were in there. Stay a bit longer, will you?
1: It's a pity we hadn't television in there. You're a blackguard, Tom, you're a blackguard.
0: Let's keep going with a bit of music. Where are we going to go? I tell you where we're going to go. We're going to go with the Pet Shop Boys.
1: Oh, yeah.
0: And I tell you, it's a sin.

0: Now, we're going to fade out the pet shop boys there because I have a very special guest and he's a busy, busy, busy man, so I don't want to be hanging him hanging on the line. Good morning, Patrick Mulcahy. How are you?
1: Good morning, Tom. How are you?
0: I'm great. Isn't it an absolutely stunning morning, Pat?
1: It's incredible. It's unbelievable, Tom, compared to what we've had over the last day or two, which is fantastic to see.
0: It is great to see, Pat. Pat, of course, listen, we'll keep going because time is tight. Big weekend for Cork, Patrick?
1: Big weekend for Cork in a lot of facets, Tom. I suppose to start off, the minor footballers this evening, All-Ireland semi-final at 4 o'clock in Parnell Park. This team have been a revelation. And Cork football, I suppose, as a whole, has been on an upward trajectory across the board. We'll touch on that in a moment. But for the minor footballers tonight, a tough, tough semi-final against Derry. Derry, one of the fancy teams in the competition. But I have no doubt about it, Keith Rickon and his side. Unfazed going into the game, and it's great to see so many East Cork players involved. You know, you've got lads from Middleton, Erin Zone, Russell Rovers, just to name a few involved, which is great to see. There's such a spread of clubs across the county, which is amazing. We wish them the very best this evening. And look, we mentioned about the footballers, Tom. So it was a real shock not to be seeing Cork footballers, the senior footballers, out this weekend. But that was a great win against Donegal last week, which was giving them the bye for the quarterfinal next week. And four big games in the All-Ireland Championship this weekend. Of course, Armagh take on Kerry, Mayo Meath this evening at 6:15. And tomorrow, you've got Donegal and Dublin at 1:15. And Monaghan and Westmeath at 4 o'clock tomorrow. So, you know, big, big weekend in football. But I suppose the question you did outline at the top, Tom, was it's a big weekend for Cork. And have no doubt that the hurling is taking centre stage, Lee side. And, of course, tomorrow, Cork take on Offaly in that All-Ireland quarterfinal. Huge game tomorrow, Tom. Cork to get back on the horse after that disappointing Munster final defeat a fortnight ago to Limerick. And great to see

0: I suppose there's a couple of changes on the team for a start, but it's great to see so many lads locally involved again tomorrow.
1: Yeah, and of course, Patrick, I suppose Cork Hurling or Offaly Hurling now are nearly, well, I suppose they're probably worse, but that it's like the Cork group to Donegal last weekend. Nobody gave Cork a hope, like, you know what I mean? And I suppose, to be, let's face it, nobody is giving much of a hope for Offaly either tomorrow.
0: No, and probably the gap is much wider than what football was last week, to be fair.
1: Yeah.
0: And now the only thing, from an Offaly point of view, you know, they know they've nothing to lose here, Tom. They're a fantastic outfit. I've covered them twice this year already in the Championship, and they've been absolutely fantastic. I was there tonight. They played. They beat Wexford actually, and they've got a great young side. Like the two Ravenhill brothers, halfback and centre field. Dan Burke is a great striker of a ball. And of course, you got big Brian Dygan on the inside, along with Adam Screeny, who's one of the tastiest little hurlers you'd ever see and could grab a score from nothing. So like, Cork would want to be on their full guard in the back line tomorrow.
1: And the thing about Cork, Patrick, is, look, I know he's, you, well, I suppose some of the changes are slightly forced in him, but he's going in with a completely different midfield. He's going with, I know now that the forward line is much the same. Of course, you have Welsh coming in and the other corner. I suppose our six backs are much solid as well, same six backs as well. But, you know, there is slight little clinks in the, no, he has the backup on the bench if things are maybe going wrong or things aren't working out. But like you said, Offaly will go into this now. They're a young team. They can throw off the shackles. They have nothing to lose. They can go out and enjoy themselves on a beautiful day, a warm, hot day up in Turles tomorrow. And you know what? It could be a banana skin. No, I think the bigger banana skin for Cork will be the Galway game in the 4th of July if they get that far. That could be a bigger problem for them. But anyway, we'll focus on tomorrow. Getting back to the minor footballers, Pat, and you said there about the, this is lovely to see all the East Cork clubs involved, and fair play to Keith Ricken and his management for picking the talent that's in at minor level in East Cork. And I see Emma Killey had a great win during the week with the under-15s.
0: Yeah, that's right. I suppose I should mention, Tom, that there is a young man there tomorrow. A young man, I think it's Coleman, is there tomorrow as well from the All Club. But with the 15s during the week, yeah, we had a great win. As was, it's the first time in the division that Emma Killey have got to line out a football team in a competitive competition at 15s level. And they played their final league game the other night. The lads had unfortunate defeats, as was against Ballincollig, Bishopstown, Nemo and Douglas, and we lost all four games by 4 points, and the game was in the melting pot in the last 10 minutes, so they were unfortunate. We got a bit of a beating against Glanmire, all right, but Glanmire are actually representing Cork in the Fail and Appel, which is the All-Ireland under 15 competition there later in the month, so we wish them the best. They were a very, very good outfit. But during the week, we had a win against the Bears on Saturday night. St. Finn Bears beaten by a point, 211 to 210. Cracking game. We're probably up 6 points early in the second half. Let the lead slip a small bit, but in fairness, they showed great character to grind out a victory. And like that, there's 12 or 13 clubs across the division involved, so which is really good to see. And we've got the minor footballers who are playing a regional, kind of like a non-exam tournament at the moment. They're actually in the final on Monday night. They take on Carberry. I think that's the coach for it, I think so. Yeah, big times in East Cork, and hopefully we can, I suppose, pounce on that. There's some great talented footballers around the division, and we look forward to the coming weeks and months, those two teams will be entering Championship.
1: Exactly. And of course, Monday evening, Patrick, in Castle Martyr, the Abernethy Cup.
0: Yeah, the All-Ireland champions are coming to town, Tom, in Ballygunner. They take on Emma Killey in the Abernethy Cup. This is turning into a bit of a, I suppose, an annual feast for many who wants to see some good quality hurling on a Monday evening. That's down at Castle Martyr in Paddy Walsh Memorial Park. 7:45 throw-in. We'll be looking forward to see Jason Ryan's team in action. Emma Killey on new management this year, Tom. We've got joint managers in Ronan Dwan and Shawnee Farrell.
1: Two experienced men there, Pat.
0: Yeah. So we'll see now how we get on with the. They've met up already now with the players.
1: Have Belly Gunner won that game the last few couple of years, Pat? Have they?
0: So we played them 2 years, Tom. In McKinney won the first year, and Belly Gunner actually won the second year.
1: Right.
0: I think last year was by 2 points, and then McKinney won by a point the first year. So there's never been much between them.
1: Where is the championship in Waterford at the moment, though, Pat?
0: The Waterford championship doesn't start until August, Tom. So they play their six rounds back to back straight through.
1: Something like ourselves, really, here, isn't
0: September.
1: It?
0: Well, we know we go football hurling, but they go hurling first in full and then football seconds. Yeah. So.
1: Right.
0: They won't be starting until August, but it's always a good challenge match.
1: It's a great workout.
0: And there's always a good crowd turns out as well, and hopefully there'll be a good crowd again turnout on Monday night.
1: Well, Monday evening's going to be a lovely evening as well, because the forecast is good all next week, so there should be a great crowd here, Pat. I suppose touching on our own two clubs, Patrick, unfortunately we both have been relegated at Premier Senior Hurling level.
0: In the league, Division 1 league, Tom. It is when you're competing at the top level, Tom, you have to be up there playing with the speed of it at all times. And
1: exactly.
0: It's very tough. The leagues across the Cork County have been very, very good, Tom. You're mentioning about for the listeners at home in Killa and Fáil O'Neill's, they've been relegated out of Division 1, but there's some great competition. But there's some great games. I think is this football next week, the Division 1 football, Tom. I think all 10 teams are involved, where the top six are involved in promotion in Division 1, but at the same time, the bottom six are all involved in relegation. So
1: that's going to be some weekend.
0: Yes, some weekend of football next week. But the competition of them is brilliant.
1: And how are they going to divide all them out, with scoring differences and...
0: Games. They're just fascinating next week. Fascinating.
1: It's a bit more clear-cut, as you say, in the hurling. I suppose, Patrick, look, that's it. Time has gone up to 10 to 10. So is there anything else we want to get out there before I let you go?
0: Look, not a whole lot, Tom. Only just the great sporting events locally as well, just to tune in to, I suppose, your local regional guides where they might be. And look, we look forward to, I suppose, the GAA is obviously big at the moment. The World Cup is massive at the moment as well. I saw America had a big win last night over Australia. So
1: Scotland were beaten 1-0.
0: Scotland were beaten 1-0. They got caught in the hop last night.
1: I believe they should have two penalties. I actually fell asleep, Patrick, in the second half.
0: Yeah, it was 2-0. It was gone past my bedtime last night.
1: Do you know what? I'd say a lot of fellas now are trying to watch these matches at 1 o'clock, 11 o'clock, and all of a sudden they wake up and it's 4 o'clock in the morning and they've missed their bid and they've missed the match and they're not here nor there.
0: Yeah, it is tough. It is tough at the group stage at the moment. I'm trying to get matches at 2 and 4 in the morning. It is just very hard. But they're really hitting the American TV audience, Tom. Yeah. They're getting huge viewing figures in North America at the moment. And look, it's great to see, but just those hydration breaks, I suppose, it is really killing the game.
1: It is.
0: Like, those hydration breaks are just, there's only one reason, that's TV advertisements in America.
1: Exactly.
0: It's just too big. But look, it is what it is.
1: It is what it is. As they say, when you're in Rome, do as the Romans do. So that's the way it is.
0: Exactly.
1: Patrick, where are you at this weekend, commentating-wise?
0: I'm actually in Turles, Tom. A huge game tonight with Clare in Dublin.
1: Oh, God, you're right.
0: I'll be up there tonight.
1: Are you on the radio or TV?
0: I'm on the wireless. I'll be doing the post-match on wireless, And then I'm actually on the Cork game tomorrow. So we look forward to that.
1: It's a busy week, busy weekend. All right. Listen, Patrick, as usual, thanks a million for coming on, and we'll give you a shot maybe in a couple of weeks' time again, whenever I'll be on again, and we'll have a chat again. Thanks, Patrick, and have a safe journey, and have a good weekend.
0: Cheers, Tom. You too, and good morning to your listeners.
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0: Well, listeners, that's where I fade out Mr. Joe Cocker and unchaining his heart. And listen, thanks for joining me this morning on The Breakfast Show. Hope you enjoyed some, if not all, of the show and that you're with me. And thanks to all the people that text in with, especially about, as I say, we learned something this morning that the Greek Theatre is in Los Angeles. So thanks for texting in and thanks for listening in and tuning in. And listen, have a great day. Enjoy the sun. Remember the sunblock. And don't get burnt and just enjoy yourself and whatever you're doing, working or pleasure or whatever it is at all. And be sure to stay tuned now for the great Noel Cronin and the Rule Report coming up now between now and 10 o'clock. I think it's either Bernard Morgan or Theresa Joyce will be on at 12 for the country and Irish. God bless. If you enjoyed this morning, please join me on Thursday evenings for Drive Time. And as I say, we'll do it all again. God bless and bye bye.
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6: There you are. 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
6: 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See? The Gremlins. 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And indeed, good morning, everybody. Yeah, Tom has just lifted... 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
7: There's a mouse with two legs inside there somewhere around.
6: 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Ah, that's definitely, definitely. Anyway, good morning, listeners, and good morning indeed to everybody, and you're welcome to the programme here on Community Radio. Noel Cronin here, and I'll be holding court from now until 12 o'clock. Many thanks to the bold Tom Hallington. He's heading off out today, Wild Blue Yonder. When I talk about the Wild Blue Yonder, of course, I'm talking about Knockadoon and its environs, and indeed, beautiful part of the country, I would imagine now, this with the sun shining there over the peninsula, absolutely gorgeous there. So, as I say, Tom, you're living in paradise, but you don't know what you're living in paradise, mate, but there you are. But when the easterly wind blows, I'm telling you, you'd want to drop away. But anyway, Tom, you'll be back next Thursday.
7: Thursday evening drive time.
6: Tom will be back with us again, as I said, and I wish I will chat to you then. Anyway, listeners, it's yours truly, Turner, and I'll be here from now until 12 o'clock. And of course, it is, of course, the 20th of June, 2026. Hard to imagine, folks, actually, we're approaching the equinox, because this day next week, the nights will be starting to draw. I hate to say it, but this day next week, actually, there'll be an almost imperceptible, I think it's about a minute or so, 2 minutes a week or something like that. But as I say, they'll be starting to draw. We won't even talk about that because we didn't get our summer yet. Anyway, folks, as I say, you're very welcome to the programme. And of course, we'll take a quick look at the weather forecast while we have a chance. It'll be a pleasant summer's day with long spells of sunshine. Yippee, that's where we're there. Just a very slight chance of a light shower to begin with. The top temperatures of 18 to 21 degrees. It'll be warmest further east in just light westerly or variable breezes. Now, tonight will be dry and calm with clear spells. There'll be patches of mist and fog will form. The lowest temperatures 7 to 10 degrees Celsius there. pollen forecast, if you're an asthmatic and you suffer from pollen, it'll be very high this weekend, so take the necessary precautions there. And the solar UV index will be high where the sun shines on. Tomorrow, Sunday, rather warm with long periods of sunshine again, turning hazy a little bit later on. Top temperatures tomorrow, 19 to 24 degrees. Best values for the west in a mostly light easterly breeze. Looking ahead, folks, generally dry into the new week, but a warming trend. Some very warm or even hot days to come. A reminder to be sun smart and stay safe if heading to the coast or waterways there. And of course, naturally, we always say it there, folks, be very, very careful when you're in the briny there when you're swimming. Sunday night, dry and calm, clear spells. Noticeably mild with lowest temperatures 11 to 15 degrees. Monday, most the same, warm and sunny. However, thundery showers may feed into the southeast areas. Top temperature 26 degrees, light southerly breezes. It looks like that the high pressure area is kind of centred over France, Spain area there, over the Iberian Peninsula in Europe there, and of course that we say the outer extremities, I suppose, will be touching England there, and indeed Kent and the east coast of England there. But the temperatures will be very, very high indeed here. So we're, I suppose, in the secondary layer of it. So again, I suppose the temperatures very, I suppose the most they'll be is 23, 24 degrees. But that's, having said that, folks, do take the necessary precautions there. Looking ahead to the rest of the week, Thursday and Friday next weekend, dry and settled, potentially very warm and hot weather as a continental air mass moves in across Ireland. That's what we like to hear. Temperatures could climb into the high 20s by day with sultry nights as well. So as I said there, we're in for a week of fine weather there. Right. Today, of course, high water occurs at 24 minutes past 10, and high water this evening occurs at 22.50. That's 24 minutes past 10 this morning, and 22.50, that's just coming up to, we said, 10 to 11 tonight, is high water in Yall Harbour. Sunrise this morning, 5.11, 11 minutes past 5, and sunset is at 21.54. Now, coming up in the show, folks, Deirdre McSweeney. And of course, if you were listening to last Thursday's Drive Time there, of course, you would have been heard, as I said, Tom Harrington there, talking to Deirdre McSweeney. But she'll be in again, and she'll be talking, of course, about Women of Yall there. And there's an exciting new museum being opened up this evening here in Yall, and it's down there on the South Main Street. It's called Pioneering Women of Yall, and we'll be chatting to Deirdre all about that there. What else have we got? Of course, as well as that, yesterday, wonderful little ceremony up there in the Red Store in Yall here yesterday. Of course, that was the opening and indeed the launch, you could say, and the blessing of the community buses there, the two community buses there. Tommy Collins, of course, was the MC there, and we'll be listening to Tommy talking about that a little bit later on in the programme there, folks. Our heartiest congratulations this morning, our heartiest congratulations go out to the Reverend Andrew Orr. Of course, Reverend Andrew Orr there is, of course, the minister there of the Church of Ireland, and yesterday he's been appointed the next bishop of Cork, Clyne and Ross there. And it did, as I say, it couldn't happen to a nicer gentleman there, because he was in with us here a couple of times there actually, and he'd really, as I say, warmed himself to the listeners. So we're certainly, hopefully we'll be able to get him in next week and have a chat to him there about that. A huge honour, I suppose, for him and indeed for the Church of Ireland as well there. He's next bishop of the Diocese of Cork, Clyne and Ross there. Hopefully we'll be chatting to him next week, if we can get our hands on him next week. Right, coming up on the show, of course, as well, as I said, we'll be having all our rural reporters. Hopefully we should be talking to Anne Murray in a couple of moments' time there. We'll be chatting to Anne and we'll see what Anne has to say for herself up there. But we'll try and get through a couple of notices here, folks, because there's a lot happening in our own town. Our community notice tray is fairly full. Music bingo. Yeah, music bingo. Now, music bingo is taking place up in Fermoy. Why up in Fermoy? Because Fermoy have taken a step that we took a long, long time ago, I suppose way, way back there in 1979. What are we talking about? We're talking about Fermoy Community Radio. There is a committee set up there in Fermoy there, and indeed they're spearheading their development there for community radio in Fermoy, and we wish them the very, very best of luck in there. And in the coming weeks here, we'll be chatting to them here in Community Radio Yall, and we'll be chatting to them, and we wish them the very, very best have looked in. But there's music bingo. It's €5 entry. Prize entertainment is taking place from the 26th of June 2026 from 8 p.m. until 10 p.m. up in Cheers Bar in Fermoy. So if you're from Fermoy there, drop in from there, and as I say, you're invited to an evening full of entertainment to help raise funds for their radio station there. So we wish them the very, very best of luck there as well, and we hope that they get a licence there, and we hope that everything goes fine for them. But as I say, we'll be chatting to them in a couple of weeks' time here, and we'll see what we see what we can do. Right, now, there's Tidy Towns have a vacancy for a gardener for y'all. Tidy Towns, it's a community employment scheme there, and if you're interested in that, 15 hours a week there, all you have to do there is to send your CV and a short letter there to yallce@gmail.com, or if you haven't Gmail facilities or whatever the case may be, if you haven't an iPhone or a computer, of course, you can telephone 087 447 0150. That's 447 0150. There, and again, the closing date for that is the 7th of July. So, if you're interested in that at all, y'all, Tidy Towns, a vacancy for its community employment scheme, and it's a vacancy for a gardener there as well. Right, now we're talking there earlier on about Deirdre McSweeney there and the museum. Y'all Community Services Group, their community employment scheme again. Y'all Heritage and History, this one, have a vacancy for museum information administrators. Again, it's 19 and a half hours a week, and the duties in welcoming visitors, promoting on social media, day-to-day shop duties, helping with event planning. This happens to be a dream of a job, folks, if you're interested there, and if you're eligible for scheme there at all. It's ideal for someone with good people skills and an interest in local heritage. Again, as I say, we do have a number. You can contact Linda at 087 446 649. That's 446 649 there. Linda's the person to talk to there if you're interested in that. So that's two positions there if you're interested in a FAR scheme. The 18th of July, all roads lead to your GA club. Why? Because there's going to be a night of music and dance. Pat Daly is doing a night there for the All Lifeboats. And who will be there? Art Supple and Paddy O'Brien. And Paddy Greenslade. Paddy's coming out of retirement yet again. Good morning, Paddy. And of course, there'll be Ted Farrell will be there on the night. George Lennon, there'll be a raffle on the night. The tickets are available for any committee members there. And they're just worth €10. Just €10 there for tickets there. So that's going to be a great night up there in the community centre here, or the community centre up in the GA place there here in Yard. Now, hopefully we should be able to talk to Anne Murray, and we'll see exactly our... I keep calling her Anne Murray, but of course she's Anne Crowley now, isn't she? She is. So hopefully we'll be talking to Anne, and we'll see what happens and see what Anne is saying to us here then. So we'll be seeing there. Yeah, just before we do, actually, a couple of little things. I want to tell you about this because, again, this slipped my mind last week, and I meant to say it because a couple of people said it to me, actually, did you mention it? And I didn't mention it. And again, it was my own fault, so to speak. The reason being, it's Mary's Walk for Marymount. It's in memory of Mary Scully there, and the first anniversary of her passing, supporting Marymount Hospice. It takes place, and it's a note for your diary there. Make a note of it there in your diary there, because it's as I say, it's a walk from Yall to Killer Greenway there, and as I said there, it's for a great cause indeed. I know we've often talked about, I suppose, Marymount Hospital there and Marymount Hospice there, we've often talked about it, but this is, I suppose, putting our words, I suppose, into action. It's Mary's Walk from Marymount there, Sunday the 12th of July at 3 p.m. It's a short walk from Yall to Killer Greenway. Walk it all, or indeed walk some of it, it's entirely up to you. There'll be a raffle on the day as well, and all funds raised from the walk and raffle will go to, as I said there, Marymount Hospice. And I don't have to tell you what Marymount Hospice means to people in and around here in East Cork, West Waterford, indeed right around Ireland there. Right, Anne Murray should be on the line. Good morning, Anne Murray, and welcome to the programme.
8: Good morning, Noel.
6: And can I hear you, Anne Murray? I can. Can I hear you at all? I can. Good morning, Anne Murray. Good morning, I can hear you now. How are you?
8: I'm good, Noel. Good morning, Noel, and I'm good. And good morning to all the listeners out there.
6: Indeed.
8: And I hope they're all keeping well.
6: Indeed. It's a lovely morning out there, isn't it?
8: Yeah, it's lovely, Noel. It's slow, though. It's slow to begin with. But I'm sure as the day goes on, it will progress. But I think the best of the weather, Noel, is going to be over the weekend and leading into early next week.
9: Well, I think. Hopefully it is. If this is global warming, bring it on. Bring it on, bring it on, bring it on.
8: We'll take it, Noel.
9: We'll take it.
8: I'll tell you why, Noel. Mm. You know, like the sun is a great tonic for everybody.
9: I think it gives everybody a little bit of a lift in life, doesn't it?
8: It does. And we'll take the dry days as well, because the old rain. Now, I know the gardens for the summer will need the rain too.
9: But God, I tell you, we got enough of it over the last one or two days there now. We've enough of it.
8: We've enough of it, Noel. Indeed, we have. We have. Yeah. Good morning to Kathleen Wolfe, if she's listening.
9: Morning, Kathleen.
8: Down there.
9: Actually, I missed her, actually. I was out at the Welfare Home there the other day, actually, and I was out talking to Barty Murphy. And yes. Barty's out there, incidentally, and is in great form. But I missed Kathleen. She was just gone out, actually, so I called her during the week again.
8: Yes, that's so, right. Good morning to Kathleen.
9: Indeed.
8: And good morning to Barty.
9: Indeed,
8: and all
9: yeah.
8: the residents.
9: And all the gang out there. We have to say good morning to Bridget Smith as well. Bridget Smith is out there. Yeah.
8: Exactly. Bridget Smith is out there. Yeah. She's Yvonne's mother.
9: That's right. Yeah.
8: And Yvonne is our manager, Noel.
9: Yeah.
8: And she keeps us all straight and narrow.
9: Oh, none better.
8: No, Noel, I've got a nice bit of news
9: right.
8: for you this week.
9: All right.
8: Now, I'll start off with the Kelly Tool GA lotto.
9: Mm-hmm.
8: It was 3-2 last week.
9: Right.
8: It's now gone up to 3-4 because there was no winner, Noel.
9: Right.
8: And the numbers drawn were 11, 13, 18 and 21. And the next draw takes place in Gilders Bar in Kelly Tool. Now, in relation again to the Kelly Tool GA, the Golf Classic is coming very near.
9: Yes,
8: it's happening next Wednesday, the 24th, and Thursday, the 25th.
9: All right.
8: And it's a big thing for Kelly Tool GA.
9: Good.
8: They're still looking for people. If you wish to join them, you can put in a team of 3 plus a tee box and plus a meal. And you can do that for €250.
9: How bad, I suppose.
8: The tee box then is €100. The nearest to the pink comp and the longest drive comp, whatever.
9: Yeah.
8: I'm not a golfer, Noel. I have to admit, I'm not a golfer, even though, God rest my dad, he tried me with the golf. Years ago,
9: he didn't succeed, Noel.
8: I took other roads.
9: You did a course.
8: I took other roads. Now, the guy to contact there is Norman Walsh, and his mobile number is 087
9: 293 2818. Very good.
8: That's Norman Walsh, and he can set you up there. Ring him, and he'd get you involved if you fancy putting in a team. The presentation, of course, will take place of the winners in Gilders Bar in Kerry Tool on the Thursday
9: right,
8: night.
9: Right, so enough, well. Fair enough.
8: Now, heading to Middleton, we're going to the GA lotto there. There was no winner again, and that lotto is 15,000. It stands at 15,000 all the time, Noel.
9: Right.
8: And the numbers drawn were 06, 18, 27, and the bonus was 05. So, we're in with a chance with both, Noel.
9: You never know. If you're not in, you can't win.
8: If you're not in, you can't win, as they'd say. Now, there's a historical walking tours of Middleton. Tony Harper.
9: Oh, Tony, Tony, you know Tony well.
8: No, it's after beginning. It was on last week, but it's on this Sunday
9: as well.
8: Yeah. Historical walking tours of Middleton. Tony Harper will conduct a free historical tour of Middleton on Sunday, June the 21st. You meet at the Middleton Library at 2:30 p.m.
9: Right.
8: You allow 2 hours for the tour, it's free, and you can contact Tony on 087-2969-382.
9: 2969-382. Right, 087.
8: Now, that's the walking tour, so that's nice. And they're fancy doing that. Now, in connection now as well, a little bit of news. In connection with the Middleton Library, as I'm talking about it, the Middleton Library is going to be closed. Will be closed from Tuesday. It's actually closed from They started Tuesday, June the 16th, until July the 14th.
0: Oh, yeah, for
8: it's
0: months.
8: It's going to be closed
0: north
8: because they're putting in a public toilet there.
0: Oh, I see.
8: So that's the reason for the closure. And back opened again, so it's closed. It closed last Tuesday, and it's opening again July the 14th. But I'll touch on that again.
9: Very good. I'll remind them on that.
8: Because that's very important. It's a
9: great base
8: and a great meeting place there. It is, actually.
9: They made a lovely job of the outside of that place, didn't they?
8: Oh, geez, they made a lovely job of it, Noel. Mm-hmm. Absolutely. And they kept it really to the old.
9: They did, but it's beautiful. Brilliant, actually.
8: It is, It is, really. And now... social dancing is back again on the 27th of June. That would be next Saturday night with Party Coffee Band, with the Party Coffee Band. And the doors open at 8 p.m. and admission is €10. And the dancing starts at 8:30. Very popular social evening. It's gone on for years. It starts at 8:30 p.m. and goes on till 11
9: p.m.
8: And anybody that would like inquiries to John Russell.
9: John is the man.
8: And the number is 086.
9: Right.
8: 862.
9: 83. Very good.
8: Now, there is a 4km run walk. It's a fundraiser and it's in connection with the Cloyne District Community Council.
9: Mm-hmm.
8: And they're supporting mental health in their community. Now, it takes place in Cloyne Sunday, the 28th of June. That's next Sunday, Noel.
9: Right.
8: And registration is €10 at the Porter House in Cloyne.
9: Very good.
8: Now, it starts from 8:15 a.m. That's the registration. The 4km run starts at 9:30 a.m. and the 4km walk starts at 9:45 a.m.
9: Right.
8: So it is a run and a walk and it's a fundraiser and it's 4km and it's for the Cloyne District Community Council.
9: Brilliant, very good.
8: They're looking after the mental health
9: in
8: their community, you know. And as we know, mental health is very big now.
9: Huge, absolutely.
8: On a good note, a little bit of news here. There's a new first responders group now. They're being established. They're established in Liz Gould, Noel.
9: Oh, lovely, Up in Liz Gould.
8: Now, they're not up and running yet, but will be.
9: Will be shortly.
8: 1 to 2 months.
9: Very good. Yeah.
8: They're
9: very
8: not
9: good.
8: Making calls yet, but they will be up and running in 1 to 2 months, and they're established. They're after setting up there.
9: Excellent.
8: So that's great to see that.
9: It is, especially in the rural areas.
8: They're doing very good work, Noel. They're
9: absolutely,
8: like they really do have. They've taken a lot of pressure off of the ambulances.
9: Well, there's
8: like
9: been
8: that.
9: So many lives saved in the account of their activities, haven't there?
8: Exactly, Noel. Now, again, we're staying with the first responders, but it's for the Carrick Tool.
9: Yes.
8: And there was a fundraiser held there recently. They were honoured to receive a cheque for €2,035.
9: How bad?
8: Yeah,
9: how bad.
8: And that came from Ned Ramsell and his incredible team, who bravely took on the challenge of running up St. Patrick's Hill, Noel.
9: Oh, jeepers, you wouldn't walk up that, not let run it.
8: Oh, my God, I know.
9: God almighty. Running up St. Patrick's Hill.
8: Yes, running up St. Patrick's Hill. They did a run up St. Patrick's Hill, Cork, and they raised funds for the Carrick Tool first responders.
9: Very
8: and
9: good.
8: They made €2,035
9: Brilliant.
8: For the cause there.
9: Brilliant.
8: The Arts Festival was a great success in Middleton.
9: Yes.
8: It went down very well. No great feedback from
9: good,
8: there.
9: Good.
8: And again, just to let you know, like, there's things happening around, you know, Noel, in various different areas.
9: Oh,
8: like Dungoney now.
9: Yeah.
8: Dungoney now, for instance, there was a coffee morning there held in Dungoney National School in memory of Margaret Cody.
9: Oh, yes.
8: I think that lady passed away with cancer.
9: She did, that's right, yeah.
8: And again, leading on to what you said, yes, there's the walk from Marymount.
9: From Marymount, yeah.
8: We'll be talking, but that's not until the 12th of July, just to let people aware that there is a walk from Marymount, and it's in memory of Mary Scully. You touched on that there, I just wanted to touch a bit on
9: that
8: there.
9: Exactly,
8: very
9: important, yeah.
8: As we were talking about the coffee morning. So, Noel, there's things happening everywhere. People are out there and they're, you know, they really are doing good for the community in that.
9: Absolutely.
8: Now,
9: it's great to have it.
8: Let me just tell you now, I have a few more here now. Those are dancing, yes. New first responders. Again, Middleton Farmers Market, Noel.
9: Oh, yes.
8: Would you believe it's at 25 years at the half?
9: I think, is there two farmers markets going? Because there was one going on down there, I think, down by the river there, but opposite the Protestant church. There was one going on down there at one stage. Yes. Is that still going?
8: This one now, I don't know about that one, but this particular one now, it's at the... it's every Saturday morning, and it's from 9 a.m. to 1:30 p.m., and it's at the Fair Green Hospital Road, Middleton. You know, there, as you go down there to the Middleton Hospital, and in there, there's a farmer's market. That's the main one. It's Middleton Farmer's Market. 25 years at the heart of the community.
9: Back in the back of the courthouse there, somewhere around there, isn't it?
8: That's it, Noel. Oh, my God, it's there for years. I mean, you have... 25 years, Middleton Farmers Market has been at the heart of food and community life in East Cork. It was founded in 2000, Noel. Yeah. And it was founded by Doreena Allen.
9: Oh, no, better girl.
8: The Ballymaloe products.
9: No, better girl.
8: I tell you, the best of the breads, the best of the spuds, the best of everything.
9: The best of everything
8: was,
9: my goodness, yeah.
8: And by Doreena Allen and Ted Murphy. And a group of local producers. You see, the market helped shape Ireland's modern farmers market movement by connecting with people directly with local food producers.
9: Exactly. Yeah.
8: So if you want the natural, if you want, you know. And it's there every Saturday morning. It comes alive. I like the way they say that. It comes alive. And
9: It does, actually. Because if you
8: walk down that area during the week, there's nothing happening. Only cars park. But on a Saturday morning, it is buzzing. It is buzzing with people.
9: That's what we like to hear.
8: Trying to get their favourite cakes or their favourite breads or whatever they want out of it. And their favourite relishes and everything like that. I've been there myself. And it's absolutely, it's a great experience. And over the years, it has well-known food producers and personalities have been there, including Clodagh McKenna.
9: Oh, yes, you know? That's good.
8: And you have Doreena Allen and Rachel Allen there with their products. So it's fabulous. They're celebrating 25 years, Noel.
9: The bottom line is it's a success story all round, isn't it?
8: Oh, an absolute success story, Noel, it is.
9: Yeah.
8: Now, on that note again, Leahy's Open Farm.
9: Oh, yes.
8: This is a way ahead, but look, it's far. It's coming along. Leahy's Open Farm are celebrating 30 years this summer.
9: 30 years,
8: congratulations to all involved.
9: Indeed. Good morning to Eddie and all the gang up there in Leahy's Open Farm.
8: Absolutely, happy, Eddie. Happy memories. They're great. They're a lovely family.
9: Happy memories, yeah.
8: And they have really made a success of this business.
9: They have.
8: Absolutely. The kiddies love it. Even the adults love it. I love going up there.
9: Good girl, yes. We're all children at heart. We're all kids at heart, I suppose.
8: Listen, we have to be. Mm. We have to be, Noel. Because if you're young at heart, you'll stay young.
9: Exactly.
8: And,
9: you
8: know, I
9: all about positivity, girl. It's all about
8: all
9: positivity
8: it and is. Great news. And
9: it is.
8: What's happening there, we'll touch on it again.
9: Right.
8: Here to the time, but just to let people know, they're to celebrate their 30 years. It's happening July the 12th, between 10 a.m. and 6 p.m. And it's a strictly ticketed event.
9: Good.
8: Tickets available at www.leahyopenfarm.ie.
9: All right, give me a shout up there.
8: There's a DJ, Mad Mike.
9: Oh, Mad Mike. None better.
8: You have face painting for the lads, for the kiddies. and you have the there's a plaque unveiling, and of course there's live music with Cleona Hagen.
9: Very good.
8: Now she's
9: very good.
8: Getting very big in the country. She Irish.
9: She is.
8: And local acts as well, and of course it's alcohol free event.
9: Good. That's what I like to hear.
8: Yeah. So there. I think, Noel, that's what I have for you today.
9: Good girl.
8: I think that's what I have for you.
9: Good girl.
8: Again, I'll touch on it, but it's just, look, changes. There's a changes coming to the summer mass schedule in Middleton Parish.
9: I think that's all over.
8: It's
9: we have it here.
8: It's happening in a lot of parishes.
9: It happened here, and it's happening in a lot of parishes, and it's sign of the times, I suppose. Okay,
8: yeah, sign of the times. Yeah. So, near to that, you'll be touching on that,
9: and you'll be keeping us abreast of developments there. Okay.
8: I will. That's what I have for you. Again, you know, enjoy your weekend, Noel.
9: Indeed.
8: And listeners, have a lovely weekend wherever you're going or whatever you're doing. And be young at heart like myself.
9: Exactly.
8: Do you know what you'll do, listeners? Get into the shorts. Put them on.
9: Exactly.
8: Noel is in them all the time, and I'm going to be in them. And
9: good
8: God
9: girl yourself. You're a girl after me on that. And of all things, keep safe if you're swimming or whatever the case may be. Okay.
8: That's true,
9: listen,
8: Noel. That's
9: you mind
8: true.
9: Yourself. Take care. And we'll talk to you again next week, Lacuna Day. Okay?
8: I'll talk to you again next week, Noel.
9: Take care. Thank you very much.
8: Bye.
9: There's Anne saying bye. And of course, Anne will be back with us again next week. Again, Lacuna Day. Right. We're going for a nap break here now in a couple of moments' time. And directly after the ad break there, we should be talking to Deirdre McSweeney Kelly all about the pioneering women of Yard Museum, an exciting development that's opening up here in the South Main Street later on this evening.
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9: Fáilte le hearnach go dtí an cláir. You're very welcome back to the programme there. And of course, if you're clock watching this morning, it's just 32 minutes past the hour of 10 o'clock. And just before the advert there, we were listening to Anne Murray telling us all about what's happening in Callitool, Middleton and Cloyne around the area. Now, there's a unique cultural attraction honouring the lives, achievements and legacy of remarkable women connected to Yall. And I'm delighted to say that there's a pioneering Women of Yall Museum opening later on. I'm joined by Deirdre McSweeney. Deirdre, you're welcome to the programme. And of course, you're the curator. Would that be right? You're
17: yes,
9: the curator.
17: Yes, I'm the curator and all. Thank you for having me on this morning.
9: That's right. Listen, pioneering women of Yall. We hear about the men.
17: Mm-hmm.
9: We hear about all the Christy Coneys and all the people that went before and the great, illustrious people that brought honour to our town here in Yall, past, present and indeed in the past.
17: Yeah.
9: But we hear very little about women.
17: We hear very little about the women, you're right. And I was in with Tom on Thursday evening and we were talking about that. I mean, I'm from Yall and I went to secondary school in the Pres in the Loretto and I studied history right up until Leaving Cert. Love history. And I have to say, I didn't hear of any of these women when I was growing up.
9: Yes.
17: They certainly weren't in the history books like we would have studied, medieval and modern history, and none of them would have been in the history books.
9: But that's the thing, you know, and again, I suppose we can all, people of our age, I suppose, we went to the CBS down there on Strand Street.
17: Yeah.
9: And the history books, I think, were written by, was it Follins?
17: Yes, Follins, yeah.
9: And funny enough, they had a very, I won't say parochial view of it, but it was all national history, international history.
17: Yeah.
9: But there was no local history.
17: No,
9: we knew
17: nothing
9: about what went on in our town.
17: No. And that's what we're trying to change, I suppose.
9: Yeah.
17: We're trying to, I suppose, that, you know, we're commemorating seven women in the museum. And all those seven women have some link to Yall or the Yall area. We have one lady who is from Knockmanleigh, which is not far out from between Yall and Killa,
9: out the road
17: near where I live now. And so it's really just bringing to everyone's attention. And even the schools, and you're mentioning schools there, we're hoping that, you know, the local schools will bring children in to see what history is in their area, and for them to see that there is local history that's as interesting as what's going on nationally and internationally. So that's really the aim of it, is a cultural area, historical, and also, you know, remembering and, you know, these remarkable women. And as you said, that hadn't, their stories, I suppose, didn't receive the attention they deserved up until now.
9: I suppose down through the years, and of course, again, it's society's fault, I suppose, going back, we say, 30, 40, 50, 60 years ago, that women, dare I say it, like you're probably eating tofulness now, I suppose, but they were subservient to men.
17: Yeah.
9: You see, and you know, they were supposed to be quiet, do the housework, obey the men folk, and that's it. Like.
17: Yeah.
9: But you know, there's so many women, I suppose, that broke that mold. Like Anna Haslam now was one of them.
17: Anna Haslam was one of them. She's one of the. She was a Quaker family. Originally from Yall, and even during the famine, and we would have heard these stories about Quaker families helping people during the famine with soup kitchens. But Anna Haslam and her family, she was originally from the Fisher family in Yall. And they would have had soup kitchens in Yall, and also set up, you know, little industries in Yall, like knitting, so that the local women would have some way of making money during the famine. But then she moved on to doing a lot of work in the suffrage movement. So you might have heard of the suffragettes.
9: So
17: she did a lot of work, I suppose, laying the foundations for that, and I suppose, you know, for greater equality for women in Ireland that we have today. Day. She was hugely involved in that movement. Again, I actually had never heard of her until I delved into this in the last few months.
9: And even our own place here, like where we're actually sitting now, like with the home of Yaw Lace.
17: Yes.
9: And the presentation nuns,
17: exactly.
9: You know, dissected the lace, got a bit of lace, dissected it, and indeed created unemployment. Like, these are basically the unsung heroes.
17: Exactly.
9: What they did for our town.
17: Yeah.
9: And like, if they could come back and look now and see what their achievements like.
17: I know. And glad you mentioned we have the sister museums, the Yaw Lace museums
9: that
17: many may have visited already.
9: Yes.
17: So again, this Pioneering Women of Yaw Museum is all part of that Yaw Museums network. So we have the Yaw Lace Museum that is already up and running, and also the Film and Photography Museum. So this is a third string to our bow, the Pioneering Women of Yaw. So it's great. I mean, we also had a few other women in Yaw. I suppose Florence Newton, a lot of people would have heard of.
9: She was infamous.
17: She was infamous,
9: she was supposed to be, like, I think, she got a lot of negative press. She was supposed to be the witch
17: of Yaw.
9: But I wonder, did she?
17: No, and that's the thing.
9: Was it just, you know?
17: I suppose it's a darker part, you know, darker side to her history, in that she probably, and again, we're just guessing a lot of it. There is some, you know, transcripts and history of the witch trial that she was brought through. And I suppose basically what happened is she went to someone's house in Yaw. She asked for some food. She was turned away, but the lady she met at the door, one of the servants working the house, she kissed her hand, and within a few days that lady started having fits and vomiting, and she kept calling out Florence's name, that it was her fault. So then she was brought into jail, and then she another man that was involved in working in the jail became sick and died within a couple of weeks. So she had two charges put against her, one of witchcraft and one of murder. We don't know if she was put to death or not. There is transcripts of her witch trial, but it's you know, different historians are saying whether she was or she wasn't. But she was, for the time in the 1600s, she was in her early 60s, which was elderly then. It isn't now. It's very young now.
9: Yeah.
17: But at the time, that would have been elderly, and she would have been put through the trauma of a witch trial, which is not nice.
9: And of course, like, at that time, I suppose, it was full of superstition too.
17: Superstition. But the funny thing is, in Ireland, we don't have a huge amount of history written down about a huge amount of witch trials in Ireland. It was very much England, Scotland, and America. I think we Irish, you know, we didn't take any notice of being superstitious on some things, you know.
9: Which is what about it.
17: We want to commemorate her.
9: We didn't have to talk about our place, I suppose, at the time.
17: So we really want to bring her story to the fore. And I suppose another local lady I mentioned there is Breed Nufalu, or Breed Foley, out from Knockmanlay.
9: She was involved in a run of Cumann-na-Mann.
17: Exactly, she, again, she had a large family that she came from, Irish-speaking background, very much involved in Cumann-na-Mann, and during the 1916 Rising and the War of Independence, she would have worked very heavily in helping move ammunition and guns, but also messages, which is the most important part.
9: Yes.
17: So she would have done a lot of that.
9: Nobody suspected a young girl in a bike.
17: No, exactly. So again, bringing her story to life is what we're looking at. And then we also have Edith Blake and Patricia Coburn.
9: Of course, there were the Blakes and the Coburns. He was the... She was the wife of...
17: Claude Coburn. Yeah.
9: Yeah.
17: Patricia Coburn, yeah.
9: She was Blake, wasn't she?
17: Yes, yeah, yeah.
9: Was her father the governor of Hong Kong? I think
17: that was Edith Blake's husband. So she would have very artistic, did a lot of traveling, and then her granddaughter Patricia Coburn again did a huge amount of traveling in her lifetime, and if you come into the museum, you'll see some exhibits of her shell art, huge amount of artistic talents and independence. But also Patricia then worked with Claude on newspaper and actually took up some editing responsibility while he was absent or travelling. She has a magnificent autobiography, Figure of Eight. It isn't still in print because it was printed in the 80s, but you can actually get it online from a lot of secondhand bookshops. It's a fascinating read. I looked through it again recently. I read it when I was very young because I'm originally from Quarry Road, so I would have lived out that direction before she moved to Ardmore. But her autobiography is very, very interesting. If anyone's interested in looking it up, it is actually available online. And then we've Lady Ranelagh.

0: 50-50 probably involved in all that research and coming up with Boyle's Law, but he got all the recognition.
1: I was going to say she was the silent partner.
0: She was the silent partner, but probably the one that drove a lot of it. She was involved in a lot of philosophical circles in London at the time. But again, I studied science in school and I work in science now, and again, I'd never heard of her. I remember Boyle's Law being beat into us in school, but I certainly hadn't heard of the sister being involved in that.
1: Yeah. Well, it proved the other dad's like, you know, the hand that rocks the cradle rules the world.
0: Yeah.
1: And certainly in this case.
0: Yes.
1: Certainly in this case,
0: yeah.
1: What do you attribute, y'all, of course, as we know, like, look, y'all was, it had city status one time. Back in the time, I suppose. And I suppose it was the gateway to south of Ireland through the Blackwater. Mm. It was one of the biggest ports in the British Isles at the time, I suppose. Mm. It was only natural, I suppose, that these people gravitated towards here, and that we had, we'd say, so many illustrious people here.
0: Exactly. Yeah. And as you said, it was nearly the centre of the world at the time in the kingdom at the time, you know, as you said, with the River Blackwater at the south of Ireland, very close to going across the UK and Europe. We were very multicultural at the time, you know, which was great, and a lot of mixes of backgrounds, and this is where all the stories are coming from. And like, actually, one of the ladies, the fine ladies, is there was a lady, Penelope Smith from Ballinatray, and she married into
1: The Holroyd Smiths,
0: so she married a prince from what was called the Kingdom of the Two Sicilies. A kingdom in the south of Italy and Sicily, and she became the Princess of Capua. So actually there's a dedication to her up in the Collegiate Church. If anyone's walking around, they'll spot it. So again, connecting our local history in Yall to the wider European history there. So there's a lot of connections, and I suppose, you know, a lot of these women travelled.
1: These are the people that we're hearing about. But I'm sure there's a lot of people. We would invite anybody that's listening to us this morning, if they have any information or anything at all, if they can, you know, any little kernel of information, send it on to us. You'd be delighted to hear.
0: Exactly. And we were saying that, Noel, before we went on air, is that even as people are meeting us over the last week or two, names are coming to us of other women in Yall that we want to be able to bring their story to life, or to highlight. So that, you know, that's so important. And I suppose while I'm here as well, is we're opening today at 3 o'clock on South Main Street. So if anyone's wondering where it is, it's located just below the clock gate. And I suppose if anyone's originally from Yall, you would have known Apollenny's.
1: Apollenny's.
0: And then Kathleen and exhibition was in there for a while, and I suppose more recently it's most famous for the Cat in the Window. And the cat is still there, don't worry. Thanks to Sarah Brosnan for use of the location.
1: Morning Sarah.
0: The cat is in the window, and I actually passed last evening and it was late, we wouldn't have been open, and I glanced in and spotted the cat downstairs keeping an eye on everything for us. Don't worry. A few people asked me that last weekend if the cat was still there. I said
1: He's part of the furniture.
0: So we're opening today at 3. We have Mary Lennon Foley coming in at 3 o'clock to have a look around and, you know, do the usual photographs. And then we're going down to the Mallard Centre.
1: That's what I'm thinking, because as I said, obviously the shop itself is a fairly tidy shop. It is, so it wouldn't accommodate all the people there.
0: No.
1: And the last thing you want is people out in the street.
0: It's a tight space.
1: So it's taking place down in the Mallard Centre.
0: So I'll be in there from 2 today. We're hoping to have it open between 2 and 4. And one of our volunteers, Alice, is coming in this afternoon to cover. But yeah, if you want to pop in, but it'll probably be quite busy, but we will then be moving down to the Mallard Centre. But we'll be open from next week. So our opening hours are Thursday, Fridays and Saturdays from 12 to 4. Again, that's down to the number of volunteers we can get.
1: And that's another thing.
0: We'll open more if we can get volunteers.
1: You're always looking for all the museums actually are looking for volunteers. They're looking for volunteers.
0: Yeah. And we have some volunteers that have come forward to us already that are already volunteering at the other two museums, and they'll give a few hours. But we'll take, you know, and I know people are worried that, you know, I don't know enough about these women that I wouldn't be able to go in and man or woman the museum. But all the information on all the women is on panels, so that you don't need to worry about having to know the full historical background of them.
1: Yes.
0: All the information is on the panels inside, and there's little videos that have been put together, so all that information will be in there. So so it's free entry, which is most important. There's a donation box, of course, if anyone wants to give anything towards the upkeep, but it's free entry to all the three museums.
1: And that's it. And I'm

0: I was saying there, and I've always been a great supporter of y'all's history, and I think y'all's future is through its past.
1: It is.
0: And if we can market history, exactly what you're doing, we have so much history there. Mm. If we can market that properly, which you are doing, you know, I think that'll be definitely add to our...
1: Oh, definitely. There's a huge amount of history.
0: Huge
1: we have our beach, which is magnificent, and we have the boardwalk. We have... But what history really is the big thing we have in y'all. And you know... Visitors and tourists love the history. You know, you see what Moby Dick brings to you all, with visitors coming to the town to see where it was filmed. But history really is a big thing.
0: The Ecclesia
1: Church, you know.
0: Mind-blowing.
1: Mind-blowing. Yeah, even people now that I know from Cork direction, and they've come down to y'all for a walk, but they go for a walk up to the church, and they come back to me and say, I didn't even know that Collegiate Church is there. It's amazing. So we definitely probably even can do more marketing than what we're doing.
0: We should be. And I remember the words of the late John Young and Dungarvan. He always said that y'all isn't banging the drum loudly enough.
1: We're shy.
0: Listen, Deirdre, great to have you in.
1: Thanks,
0: and indeed,
1: Noel.
0: Can I wish you the best of luck? We're certainly looking forward to going down to the Mallard
1: Centre
0: and meeting y'all down there in the Mallard Centre.
1: Perfect. And as I said, I'm in there from 2 today with Alice, if anyone wants to pop in before it gets too busy. But otherwise, if it's too busy for people today and they want to spend some time quietly reading all the information or watching your video, you know, we're open from next Thursday at normal hours.
0: And again, I suppose two things. You're looking for information. If anybody's any information about other women that haven't been highlighted, we say, in the press release or haven't been highlighted in the shop, we'd love to hear from you. And indeed, you're also looking for volunteers.
1: Exactly. Yeah. Thanks, Noel.
0: Thanks a lot for coming in, Deirdre.
1: Thank
0: you. And the very best of luck to you there.
1: Thanks very much,
0: Noel. Deirdre McSweeney there. And she's the curator there of Pioneer Women of Yall, and we're certainly looking forward to that. A great addition to our town there. Folks, it's just 10:48. Yesterday evening, of course, we had a great occasion down there in the Red Store, and of course, what was it? It was the unveiling and the blessing there of the two buses here for the community bus again, and as I said there, the official opening and the official blessing of the boats there and the official inauguration of the boats that took place. Lovely ceremony down there. We take a listen to our MC, Tommy Collins.
2: Good evening, everybody. And it's a great honour to welcome you all on this happy occasion, the official launch of our two new community buses. I'm very pleased to welcome our guest of honour, Mayor of County Cork, very proud of her, Councillor Mary Linehan Foley. Special welcome to Father Pat O'Donoghue, who will bless our two buses. And we were to have Michelle Walsh from Eargrid, but she sends her apologies. And we have a much better looking gentleman for Owen O'Sullivan here with us. Owen, you're very, very welcome indeed. He's the community liaison officer. And Eargrid, ladies and gentlemen, are the main sponsors of our new electric Ford Transit, just outside the door there. Ladies and gentlemen, we have tremendous community spirit here in Yall. Over the last 20 years, people of the town have come together to fundraise for our very first community bus. Some of you that are here in Yall a long time might remember that. Since then, various committees and volunteers have worked night and day to keep the service going, and I'd like to acknowledge the great contribution of former chairman Michael Beecher, who is with us this evening. Thank you, Michael, and welcome. The present committee are a marvellous group of dedicated people putting community first. And among them are Uta Hogan, Micheál de Butler, Ellen Keane, Pat Carey, John Phillips, Teresa O'Connell, and sadly, Teresa McSweeney and Tony Phelan can't be with us. And can I say to those good people, it's a privilege working with you. Now, to obtain our two new buses, we are indebted to two very special groups. The officials, the staff, and the councillors of Cork County Council. And I must single out our Mayor, Councillor Mary Linehan Foley, who by her tremendous commitment and dedication helped us in a major way to get funding for our black EV. Thank you very much indeed on behalf of the community, Mary. Likewise, we owe a huge debt to the staff of Eargrid, to Mary Power and Deirdre Lane in Cumann na Dhiná, the staff in SECAD, and in particular, sincere thanks to Owen, Michelle, and the colleagues in Eargrid for providing funding for our new white Ford Transit. Thank you, Owen, on behalf of Eargrid. Thank you very much. And just a bit of information, ladies and gentlemen, most of you might know this, but that bus outside is the first electric bus of its type in Ireland, kindly provided by Airgrid. So we and y'all are a first in Ireland with the bus. Loads of electric cars, no electric buses like that 2 years ago. So a first for us all. And since you're all part of it, you can all take a bow. Again, getting the buses was one thing, but keeping them on the road, paying the bills, paying the repairs, the insurance was another matter. Again, tremendous community spirit shown by the businesses in y'all. And I'd like to welcome Kay Curtin, representing the Chamber of Tourism and Commerce. Kay is a tremendous worker for our town and for supporting the bus. Welcome, Kay, and give Kay a big bowl of bus. Our credit union was not found wanting either, helping us out with a grant every year. And thanks to the wonderful Kieran Quinn, Debbie Latz and the team. Thank you, Kieran, for being with us this evening. And to all the other businesses and organisations in y'all, I'd like to mention Frank and the members of Yara, who recently fundraised for us and gave us the donation from their wonderful afternoon tea. Thank you very much, Frank, indeed, and Eta and all the gang there. They were fantastic altogether. So, and to all the other businesses, they've shown tremendous support for the bus. Their logos provided are displayed on our white bus, and apologies to some late arrivals, but their logos will be on next week. Must thank Mr. Ray Flanagan of Flanagan Print for the wonderful signage. Thank you very much, Ray. And besides our wonderful mayor, we also have received tremendous support from our other public representatives. I may just take a moment to name them. Councillor Patrick Mulcahy, Councillor Rory Cocking, who told me he'd be here shortly. Rory, you're welcome. And to Noel McCarthy, our TD. Noel, thank you very much for taking time out of your busy schedule. They came specially from a meeting now in Dublin to be down here this evening. So give them a big bowl of bus all together. Thank you very much. And again, to our TDs, to James O'Connor, to Liam Quaid, to Noel and to Pat Buckley, who have done a power of work behind the scenes on behalf of our bus, just to let you know about that. If John is around, you might give Noel a few extra chips there, because we have a new scheme there that we're looking for a few bob, Noel. Maybe you might like to help us out. So again, we want to say a big thanks to everybody, to John Phillips and the staff here for looking after us. Thanks to our own Noel Cronin, who's a mighty man for the community. Thank you, Noel, for coming at short notice. And can I finish by mentioning two great gentlemen that I think admirably demonstrate the great community spirit here in y'all, and they are Pat Carey and Micheál de Butler. Pat, most of us know, even though he hasn't been well at times over the last number of years, he has raised huge amounts of money for the bus, and thanks to Micheál, with his wonderful musicians and dancers in Brúnaithí, they have organised several fundraisers for us as well. So two great men that have the community at heart. Give Pat and Micheál a big bowl of bus, and thank you. So, ladies and gentlemen, that's really all I have to say, except I suppose to say that the community bus is a great community story, from its humble beginnings over 20 years ago to the present day, where we have two first-class electric buses. And it's all thanks to your good selves. So on my own behalf as chair of the committee, can I thank you all for your tremendous support, and it's a great community effort, and long may it continue. Thank you, ladies and gentlemen. So, ladies and gentlemen, it's a great honour to have our own county mayor with us this evening. She's very, very busy, and I want a big awe after this. She's coming to the end of her year in office. One, two, three. Aww. But she's here with us this evening. Hooray! Well done, Mary. And Mary, am I right? There have only been three lady mayors in the whole history of Cork County Council, and two of them have come from y'all. And Mary is our latest, and we're very proud of you, Mary. So Mary's just, on this occasion, going to say a few words.
3: Thanks so much for that. Tommy, Chairman, Noel RTD, fellow councillor Rory Cocking, Reverend Father, and all you important people. This is what tonight is about, is you and the community and how well our community works together, and we've always done so. It's a privilege for me to be standing here with you guys because you do so much behind the scenes. And I know it because I think Michael Beecher now might correct me here, but how many years ago since we stood down on the quay outside the credit union with one of the first buses ever, then it was hard work to you guys and the committee to try and get that off the ground. And I suppose with y'all, geographically, beautiful y'all that we all love and we all work so hard for, but we're on a hill, and sometimes unfortunately as we get older it's harder for people to come and go and to get downtown. So like the amazing work that you do, you voluntary drivers, you've people that just come on board and just do it. I don't really want to single anyone out, but every time that I see the community bus passing and Ellen is on it, they're laughing and joking, and it's a happy bus, you know. And you can always see when people are getting on or off, it's just community spirit, and it's what y'all is very, very good at. Tommy mentioned there, yeah, I'm in the last week of being mayor of the county. It has been a massive, massive honour for me and a privilege. I've been everywhere from China. I got chances that I normally wouldn't get, a small town girl like me, but I wouldn't be where I am without my people in y'all and the people that come out every term to support me. And I never forget that, and that's why I do what I do. But yeah, I'm in the last week, and it's no awe, it's yay. I'll have a bit of normality back in my life. I'll be able to spend a bit of time with my better half and my grandkids and that, because I've missed a bit of that along the way. But look, I've given it the best I can. I've done the best I can for the year. I've tried to put y'all as much as I can on the map. I've tried to get funding brought in as much as I can. And everybody in y'all, I think, and anyone, whether it's the Business Alliance, the Chamber, elected representatives, TDs, they work for the betterment of y'all all the time. And you know, it's a privilege to be here for this because I know how important the community bus is. Again, I just want to say to AirGrid, has done so much for our community. We are so lucky to have AirGrid here. Number one, not just for what they do in our community, but for communication purposes as well in my job. And Rory, I'm sure, can stand and say the same. The communication between AirGrid is second to none. You know, it's a pity we can't say that about other organisations, but look, it is what it is. But I just said to Owen there earlier, thank you so much for what you've done for our small community, and it's made such a difference. Not just the community bus, they can list out what they've given between our fishermen and between other organisations within the community. So thank you to them as well. But thank you mostly, Tommy, to you and all your committee on the on the community bus, and the committee, the volunteers and everybody that's involved. A big, big thank you. It makes such a big difference in our beautiful hometown of y'all. So guys, thank you so much and enjoy the launch.
2: Thank you very much, Mary. I'm telling you, you'll get better at the speeches as the year went on, Mary. But when I was mentioning the committee there and the people who help on the bus, can I mention helpers as well? I mentioned the sponsors, and thank you all. We have great helpers on our bus, and Ellen Keane over here looks after all the helpers. Well done to you, Ellen. And yeah, we have two wonderful gentlemen that drive the bus, and I want to really mention them. They keep us going morning, noon and night, hail, rain or snow, always a smile on their face. Richard Whelan can't be with us this evening due to prior commitment, but we have Billy Flaherty here, and Billy is just a fantastic man altogether. And behind, well, everybody knows Mr. Noel Cronin, who's Mr. Community Man himself. We have a very quiet, shy, retiring Mr. Kieran Kidney, who helps us out as a driver with the meads on wheels. So well done to Kieran as well. By the way, it's AirGrid who are providing the few bob here as a token of appreciation to you all. And Michelle couldn't be with us, but Owen is the Community Liaison Officer with AirGrid. He'd just like to say a little word to us.
4: Thanks very much. I'm not much of a talker, guys, so I won't keep you. But a big thanks to the community for sure. I started with AirGrid in 2017, and we started rolling on with the Celtic Interconnector project in 2018, and we've been engaging since. And I would have spoken to Mary probably in 2018, and from there on in. And it's gone well, and it's not. You always have to break eggs to make an omelette, so we're always going to be upsetting some people, it'll be disruption, but we've tried our best, and it has gone well. I know he's not here now, but I would have engaged a lot with Barry Clohessy in the Fishermen's Association, and Barry was always a gentleman to deal with, I must say. But thanks very much, and another phase, one more phase of funding to go.
5: Am I right? Quarter of a million you've given out so far.
4: Yeah, yeah.
5: Isn't that fantastic?
2: So we thank you most sincerely for the sponsorship of the bus. It is serving the senior citizens and the various groups in Youghal. And without AirGrid, that bus wouldn't be here, on putting it bluntly. And without the good people here in Yarra and the business people like Noel and Sinead and Ken, the bus wouldn't be running from day to day. So everybody should be taking a big bow, you know, on behalf of yourselves. It's a big community effort, but thank you most sincerely for providing the bus, and you might convey our sincere thanks to the people in Dublin, and long may it continue. And it can only be good things for you. An office, of course, up. I was going to say up Kerry, but we'd say up Cork, showing my heritage. But keep up the good work, Owen, and we look forward to working with you in the couple of years to come. And before we're getting the lovely meals there, Father Pat would like to say a little word here, and just give us all a little blessing and bless the bus.
6: So thanks very much, Tommy. It's a great thing, the community bus here in Youghal, and it's such a service to our community. One of the things I learnt as a priest when I was ordained first is how many people are actually housebound, and not just old people, but young people too, like, you know. And especially since the pandemic, how many people are even more housebound or lack the desire to come out more, like, you know. So it's a very important thing to do, to reach out to those people. That need can often be hidden from the greater and the general community. So it's a very important thing to reach out and to help give people that lifeline, really, like, you know. It's more than just a vehicle, it's a lifeline. So we'll do the blessing now, like, you know. Tommy, this is the first electric bus I blessed with holy water, so hopefully it all goes okay. So in the name of the Father, and the Son, and of the Holy Spirit, amen. May God, who guides us all on our journeys and calls us to love our neighbour, be with you all. We gather today to ask God's blessing upon this community bus. This bus is more than just a vehicle. For many, it's a lifeline, brought to life by the generosity of volunteers and the goodwill of our community. It represents our shared commitment to ensure everyone among us feels connected, supported, and valued. We pray that Christ, who sought out the vulnerable, will continue to inspire us to reach out to those we can help. A reading from the Gospel according to Matthew. Then the king will take those in his right. Come, you have been blessed by my Father. Take your inheritance, the kingdom prepared for you since the creation of the world. For I was hungry, you gave me something to eat. I was thirsty, and you gave me something to drink. I was a stranger, and you invited me in. I needed clothes, and you clothed me. I was sick, and you looked after me. The king will reply, truly I tell you, whatever you did for one at least of these brothers and sisters of mine, you did it for me. Christ the Lord traveled through towns and villages, bring healing and companionship to all he met. Let us call upon him to bless all who use and support this bus. We pray for the drivers who give up their time, that they may be granted safe travel, patience, and joy in the service. Lord, hear us. And gracious to hear us. For the benefactors and organisers whose sacrifices made these buses possible, that their charity may be rewarded with peace and abundant grace. Lord, hear us. For all the passengers who travel on these buses, that each journey may bring them friendship, comfort, and a deeper sense of belonging to the wider community. Lord, hear us. Lord God, creator of heaven and earth, you guide our steps and watch over us on our paths through life. Look with favour upon this community bus, born from the generosity of your people, and dedicated to service to those in need in our community. We ask to pour out your blessings upon this vehicle. Send your holy angels to watch over it, so that all who drive it and who journey in it may be protected from every danger on the road. May this bus be a vessel of your love, bridging the distances between us, forging friendships, and fostering a spirit of true fellowship in our community. And we ask this through Christ our Lord. Amen. The Lord be with you. May the Lord guide our journeys, protect us from all harm, and bring us to the joys of his kingdom. Amen. And may Almighty God bless you all, in the name of the Father, the Son, and the Holy Spirit. Amen.
0: There we are. Lovely little ceremony up there that was held up in the Red Store yesterday there. Of course, it was the launch and indeed the blessing there of the two new buses there. That's the community bus, and long may be with us there. So that's a lovely little ceremony up there. Now, note here from, as I said, James O'Connor, TD there. Positive news for y'all. And indeed there is, I have to agree, there is positive news from y'all. And when you see, I suppose, what's been achieved, I suppose, down through the last year here and the last, we said, 2 or 3 years here in Yall. Of course, there's been design consultants appointed there for the Middleton Yall N25 bypass. That's number one. And number two is the Yall National Ambulance Training College. That's confirmed for Yall. There'll be 50 people apparently trained every year. And that'll be gone up there in the former St. Rayfield site there, here in the top of Wymalane there. As well as that, Public School in the Trinoda there, a multi-million pound investment there. There's 6 classrooms being built on there, plus new science rooms there. The Yall Carpet Site Redevelopment Investment, and that apparently is a paddleboard court. Now, I don't know much about what paddleboard court is, but apparently it's absolutely taking off right around the country. And it'll consist, we're talking about, of course, the Yall Carpet Site Redevelopment Investment there, and the paddleboard court, of course, will consist of a reception area, an outdoor and indoor seating, a cafe, disability facilities, etc., etc., there as well. And as well as that, of course, there's been a new company for y'all. They're called Theradep. And Theradep, apparently, medical technologies. It has started out there in Millennium Court, and apparently there's 35 people to be employed out there. Now, what they do, apparently, is they do microplating technologies for the medical industry there. And as I say, they're... That's gone. So we're delighted to welcome that to y'all here. It'll be a peak of 35 people there. And as well as, of course, our medical facilities there is being completed up there. That's atop of Cork Hill there, where we'll have all our medical facilities under one roof. So as I say, that's good news for y'all. And of course, again, as I said there earlier on the programme there, we had great news coming out there from the Church of Ireland there that Reverend Andrew Orr has been appointed Bishop of Cloyne, Ross, and indeed of Cork as well. So hopefully we'll be talking to him next week. So this is green shoots, and of course, as I say, with the three museums opening up as well. So hopefully we'll keep fingers and toes crossed there. And your chamber would like to congratulate Deputy James O'Connor on bringing these particular, these particular industries over the line. So Boulabus, now fair play, Boulabus, and we're delighted to be able to announce that here on the radio here this morning here in Yall. Right, onwards and upwards, because we have a lot to get through. We're heading up to Cork and you head down to Waterford. They don't never understand that because we're in the south of the country, but there we are. But we're heading down to Waterford City there, and indeed we'll be joining Paul Minogue there from the Munster Express, and he'll be telling us all what's going on in the Waterford area, West Waterford area there. Good morning, Paul, and indeed you're very, very welcome to the programme, and welcome back, by the way, because last week you were otherwise, I suppose, very, very busy, weren't you?
7: Thanks, Noah. Yeah, good morning, and good morning to everyone listening.
0: Indeed.
7: Last week I was just tied up with the newspaper and all events that were happening in around the city. I just didn't get a chance, an opportunity to...
0: That happens.
7: Tommy last week, yeah.
0: That happens.
7: Yeah, but I'm back again this week with lots of news, so...
0: Brilliant.
7: Yeah. So, I'll get cracking here.
0: By all means, as I say,
7: Glad. Tune Fest is underway in Dungarvan there right now. It's on until the 21st of June. That's until tomorrow, Sunday. There's live music, there's concerts, there's late night trad sessions, as well as buskers on the street. The place is strong now with people. They're enjoying the trad music and the Irish culture. There's lots of events that are free, including the gig rig there in Grattan Square. That's on today and tomorrow. Now, some of the evening concerts are ticket only, so if people want to find out, yeah.
0: Well, it's usually great take. Like it's usually, you know, people flock to it.
7: There's a great atmosphere.
0: There is
7: in the square there. The gig rig. Yeah, lots of trad music. Yeah. So I'd encourage people yet to come down and enjoy it because it's all free. Now, except the evening concerts, they're ticket
0: only. Yeah. Well, that's understandable. Yeah, that's understandable. Yeah.
7: I'm not sure if they're sold out or not, but there's more information on eventbrite.ie.
0: Yeah, you might have a chance to grab one tonight or whatever the case may be. Yeah. Exactly, yeah, yeah.
7: Yeah, and if there's a full programme of events on the TuneFest Dungarvan Facebook page.
0: Very good, very good.
7: Yeah. Meanwhile, the Monster Flak Show, that's to take place in Lismore this coming July. That was launched there last week in Lismore Castle.
0: Oh, yes.
7: I was at it now. It's a fantastic, it was absolutely brilliant.
0: They had, yeah.
7: Trad music, they had set dancers, Irish dancers, and it was all inside the castle in the courtyard.
0: Oh, brilliant. Courtyard. Brilliant.
7: Yeah, yeah. So it was, and the weather stayed fine for it. So
0: the weather stayed fine for it, yeah. Yeah, yeah. Last week was a pet weekend. Yeah, it was brilliant.
7: Mm-hmm. Yeah, lovely setting for it. So there's coverage of that in all the local newspapers this week. The Dungarvan Observer, Dungarvan Leader, even the Munster Express has a bit there about it, and I think into Waterford News and Star.
0: Oh, brilliant.
7: But, so there's, so the Flak Hill, that's going to be hosted by Ballyduff, Ballinvella, Ballysagert, Kioltis, and it's going to be 8 days of Irish music and culture across various venues there.
0: Oh, brilliant. Yeah,
7: In Lismore, and there's Ballyrafter House Hotel, Ballyduff Upper, even Blackwater Community School in Lismore will be hosting some of the events.
0: Yeah. Brilliant, brilliant. It's an all-inclusive so for everyone in the community,
7: Definitely. So that Munster Flak Hill, that'll be held from the 11th to the 18th of July in Lismore there. And the detailed programme of events is available to view on the Flak Hill na Mun website.
0: Right.
7: So that lots happening there. The principal of Scoil Gar Vaughan in Dungarvan, she had a meeting with the education minister there earlier in the week.
0: Mm-hmm.
7: The meeting took place in Dublin, and it was in relation to a recent decision by the department where it appeared to withdraw an offer for a planned 9-room extension of the school and to replace it with only a 3-room extension.
0: Right.
7: Now, Scoil Gar Vaughan, it's a growing school, so this reduction angered a lot of people, including parents.
0: That would be, that would be catastrophic, I suppose, for the upcoming community. There.
7: Definitely.
0: But did they give any reason for it, or is it just cutbacks, or is it...
7: There was no reason. They just seemed to cut it back. First of all, they agreed to 9 rooms, and then suddenly it was scaled back. So this caused a panic. So this meeting was arranged, and the delegation from the school, consisting of the principal, Sinead E. Rourke, along with the deputy principal and chair of board of management, met with the education minister, Hildegard Naughton, up in Dublin there.
0: Yes.
7: Also present at that meeting were Waterford ministers John Cummins and Mary Butler. And I suppose they had the discussions, and according to the principal, a number of key outcomes were achieved by verbal agreement.
0: Right.
7: And these include the school being included in the National Development Plan. That's a major one. And the appointment of a project manager. So I think it's a phased building agreement. So it's going to include an overall master plan. And I suppose they'll do it in phases.
0: They'll do it in stages, I suppose, rather than the months off, I suppose. Yeah.
7: That's it.
0: At least there's a fairly positive outcome out of it anyway. Yeah.
7: That's true, yeah. So it seems they haven't reduced it. What they've done is that they're going to build it in phases. So
0: yes.
7: They are going to build the 9 rooms, but they're going to do it in phases.
0: Do it in phases,
7: And the project manager will oversee that. So it seems there is a bit of progression on it, and all parties who were talking have agreed to work together to keep this rolling forward, you know.
0: Good.
7: Yep, I'll keep an eye on it.
0: Exactly.
7: Anyway, and see how they progress.
0: Yeah.
7: Okay. There was a lot of shuffling of chairs recently at council meetings in Waterford here,
0: right.
7: The annual AGMs were held, each of the Cathaoirleach and the mayors were changed.
0: Yes.
7: Tallow-based councillor John Pratt, he was elected Cathaoirleach of Dungarvan Lismore Municipal.
0: Oh, was he? Fair play to him, yeah.
7: He takes over from outgoing Cathaoirleach Councillor Niamh O'Donovan. And then in the Comrade Municipal District, Councillor Shawnee Power was elected Cathaoirleach, and he takes over from Councillor John O'Leary. Now, the Mayor of the City and County of Waterford hasn't been elected yet, but that AGM is due to take place later this week in Waterford City.
0: Yeah.
7: But the word on the street is it could be Comrade-based Councillor Liam Brazel who'll take the change this year as Mayor. So you heard it here first.
0: Yeah, he's kind of a favourite running for us, is he?
7: That he's the favorite. Yeah, I believe so. Yeah, the pack have some agreement, so I think he's the favorite to win it, or not win it. Sorry, be elected this year.
0: Yes, yes.
7: So you heard it here.
0: We heard it here first. We heard it here first. Very good. Very good. Very good.
7: Yeah. Ballyduff Upper Gala Festival, that continues this weekend until tomorrow evening. There's a fantastic programme of events, something for all the family, social dancing, there's hurling tournaments, car treasure hunt, festival bingo, there's a fancy dress parade, and then there's Sunday fun day all day tomorrow. The update of events, they can check out Ballyduff Upper What's On post on Facebook.
0: Right.
7: That has all the details, but that's been going on the whole week, that whole gala festival in Ballyduff Upper, that's been going on since last Monday, I think, and it finishes up tomorrow, but there's still loads happening, so people can check out their Facebook page there for details.
0: So get the details
7: Turin Garden Gala, that's going to be held tomorrow at Turin House and Gardens from 1 p.m. to 5 p.m.
0: Right.
7: There's going to be lots of activities for all the family. There's a children's cuddly toy picnic, face painting, music on the lawn, stalls, bouncy ball guessing game, and there's a children art competition. Oh, and a wellness tent with some wonderful experiences, and all of these are actually free. So there's lots for everyone to do on Sunday afternoon there. The entry fee at the gate is €10 for adults and €5 concessionary for OAPs and students. And children go free.
0: Very good. So
7: that looks like a fantastic day.
0: It does, doesn't it? Yeah.
7: Yep. Sir Optimus International Dungarvan District, they're holding their annual coffee morning in aid of Daisha Daycare Centre. That's next Friday, the 26th of June, from 10 a.m. to 1 p.m. at the Causeway Tennis and Bowls Club, Abbeyside, Dungarvan.
0: Very good.
7: There's going to be tea cakes, good company, a raffle, fantastic prizes, and all support will be gratefully appreciated.
0: All right.
7: And then finally, Noel, I've mentioned this before, a good few months back, about a nun from West Waterford who lives in Cork. She celebrated her 108th birthday there on the 31st of January last year.
0: It's amazing. 108 years young. Isn't it amazing?
7: Yeah, it is. So it's Sister Colette Hickey. She's born Bridget Teresa Hickey. She's part of the Good Shepherd Sisters Order there in Cork. Now, the thing was, earlier in this month, Ireland's oldest woman, an awfully woman, Eileen Nell Hines, she sadly passed away there, aged 109. So that means that Sister Colette is now the oldest person in Ireland.
0: Is she the oldest person? My goodness.
7: She is. Yeah.
0: Fair play to Sister Colette.
7: Fantastic.
0: Fantastic, absolutely.
7: Definitely. She was born in 1918. Sister Colette, she's the second daughter of John and Bridget Hickey, Barra Cree, Balnamult, in the parish of Kilgobnet, Colligan, and Kilbrian. That's just near Dungarvan there. And then at the tender age of 17, Bridget entered the Good Shepherd Order, and she was given the name Colette.
0: Yes.
7: So Sister Colette, she founded Adele House in 1972.
0: Oh, did she? Yeah,
7: she actually founded that. That's based at 14 Dyke Parade, Cork, which is the
0: Adele House,
7: emergency. Yeah, emergency accommodation for homeless women and children in Cork City.
0: Yes.
7: And Sister Colette, she puts her longevity down to hard work from her time at the home on the family farm in Barra Cree. And I suppose that hard work continued all her life, particularly supporting those in need and those who were homeless.
0: My goodness.
7: It's an achievement.
0: Isn't she an inspiration to us all, isn't she?
7: Most definitely. Yes. Especially she started that house, Adele House.
0: What she achieved in her lifetime, amazing.
7: Definitely. So we wish Sister Colette well. And
0: we do indeed. We wish her the very, very best indeed. My goodness.
7: That's the tale to tell now, yeah.
0: Yes.
7: But just to mention, another person who reached the milestone of 100 years is Father John O'Connor, OSA. That was earlier this week. St. Augustine's College in Dungarvan, they celebrated Father John reaching this remarkable milestone of 100 years.
0: My goodness.
7: So they had a party. There was tea and cake, and Father John also planted a cherry blossom tree in the grounds of the school to mark the occasion.
0: Fair play, yeah.
7: Yeah. So Father John, he was presented with a special blessing from Pope Leo XIV, nice framed scroll, wishing him, I suppose, blessings and a happy birthday from
0: Indeed.
7: Pope Leo. Yeah. Yeah, so a very happy 100th birthday to Father John there. Yep.
0: Indeed, we wish Father, likewise, we wish Father John the very, very best as well. Yeah, yeah.
7: Fantastic, yeah. And
0: absolutely.
7: Just previous to, yeah, but because I wasn't on radio last week, I missed this one. So just to mention it, just a week previous to that, then the staff of Dungarvan Community Hospital gathered with family and friends of resident Maeve Clancy to celebrate her 100th birthday.
0: My goodness.
7: Yeah.
0: Whatever's in the air down in the Dacian country there, by God, it's doing them all very good, isn't it?
7: It is. I was about to say it. There's something either in the air or the water.
0: fair play.
7: So Maeve was born in the Connell Street, Dungarvan, in 1926. So very happy 100th birthday to Maeve Clancy there.
0: Indeed, and Maeve, we wish you the very, very best, girl.
7: Definitely, yeah. And just at the time, the director of nursing, Paula French, noted there after the party there, she said that that was the third 100th birthday this year they've celebrated at Dungarvan Community Hospital.
0: My so God. Definitely in the water.
7: Just to reiterate, yeah, something in the water, yeah.
0: Something in the water, definitely. Yeah.
7: But it's great to see people reaching those milestones in their lives.
0: Absolutely fantastic. Yeah. Fantastic.
7: Fantastic. And may they have many more years of health and happiness. And
0: indeed, we echo that sentiment. Yeah.
7: Definitely, yeah.
0: Yeah.
7: So, Noel, that's all for me this week. I'll be back.
0: You're back in a fortnight's time.
7: Back next week.
0: Yeah, you're back in a fortnight's time. You're taking a well-deserved holiday and enjoy the holiday. So there you are.
7: Thanks very much. Yeah.
0: Okay, Paul. Take care of yourself. Thanks very much. Take care. And as the man himself says, he'll be back with us in a fortnight's time now, folks. Of course, it's that time of year again, I suppose, now that we get fine settled weather and high pressure over the area here. And indeed, talking about high pressure here over the country here, if you do happen to be listening to us in the peripheral areas of Community Radio, y'all, our signal, as I said there, goes out nearly up as far as Middleton, down as far as Dungarvan. But if you're beyond that area there, and you experience interference there from BBC Radio 4, apparently BBC Radio 4 transmits also on 104 megahertz there on the VHF band, and of course they transmit there, very powerful transmitter there from Wales there. So as I said there, that's what you're up against here. But when the high pressure area, when you get high pressure area comes in there, it's a thing called sporadic E that comes down and mass pushes the signal back down to earth again, so hence the interference. So our apologies about that. Hopefully it won't mar your reception, and if it does anyway, you can always tune to online and get us online anywhere all over the world. Right, without further ado, we're heading up there to Breedistown International. They're not be suffering from any interference, but as I say, we're heading up there to Breedistown, dare I say it, International. Morning, Jim O'Keefe, and indeed, you're very welcome to the programme.
8: Morning, Noel, and good morning to all our listeners.
0: Indeed, and thanks so much for taking the time out to chat to us.
8: Thank you, Noel. We had an awful lot of rain this week, I suppose.
0: My God, we've had a lovely
8: morning this morning, but
0: Thursday and Friday were terrible days.
8: Heavy rain, like, wasn't it?
0: Friday evening then cleared up lovely, and hopefully we get a bit of fine weather.
8: Yeah. We had a great day, you know, last Sunday.
0: Oh, yes.
8: Killian District, Gymkhana.
0: You went well, did it?
8: It went well, and we had a very big crowd, and the jumping was good.
0: Good.
8: I suppose we had a follow, and she was looked after very well by my neighbour over the road here, Deirdre Fitzgerald.
0: And
8: two people with her. She's able to do the defibrillator.
0: Yes.
8: She's able to do all the medic, first aid.
0: Exactly, you know? First aid medic, yeah.
8: So she looked after her. And actually, the helicopter came, like, all right, but he didn't have to take her. They took her in the ambulance.
0: Very good.
8: But in fairness, the whole thing was looked after very well.
0: Well, that's brilliant. That's brilliant. You know, brilliant.
8: Great job, in fairness. And the girl was fine after, which is good, because you don't want anybody hurt.
0: The last thing you want is an accident or something like that. That's the last thing you want, to mar the proceedings.
8: It all went along well.
0: Good.
8: Thanks to all the people who looked after the ponies and who looked after the dog show. And thanks to the O'Keefe there for the use of the land. And local men, Tyke Beecher won the Grand Prix, the Beecher family out there, Loch Natusa.
0: Yes.
8: Great supporters of the game.
0: Good.
8: And of course, a mighty thanks to the Joyce family, who are heavily involved in the run of it, you know?
0: Yes.
8: And of course, I rang there during the week. I met Frank and Liz Motherway, and I met Pat Daly. And Frank, I told you that Frank once country and Irish music from 6 until 8 in the morning for the cows milking.
0: Well, bigger, I tell you, so you're telling me so that the cows actually prefer country and Irish music?
8: By all accounts, the cows, and well, Frank does anyway. He'll be dancing around the pail of them. Yeah. So.
0: Well, they say, actually, on that point, I certainly have a chat with the powers that be here and we see what we can do. But on that point, they say that cows give a lot, their milk yield is a lot higher if there's a radio or something or somebody talking, whatever the case may be, inside in the cow stall. So there you are.
8: No. Yeah. Like, and sure, look, so I suppose if it can be done, to be great, wouldn't it?
0: I wonder if any cows listen to us this morning.
8: No. I suppose they'd be he'd be getting washed up. He'd be getting finished. But anyway,
0: to the
8: Frank. We are at the pissing on the water.
0: We certainly are, Frank.
8: So it was lovely to meet up with him. And of course, it is fantastic to meet people. Who listening and enjoy it.
0: That's what it's all about too, isn't it? That's what it's all about.
8: Look, I want to say congratulations there to Father Barry O'Flynn. Now, I was intending to go to his mess last night for his 40th anniversary of his ordination.
0: Yeah.
8: But my granddaughter graduated, or will be graduating. She passed her exams and went for me last night.
0: Oh, congratulate the girl for us.
8: So, Aoife Coleman, congratulations.
0: Indeed.
8: So, very sorry I didn't make Father Barry's thing, but I'll meet up with him some other day, you know?
0: Indeed.
8: And who else went stuff, you know? Of course, I mentioned the other official in a while ago, and she's, you know, the others are always upgrading there for them, you know, for all the medical stuff and, you know, first aid and all this, you know,
0: yes,
8: how to cope with all these situations. And I've been in contact now with somebody there who's willing to come and you know, do a course on the parish on CPR and you know, how to work the defibrillators.
0: Good idea. Yeah.
8: A very good idea. And like, I spoke to the community council there, and you know, they're all for it, and a lot of people interested. But this is for every organization now in the parish.
0: Of course,
8: that would like to get trained up. And like, look, don't leave it to the older people. Like, young people get involved because the young people are the future of everything, and they are middle-aged people. And, you know, so, look, we'd be saying, even if we're not involved in anything much in the parish, but if we're living in the parish, maybe just take the time to, you know, do this, do the old course, and so it could be of use to somebody someday. So, We'll talk more about it.
0: We will, indeed.
8: As time goes on.
0: Indeed,
8: you know?
0: We will. Okay. Well, that's where we hold Jim there for a while. We'll take a well-deserved ad break, and we should be back directly after this.
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16: The Saturday Morning Show, incorporating the Rural Report, is brought to you by Dennis Broderick & Sons, 165 North Main Street, Youghal, supplying Dulux and Ronseal products to the people of Youghal and the surrounding areas for over 25 years.
0: Just before we return there to Jim O'Keefe there up in Breedistud there, I want to tell you about Youghal RLNI. That's the Youghal Royal National Lifeboat Institution there. They have a charity cycle and it's on Saturday the 8th of August. Now, I know it's a bit away there, but put it in your diary there. I've been asked to announce it again, actually, and we will be talking about it as it comes closer to the time there, but it's Saturday the 8th of August. Put it in your diary there. It's on from 8 o'clock in the morning to 8 o'clock at night, and it's on the Greenway here in Youghal, and as I say, it's a great fundraiser for your local life. But without further ado, we'll return now to the man himself up there in Breedistud.
8: No, I mentioned it last week, the Special Olympics Ireland Summer Games 26 have been held in Dublin this week, you know, to the 18th to the 21st.
0: Aye.
8: And we have local representatives, Laura Fitzgerald of Inch and Ryan's skiing from Youghal.
0: Yes.
8: So they're all local people representing us. So congratulations to the two of them. I gave them a mention last week, but we can give it again this week.
0: There's no harm to give them a mention again, because we're very proud of them. Very proud.
8: And I want to say congratulations to Nora O'Riordan. She had a birthday there recently, and she's a great girl there in the parish again. She's involved there with her brother and Roger Green, and they're involved in the dancing there in the Hall in Inch.
0: Indeed, the Greens of Breeder, we're known well.
8: And she's also involved in the choir. So congratulations, Nora, and you know, I hope you enjoyed your day.
0: Indeed, indeed.
8: And the Killeen's music and more, songs, poetry, and you know, general chat in the hall in Killer on the 29th. Of June at 8 p.m.
0: Right.
8: Contact Dominic Tettendale on 086 730 5705.
0: Brilliant. Dominic is the man.
8: And of course, and actually the day before it, there's a free music recital in Killer Hall again, and it's the 28th of June from 7 to 8, and come and enjoy new talent produced by Mary Feather Daly. So there's none better.
0: There's none better.
8: I'm just talking about and Mary Pether there, and of course her sister Flo there again is a great lady too, up this parish, you know, up this way.
0: Oh, she is indeed, yeah.
8: Any job that they'll do, but they'll do it right, you know.
0: They'll do it right and have no doubt about it. You know, they're legends they are.
8: Now, look, back to things that's in the parish. Mass now this evening at 6 p.m. and in Killer and 9:30 in Inch and tomorrow morning. And there's no mass now for during the week, so there'll be a celebration of the Word and Holy Communion Tuesday, Wednesday and Friday in Killer at 10 a.m.
0: Right.
8: And Thursday in Inch at 10 a.m. And reminder that there's a collection for retired priests at all masses this week in our parish.
0: Oh, yes, and, yes.
8: So I suppose, look, people know about the new mass times now, so I suppose there's no need to go reading out again, is there?
0: No, I don't think so, because there's so many changes there, it'll be confusing people. Yeah. Well, so, as we always say, if you ever want to know any of it, look, you know, usually it's printed inside the church door, it's on the parish letter, newsletter, yeah. Or whatever, yeah.
8: practice dancing at the Inch Community Centre.
0: Oh, yes, yes.
8: Every Monday night, yes. 8 to 10.30, including bank holidays. And look, I'm on about the whole time, but the people are going there, and there's new people standing to come there the whole time, so it's a fantastic...
0: It is, really. It really took off very humble beginnings, didn't it?
8: It's in a lot of places now, but Inch, I'm told Inch is coming up, is one of the best, you know, and I'm delighted to hear that.
0: Good.
8: It was fresh myself. So, also then, there's yoga class going on every Wednesday night at 7:30 hall as well.
0: Yeah, if you're into that, yeah, yoga is the thing.
8: And the walk from Mary's Walk for Mary Mount in memory of Mary Scully first anniversary.
0: Yes.
8: After passing, supporting Mary Mount Hospice. Sunday the 12th of July, 26 at 3 PM from Yard to Killer Greenware.
0: All right.
8: And so that look a very worthwhile.
0: Very worthwhile cause indeed.
8: Charity again.
0: Yeah, indeed.
8: A raffle in the Old Hedge Garden afterwards. And Eddie Scully there is the main.
0: Is the kiddie that's organising it.
8: So 086-107-2804. Anyway, and Tom, we have to meet up with Eddie anyway if somebody wants to sponsor us.
0: True.
8: Or take care.
0: Yeah.
8: You know?
0: True.
8: Now the Scouts in Killer. The 68th Scout Group are looking for volunteer leaders.
0: All right.
8: New to the parish and college students building your CV, parents who want to give something back, we want to hear from you. No Scouts and background needed, just be over 18 and have a few hours to help out and the young people in the community are fully gathered vetted.
0: Indeed. Indeed.
8: And look, get involved with the Scouts there if somebody wants to get involved in that. And
0: true.
8: A very, very worthwhile thing to be doing as well.
0: Oh, indeed it is. We were all familiar with the Scouts growing up, mind you, weren't we? Yeah.
8: Yeah, my own son actually was involved in it in Yall, and my wife used to be driving around the Scouts.
0: Yeah.
8: She used to fly down the road. They christened on Maggie Shoemaker. She's been driving on so much. So,
0: I know, yeah. Actually, we were all involved in the Scouts down through the years, my God, we were. Yeah.
8: And the fibrillators in the usual places, look, outside Canadian Rossford and Associates in Killer, in the Killer GA Hall when it's open, outside Powersburn, Montunic, Lecaro, the halfway there. Outside Park School, Inch School, Coyle School, one outside the Budgers Restaurant, and there's one Inch Community Centre, but I haven't been told yet whether it's gone outside yet or not.
0: Mm, yeah.
8: Of course, tomorrow is Father's Day.
0: And it is indeed.
8: We wish all the fathers and grandfathers, whether alive or in heaven, we wish them all a good day.
0: We do indeed. We do indeed. Time for remembrance as well, I suppose, for our loved ones as well, isn't it?
8: Exactly, exactly. Now, the Killer GA lot of jackpot this past week was 10,400, and there was no jackpot winner.
0: Right.
8: Numbers drawn were 2, 18, 20, and 28. €30 to Declan Galvin. €30 voucher from the Burgess filling station to Lynn O'Regan. €30 to Brendan Galvin, and €30 to Catherine Foley. Next week, thanks to the sponsors who sponsor weekly and to Noel Garden Construction, main sponsor Killer GA. Next week's jackpot is 10,600, so it's building away again.
0: It's building away nicely now again, isn't it? Fair play, it is.
8: And so that's about it, Noel.
0: Okay, Jim, that's the story, you see, and you're sticking to it. And let's hope now we get a bit of fine weather for the week for the haymaking.
8: Well, so look,
0: you
8: want the 5 days in here if you could.
0: Exactly, and for the silage or whatever the case may be, you want it.
8: What we want now is 5 days, and we want country music. You have to hear it all from us.
0: The
8: request.
0: I shall certainly put in the request for the cows anyway. The cows like country music.
8: and I suppose there'd be a big donation coming from Frank if the meat game goes up.
0: Oh, but Jeff, we'll be out there. We'll be out there with our ponies.
8: Okay.
0: Okay. Thanks a lot, Jim. And take care of yourself. Take care. There you go. Country music for the cows. Hey, Marshall. Never a dull moment. Never. Good morning to you, Dennis O'Flynn. And indeed, you're very welcome to the program. Thanks for taking
17: the
0: call.
17: Good morning, Noel.
0: Morning to you.
17: How are we this morning?
0: I'm not too bad. On yourself?
17: Lovely morning, Noel. Good morning to be leaving. Able to kick.
0: It is a good morning, and the forecast is good. Mind you, the forecast is good
17: enough. Yeah,
0: it's good enough now for the week. Definitely, I suppose we won't get that heat wave that they're talking about, but we don't. Listen,
17: But look, once it's dry and fine,
0: that's all we need. Yeah.
17: Yeah. We're not into the totties and the heat.
0: We'll leave that now to the French and Spanish.
17: We'll take away here and I say around 20 degrees and no wind.
0: No wind at all.
17: That's what we need.
0: Indeed.
17: Noel, the jail letter was held during the week.
0: Right.
17: Last night.
0: Last night was held, yeah.

0: Oh, we have. Yeah. Signed, sealed, and delivered.
1: That's okay. So, once you have your passport stamped, it's all, you know.
0: The red surpasses the blue at the moment, sir.
1: Yes,
0: we've been well done, sir.
1: But you're heading to Old Parish anyway?
0: Old Parish, yeah. Have you field matches down there? Have you field college matches there years and years ago? It's a lovely field down there by the school.
1: Yes, I believe so, yeah.
0: Yeah, lovely field, so... please God know that there'll be good old game down there. So
1: true.
0: Next Wednesday, in order 24, we have a Jonah Holling A challenge against Middleton.
1: Ah, yeah.
0: In Park South at 7:30.
1: Very good.
0: And for patrons there that are interested in helping fundraise for the club,
1: yes,
0: we have a predictor that competition at the moment to fundraise. It's the Father Neil's Cork Club Championship Predictor.
1: Yes.
0: You can go online, forms are available in the shop at home as well, and they're available for many members of the committee or any of the players. And it's 20 quid to predict the winners, and there's great prizes. There was signed just Cork jersey and 1,000 quid, not usual. So we'd be hoping that patrons would support that as well.
1: Yeah.
0: Talk about the match tomorrow, Noel. Dulles Oag, which is the junior club there in Tullis, they have grounds very near Simple Stadium, and the air code for anyone that's going there is E41 VX84.
1: E for Edmund 41.
0: Yeah.
1: V for Veronica. VX. Yeah.
0: Yeah. X for and 84.
1: 84. Very good.
0: And there's only about five or 6 minutes walk now from the old stand there at the back of the old stand.
1: Yes.
0: The cost is a fiver to pay the care. And there's free tea and coffee and toilet facilities in the clubhouse.
1: Ah, brilliant.
0: So anyone there that's going there, that's if they're in the park there, you're only 5 minutes, and free tea and coffee and toilets as well. So it is a good one there from Dulles Oag. The foreign Latin all was held last Monday night. Jackpot there was 5,200. Numbers drawn 9, 15, 23, and 26. There was no winner. And the match 3, there was no winner at all. So next week's start was 5,400, and the match 3 will be 200, and that'll be drawn on Monday night, coming in Finns.
1: Ah, yeah.
0: Now, tomorrow week, Noel, that's the 28th, there's a big BLCC clean course and environment.
1: Right.
0: You know, down in the ring, and they're meeting at the Sport Beach at 10 o'clock. That's the 28th.
1: That's on Ringstrand,
0: Ringstrand and the 28th of June. There's the Castle area, no, Noel, that is called, rather than the parishes, the Castle area of Yard Kill and Inch.
1: Yes.
0: Bellford and Eddie's Bridge. They are arranging a trip to Medjugorje for Easter 2027.
1: Oh, yes.
0: So they're traveling from March the 30th to Tuesday the 6th. So they're inviting all people from the three parishes to join them. And Father Christian and their own PP is the spiritual director.
1: Yes.
0: Now, the flights is ex-Dublin, and the cost is 580 per person.
1: Right.
0: And the person to contact there is Sheila Kelleher, and Sheila's number is 086
1: 086
0: 167 2466.
1: We'll read that number out again at the end, just in case there, in case somebody hasn't got it. But it's 086 167 2466.
0: Yeah, and it's positive 300 will secure a place.
1: Yes.
0: So this will be the first one of its kind. So I think it would be nice to be. Tomorrow night, Noel, in St. Colm's Cathedral in Cove, the Bishop Queen is celebrating his Golden Jubilee.
1: Oh, yes.
0: And that's at 7 o'clock. And he'll also be joined by fellow Golden Jubilarians, Father Anthony Wickham.
1: Who
0: taught me in before Father Kelleher.
1: Yeah.
0: Father Liam, he taught me in Middleton Tech.
1: Right.
0: Back in the early 80s, the late 70s and the 80s.
1: Very good.
0: Father Don Roberts, who's in Macomb, and Father Don Lemany, who's in Charleville.
1: Right.
0: So it's open. It is an open mess. Anyone can
1: go along there, yeah.
0: And that's at 7 o'clock in the St. Colm's Cathedral. The Return of Peace Collection at the moment is being held, and that's for peace over 50 years of age of service. And obviously, the diocese there would be appreciative of any donations.
1: Right.
0: The cemetery masses, Noel, started last week, and the one on Monday night coming the 22nd is the Old Cemetery in Mogilly.
1: The Old Cemetery in Mogilly, yeah.
0: There's quite a few from our parish.
1: But around

0: that generation would be in Mogili.
1: Yes.
0: That message is Monday the 22nd at 7:30.
1: Monday 22nd at 7:30. Very good.
0: And the mass in St. Joseph's in Elizabeth will be on Friday the 31st of July.
1: Make note of that.
0: We will. Mass tonight, Noel, it will be in the future, is in Ballinacourt Quarter, and tomorrow then it's at 11 o'clock in Ladysbridge.
1: Very good.
0: So I suppose now to wish anyone traveling to Tullis tomorrow the best of luck. I'd be confident, I wouldn't be overconfident. I think we should be that way. I think Galway could be slippery.
1: Yes.
0: It could be slippery in the possible semi final, but I do think we will get over. Awfully, I think we're too much holding.
1: They're playing fairly well at the moment,
0: And look, you know, they're scoring well, even though they didn't score a whole lot against Limerick, like we only scored 1-6 from Clare, which is kind of worrying. But I think they'll have had 2 weeks yet to start it out, and I think they'll be.
1: Well, hopefully they did now start it out. You know?
0: Yeah, and it'll be a different game. It'll be a different game against Offaly.
1: I would imagine.
0: Look, they're in mirrors, and please God, that they'll come out, and we'll be looking forward there to a game against Galway in a few weeks.
1: Indeed. And I said the best of luck to you. Now we're heading down to Wall Parish this evening.
0: We'll take it.
1: We'd hope that we'd be able to win.
0: But again, don't know what they'll pull out of the
1: fair. Literally, all come back alive anyway.
0: There could be a couple of boatfields down there,
1: you'd never know. They could be waiting in the long grass for you. Exactly. Anyway, Dennis, say no more. Okay, Dennis, listen, great talk. And we'll talk to you next week. Take care. There you are. Dennis O'Flynn. Of course, Dennis will be back with us again next week again, the corner of day. And from Dennis O'Flynn, then we'll head, last but not least, I suppose, we'll head out there to Ardmore, and indeed, we will join the man himself out there in Ardmore, John Supple, there in a couple of moments' time, and we'll see what John Supple has to say for himself out there in the Ardmore area. Of course, as I say, Ardmore seaside town, they're looking absolutely resplendent, I suppose, at the moment. Good morning, John Supple, and welcome to the programme. How are you?
2: Morning, Noel. Morning, all listeners. A beautiful weekend after all the rain, thank God.
1: Just thinking there, mind you, Ardmore must look absolutely resplendent in the summer sunshine there.
2: It is. Should look, Noel, and it's inside place at this time of the year, and it's, you know, I mean, if the sun is shining at all, it was great to get out and about, isn't it?
1: Absolutely, absolutely marvellous to get out and about. Marvellous, then.
2: You know, Noel, we'll start off there. The Ardmore J will hold Vale of Dead Lawn, which is an open-air concert.
1: Right.
2: On Saturday, the 11th of July. So they put a lot of work into this. Mm-hmm. It's above in the J field. There's lots of local music acts.
1: Yeah.
2: And on top of that, the main feature will be the Kilkennys.
1: The Kilkennys, is it?
2: The Kilkennys would be the main feature. There'll be
1: food stalls
2: and a full bar. So it's really going back to the old days of the festival where we used to have the concert.
1: Would you believe you took the words out of my mouth, my God, when I heard an open air concert. Brings me back so many happy memories of Ardmore.
2: Absolutely, and it is great to see it, and of course it's a wonderful facility up there. So we're wishing everybody the best of luck there.
1: The very best of luck there, you know.
2: All the tickets are online there. I think it's €25 in there, and I'm sure they're available locally as well. But
1: of course,
2: just that the people are moving in that now, so it'll be a great day out, July the 25th.
1: Absolutely.
2: July 11th. Jay Lotto, 7, 8, 13, 16, no big winner, but Eileen Brosnan, Daryl Keating, Frankie North, Aoife Smith and Paul Lynch. They won €20 each, no, 9,100 up for grabs there next week.
1: Very good.
2: Split the Pot, a popular winner there, Bertie Hallahan, €154 for Bertie.
1: Great money
2: for Bertie there during the week, and obviously Bertie's supporting that, so well done, Bertie.
1: Yeah.
2: Noel, the annual St. Declan's Hall Bazaar, that takes place on Sunday, the 5th of July. So these are dates for diaries.
1: The
2: Bazaar is an annual thing. It's always a huge crowd on it. it's bric-a-brac, people, you know, I presume there's items in there that people want. So it's usually very good. Starts at 2 p.m. There's usually a queue down the street to get in first. So that's July the 5th. And, of course, staying on dates for your diary, the Antique Fair, the annual Antique Fair, the ICA, will take place in St. Dickens Hall on July the 26th.
1: Right.
2: Some stuff happening in Ardmore there in July. Great to see it.
1: Great to see it, isn't it? Great to see it. And, of course, the St. Dickens Hall of Ardmore, the Bazaar, that's running for so many years now. As long as I can remember, that's running, isn't it?
2: Definitely these the two events were a huge part of the festival which was going.
1: And way before
2: 2007 when it started, you know.
1: Yeah.
2: So many years. Lots of sports, of course, on TV this weekend for all interests, soccer, thing like that. Of course, we are watching the hurling. Those GA will be watching the hurling today and tomorrow.
1: Yes.
2: It's coming down now to the nitty gritty.
1: It's coming down to the wire now, isn't it? Yeah.
2: It's coming down to the wire. So wishing Cork the best of luck there.
1: Exactly. Yeah.
2: Finally, our community, of course, has been spoken about. Our community was rocked during the week by events the last number of days. And
1: absolutely.
2: Of course, there's no words, Noel.
1: There's no words.
2: No words can describe the tragic events. Our prayers and thoughts are with family, friends, neighbours, and, of course, at the late... Noreen Daly, we would have known her here in Ardmore through the choir.
1: Yeah, Noreen was very much involved in Ardmore, and she was very much involved with the Yara group here as well. She was a lovely, lovely lady, you know?
2: A lovely lady, and of course the choir, and we had Irish classes here in Ardmore, and she was attending this, so she was definitely had thrown herself into community events. So a really tough time, and I want to know to acknowledge the local community alert and Garda alerts and Facebook pages who kept the neighbourhood updated with texts as we'll say, as events unfolded last week.
1: Yes.
2: It was a vital cog to neighbours and friends. And of course, it was, you know, lots of work went through those 24 hours for everybody involved, but a sad day for our community.
1: It was a sad day for people of East Cork and West Waterford as well, and in fairness, profound sympathy goes out to the family concerned, in fairness. It's absolutely tragic. No words can describe it. Tragic. To say that something like that happened in our midst. Absolutely tragic.
2: It is.
1: Yeah.
2: It is, of course. So, Noel, we will leave it at that and we'll chat again next week, please God.
1: Okay, listen, thanks very much, John, for your input, and indeed, stay safe for the week and enjoy the fine weather, and we'll talk to you next week.
2: Take care. Bye-bye.
1: Okay,
2: bye-bye.
1: That's John Supple there, of course, John Supple there, bringing our programme to a timely close there. John just dialing out there. And again, as I said, absolutely tragic circumstances. No need for me to go into it there, but what John was saying there, absolutely tragic circumstances there with the untimely death there of Noreen Daly there. A lady, I suppose, that was so endeared herself to the community here, both in East Cork and indeed in West Waterford there. Absolutely tragic. And as I said, no words can describe it. Yeah. Just before we go, folks, a couple of community notices. You probably heard there that St. Declan's Hall Ardmore holding their annual bazaar Sunday the 5th of July. Doors open at 2 p.m. They are looking for bric-a-brac there. Toys, books, bric-a-brac, furniture, household items, etc. there. You can drop them in there to the community hall there, and the community hall there is usually open of a Saturday or a Sunday there, whatever the case may be. Drop them in there, I'm sure people around the place there will facilitate you there, and they're looking for household items, books, toys, bric-a-brac, furniture, you name it, they are looking for it there. Staying with West Waterford there, and staying with the Waterford area there, I see that the Presentation Convent Dungarvan, they have a 50-year school reunion for the class of 76. So you were asked to come along and please join them for an evening of nostalgia at the Park Hotel Dungarvan on Sunday the 20th of September there. And anybody who joined the class from 1971 to 1976 is welcome to attend there. And if you want more information, you can ring Bernie there on 087 795 0557. That's 087 795 0557 for further details there. That's a 50-year school reunion there for the Presentation Convent there in Dungarvan. And finally, staying, I suppose, was West Waterford there. I see the Urchin Bar in Ardmore having quiz night there in aid of y'all, RLNI there on Thursday, the 25th of June. That's next Thursday there. Registration starting at 7 o'clock and the quiz kicking off at 7:30 sharp there. That's another fundraiser there for y'all, RLNI, and that one. And last but not least, Dungarvan Cycling Club. They're holding a charity cycle there on Saturday, the 4th of July, and at the Fusion Centre there in Dungarvan. The start time is 9 o'clock. The distance is short route 74 kilometres, long route 131 kilometres. You can register on Cycling Ireland's site or contact Mark Flavin there. He's the chairman of the Dungarvan Cycling Club there on 087 231 8606. That's 087 231 8606. That's about your lot. We're finishing, as I said, there. Many, many thanks to all the contributors. Many, many thanks to Deirdre McSweeney there for coming in chatting. And don't forget about the opening of the Pioneering Women of Yall Shop. That'll be opening around 3 o'clock there with the speeches taking place and the official opening taking place down there at the Mall Arts Centre there. Many thanks for Deirdre McSweeney. And again, Deirdre, to reiterate what Deirdre was saying this morning there, they're always looking for volunteers and more information about, we say, Pioneering Women from Yall there again. And next week, hopefully we'll be chatting to Andrew Ord there, and we hope to be chatting to members of the Fermoy Community Radio Station there, who hope to get a licence there, just like ourselves there, and to be on the. We hope to be chatting to them. That's all coming up next week on the show. That's about your lot. Stand by now for Bernard Morgan. Bernard Morgan there will be bringing you the Country in Irish there very, very shortly after the ads. And as I said, many, many thanks to all the contributors, all the rural reporters. Here for the programme, and a special thanks there to Dennis Broderick and Sons Hardware Electrical, 165 North Main Street, Yall, telephone 024 9302. 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So stand by, talk to tomorrow with Frankie, and of course we'll be back next week with another edition of the Rural Report programme. 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
11: 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It is great to have you along. It is Bernard with you over the next 2 hours, playing the very best of country and Irish. And we've some lovely tracks lined up between now and the end of the show.

John Malloy with Don't Tell Me What To Do. And John, he hails from County Offaly. And if you are watching TG4, it's an Irish TV channel, and there's a program always introducing a new country talent, and it's called Glortira. Well, he was on the 2009 of that particular program, but that is a song he recorded in 2017. As I said, it's called Don't Tell Me What To Do. Hopefully you'll be able to keep me company over the next little while, playing the very best of country and Irish.

And that is the great sound of Cleona Hagen and a song she recorded back in 2016. And she is a County Tyrone woman. And can you believe her debut album was released back in 2016? Yes, 9 years ago. And before that, you heard Crystal Swing from Cork. That was a 2010 hit for them with He Drinks Tequila, and it entered at number 18 in the Irish charts. And starting off that triple play, you heard the sound of Frank McBride, a song he recorded back in 1970. He's from Omagh, and he rose to fame in the 60s. And of course, you'll remember Frank McBride from his hit single Five Little Fingers, which entered the Irish charts at number 2. Hope you enjoyed that triple play. We have plenty more great Irish music on the way, and music like from the likes of this gentleman, and this is Patrick Feeney and Dreamin' of You.

Patrick Feeney. And can you believe he is 15 years in the country and Irish music? And that was a song called Dreaming of You, which he released back in 2003. Now we're going to hear from a trio of ladies. We are going to hear from Trudy Lawler, who is 25 years in the business and is as popular as ever. We're also going to hear from Sandy Kelly. And Sandy has been going many, many years and is a great entertainer. And I remember seeing Sandy when I was a lot younger. I used to love Sandy Kelly when I was a young boy. And I just remember seeing her live one time in Kilkenny. And I absolutely loved it. And she was also in the Eurovision, a fact that I didn't know. She was in the 1982 Eurovision. And we're going to also hear from Sabrina Fallon, and her cousin is Mike Denver, who you'll know from the country and Irish music scene. And three of them decided to get together and release a great lively number called Blaze of Glory, and this was only released last year. It's a great lively number. This will definitely get you up and dancing.

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The great sound of Jack Keogh and Shannon from Dungannon. And can you believe that gentleman is only around 20 years of age? He comes from County Wicklow, and he is a very exciting new talent in the world of country music. And before that, you heard a rising star, Stacey Breen from Wexford, and a wonderful song from her. And she is really making herself known on the country and Irish music scene. And her great hit there, Everybody Loves a Winner. Country and Irish Show here on CRY 104 FM. It is Bernard in with you all the way up until 2 p.m. this afternoon. Hopefully you are having a great Saturday and you are in good form. Totally forgot, so I'm going to say it now. A big thanks to Noel for the last 2 hours of the Saturday morning show, and a big thanks to all his rural reporters and all people who came together to put on such a great show. And a big thanks to Noel, as I said, and you can catch Noel back here next Saturday from the same time. Brilliant show as usual. But as I said, it is Bernard keeping you company now all the way up until 2 p.m.

We still have plenty more great tracks on the way. And speaking of great music, well, here is another great rising star. And she's been in it a few years now, but she still seems brand new because she always brings out hit after hit. I'm speaking, of course, of Olivia Douglas.

That's the sound of Louise Morrissey with The Tear. And can you believe Louise is celebrating 35 years in the music industry? Her first performance was with her band in Dublin on March 3rd, 1988. And before that, you heard Olivia Douglas, and she's performing professionally since 2016, and she's going strength to strength. Whatever you're doing, I hope you are enjoying the selection of music. We are going to continue with music now. Let's take this one from Cathy Durkin, and this is Jones on the Jukebox.

that is called My Next Broken Heart. And before that, you heard the great sound of Katty Durkin. Shall we take another piece of music? You just heard it coming in there. It was eager to get played. Here is Kieran Rosny and me, Auld Shakira Hash.

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opening up the second hour of the Country and Irish Show here on CRY 104 FM. And you heard three great numbers there. You heard Nobody's Fool by Caroline Dixon. That is a single she released back in May. And then you heard from Chloe Dennehy with Flying Home to Arloe. And just there, you heard from Mr. Mike Denver with Stay With Me. As I said, a very warm welcome into the second hour of the Country and Irish Show here on CRY 104 FM. It is Bernard with you between now and 2 p.m. playing the very best of country and Irish. It is great to have you along. Hopefully you are having a great Saturday and you are enjoying the weekend, and hopefully you'll be able to keep me company all the way up until 2 p.m.

That is a song he recorded last year, and that is The Long Way Home, and that is Mr. Paddy Tracy. He was this winner of Glor Tira. You might know that talent contest from TG4, and they always bring out some great talent, and artists have come from that, such as Lisa McHugh, and many more artists have come from Glor Tira, and it is a fantastic show, and they, as I said, it highlights the very best in country and Irish, and also emerging talent. And you also got Olivia Douglas as well. She came from Glor Tira as well. So many a great act is after emerging from that particular show. You're listening to the Country and Irish Show here on CRY 104 FM. It is Bernard keeping you all the way up until 2 p.m. And if you've just tuned in, well, a very warm welcome to you. We are going to continue with the music now, and we are going to roll back the years, and we are going to take this one from Teresa Rogers. And this is a song she recorded back in 2019. It comes from her album, This Is My Island, and it's an oldie but a goldie, and this is Tiger by the Tail.

That's the sound of Sean Cuddy with Walk Tall, and it's a song he recorded back in 2012, and it comes from his album My Favourite Irish Hits, and that was Walk Tall. And before that was Teresa Rogers from 2019 with A Tiger by the Tail. We are going to keep the music going, and we are going to put out the next few songs to everyone listening in this afternoon to the Country and Irish Show. It is great to have you along. We are going to keep it old style for the moment, and we are going to head back to 2015 for our next song. And we were speaking about Lord Tyr a little earlier on. Well, here is an artist that came off that particular program, but she has gone strength to strength, and she is always producing and bringing out great material. And here is one of her great songs. This is Olivia Douglas, and this is from 2015, and this is A Hug or Two.

0: That's a song he recorded back in 2020. That is John Hogan with the Old Dance Hall. And before that, you heard A Hug or Two from 2015 from Olivia Douglas. You're listening to the Country and Irish Show here on CRY 104 FM. And don't forget, if you are going out and about this afternoon, you can take us with you via the TuneIn radio app, or you can head over to the website, CRY104FM.com, and you can hit the listen live link there, or you can get us on 104 FM on the wireless or on the radio in East Cork and West Waterford, and you can also get us on your smart device. 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We are going to take a quick break.
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Opening up the final part of the Country and Irish Show, that is the sound of Conor Owens called Texas Tornado. Well, you are very welcome in to the final part of the show. It is Bernard with you all the way up until 2 p.m. And don't forget, taking over the hot seat at 2 p.m. We have the doctor in the house. Our very own doc is in between 2 and 5 p.m. with his Step Back in Time program. Always an excellent show and always a great music. And he'll also keep you up to date if there's anything sporting happening during the course of the afternoon. That is our very own Doc Yellop. He will be in between 2 and 5 this evening, so stay tuned for that. From Amber Campbell, and this is a song called Someday You Love Me.

That is it from two young artists. That is a 13-year-old Kiva Murney with Scania 164. And before that, you heard 11-year-old Amber Campbell with Someday You'll Love Me. Isn't it great to see the young country Irish talent starting so young in the country and Irish music, keeping country music very much alive and very much up to date, and by all accounts, two very popular young people on the country and Irish music scene. If you've just tuned in, well, a very warm welcome to you. It is Bernard keeping you company all the way up until 2 p.m. We are with you over the next little while playing the very best of country and Irish.

Daniel O'Donnell, and it's called The Last Song, and it is a lovely number, and one of the writers on that is Don Mescal, so in great company there. And before that, you heard Never Been to Me from Sabrina Fallon, and as you all know, the cousin to Mike Denver, another popular artist in the country and Irish music scene. I'm afraid that takes the Country and Irish Show to a close for this Saturday afternoon. Thank you so much for your company over the last little while. Hopefully you enjoyed the show, and if you did, you might consider rejoining me back here Saturday week, where we will do it all over again with 2 hours of the very best of country and Irish. I am back on air and Friday afternoon with the lunchtime show between 12 and 2, so hopefully you might join me then. Stay tuned, Doc is on the way with his Step Back in Time programme. Always a great show, and he has 3 hours of the best variety of music. He is going to be taking over the hot seat in a couple of minutes. We are going to play out with our final song this afternoon, and we are going to keep it up to date, and we are going to take the latest release from the Ennis Brothers. And this is a song called Starting Over. For myself, Bernard, have a great rest of Saturday. Have a brilliant weekend, and I will speak to you very soon.

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0: There you go, Miss Britney Spears and the song called Toxic, a woman who's having her troubles the last couple of years. Welcome along here to Step Back in Time. This is Doc with you. I'll be here with you till 5 o'clock. Big thank you there to Bernard for the last 2 hours of Country and Irish. Big thank you to Cal Flavin sponsoring this programme every Saturday. On today's show, we'll do our usual stuff. We give you a movie pick there later on in the show. We'll also have our artist, three songs from our, at 3 o'clock from our artist, and we'll also be doing this.
1: Guess the year.
0: If you want to request 0249 1199, or you can text our WhatsApp 0894066669, and we'll try and get on whatever song you like here on CRY. You enjoying the World Cup? We'll have a chat about that later on. Right, we're going to keep going with the music here on CRY. Here's a great song from Ace of Base and a song called Always Have and Always Will.

record the sound of Patti LaBelle and a song called Stir It Up from the Beverly Hills Cop movie. Just coming up on 2:15 here on CRY. You're listening to Doc with Step Back in Time, brought to you by Cal Flavins. And a big thank you to Cal Flavins for sponsoring this programme every Saturday. We're going to keep going with the music here on CRY. Here's Diana Ross and Why Do Fools Fall in Love?

there you go. The great sound of Michael Jackson and Farewell My Summer Love here on CRY 104 FM. Just coming up on 25 past 2 here on CRY. I hope you're enjoying the music so far. If you're out the back or enjoying the sun and you've the radio turned on, send in a text and let me know that if you're tuned in and enjoying the music and the beautiful weather outside. And we've this for up to Tuesday, Wednesday again. So how bad? We need the good weather. Right, just before I go back into the next song, the All Rugby Football Club lotto results for the 15th of June. The jackpot was 500. The numbers were drawn were 13, 17, 28 and 32. There was no winner. 20 euro lucky dips went to Anne Buckley, Ian Wise, Alana Cunningham, Niamh Butler, Kieran Cody. The next draw will be the 22nd of June and the prize will be a massive 5,600 euros. Going to keep going here with the music on CRY 104 FM. Here's Bewitched and C'est la vie.

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There you go, the sound of Tina Turner and a song called Proud Mary. Couple of games there last night in the World Cup. Scotland lost by 1-0 to Morocco. Later on, early this morning, Brazil beat Haiti by 3-0 in Group C. And in Group D, Paraguay beat Turkey by 1-0. Kicking off at 6 o'clock, the Netherlands will be taking on Sweden. And at 9 o'clock tonight, Germany are taking on Ivory Coast. At 1 o'clock then, you've Ecuador taking on Cockeroo, I think is how you pronounce it. Never heard of them before. And Tunisia will be taking on Japan at 5 o'clock in the morning, and that's Group F. Right, we're going to keep going with the music here on CRY.

0: The sound of modern talking and sherry lady got a WhatsApp message in there, and they're asking us to push this fundraiser, and they'd be happy to do an on-air interview. Contact CRY on Monday, and Deb will definitely do an interview during the week. And it's the All RNLI Charity Race 2026 in the 8th of August from 8 a.m. up to 8 p.m. My Greenway, y'all. So there you go. Right, just to let you know who our 3 of 3 is from today, it's from the brilliant band Fleetwood Mac, and I'm dedicating them to my sponsors today and all the staff down there in Calflavins. We'll be back after these.
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St. Declan's Hall at Moore are holding their annual bazaar on Sunday the 5th of July. The doors open at 2 p.m. Donations are greatly accepted. There'll be toys, brick and brack, furniture, household items. I'm dedicating my 3-3 to Calf Evans today and all the staff down there, and we're going to keep going with Fleetwood Mac, and here's another brilliant one called Dreams.

There you go, Tree Down from the brilliant band Fleetwood Mac, and great song there as well, Little Eyes. And as I said, they were dedicated to all the staff down there in Calflavins, and a big thank you to them for sponsoring this programme every Saturday. CRY's 104 weekly draw results. Michael Ryan, McCarthy's news agent, and won a massive 100 euros. Congratulations, Michael. Angela Tallon, post office, and won 30 euros. And Carol O'Leary, post office again, and won 20 euros. Congratulations to all the winners. And that draw was on the 18th of June on Mossy's show. If you want a request here on CRY, give us a ring. If you're out the back, enjoying the sun, give us a text there on 089 406 6669, or you can ring 0249 1199, and let me know if you're enjoying the music. Right, for Michael, Angela and Carol, the next couple of songs especially for you, and congratulations on your big win.

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record, a great song there of the Human League and a song called Don't You Want Me Baby here on CRY 104 FM. I'll play it especially for all our online listeners and Eileen O'Reilly, who got to see the Human League there about a week ago. She had a great night, and Alison Moya as well. So I'm going to dedicate the next couple of songs to Eileen and all our online listeners. The next couple of songs are especially for you, and we're going to start off with a reggae mix of Madonna and Kevin Little. Have a listen to this.

there you go. Yeah, just certainly don't make music like that anymore. Billy Joel and Just Where You Are. And before that, we had Madonna and Kevin Little with a mashup of Lies La Bonita and Turn It Up. Mentioning Madonna, she will appear with Graham Norton on the 27th of June at 9 p.m. on Virgin Media. She'll be doing an interview. The best-selling female artist of all time. She's 13 UK number one singles, and Graham is a huge fan of Madonna as well. Just coming up on 10 to 3 here on CRY. Don't forget, Nobber Daily will be coming on here at 5 o'clock, so make sure you stay tuned for that. And John Cunningham at 6 o'clock would take the floor. Right, going to dedicate the next couple of songs to all our listeners there in Southeast Torres, Raheem Park, Dormitory, Blackwater Heights, Sweetfield, anywhere around the town you're listening to us. The next couple of songs, especially for you, we're starting off with Andy Gibb, and I Just Want to Be Your Everything.

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0: Yeah, there you go. Another great artist from the 80s, wasn't she? Belinda Carlisle. She had a lot of hits, didn't she? I never played this trailer last week for the Michael Jackson movie, and it's just called Michael. I didn't see it yet, but I'm after it. Most people who have seen it said it's pretty good, and it only goes up to 1988, I think. So here's the trailer, and I got a text in there, and it didn't leave a name, but they're saying they're loving the summer music. Keep it going, no problem at all. I'm going to dedicate whoever that sent in that text the next couple of songs, because we're going straight into a Michael Jackson song after this trailer. Here it is, and it's called Michael.
1: You're confident. You're strong. You're beautiful. You're the greatest of all time.
2: Let me tell you something. In this life, you're either a winner or you're a loser. Y'all want to work in a steel mill like me for the rest of your days?
3: No, sir.
2: Yeah, because I sure as hell don't. Y'all willing to fight for it?
3: Yes, sir.
2: I need to hear you a little louder. Y'all willing to fight for it?
3: Yes, sir.
4: Ready whenever you are, Michael.
5: Do you know what I'm after?
6: You want to be the biggest star in the world?
2: We need to capitalize on Michael's success. Because the Jackson family is the brand. That's our Coca-Cola. And we need to start selling. So, I'm planning an international tour. This is just the beginning.
5: I need to think.
2: I told you what to think.
5: I love my family, but I just want to do my own thing. Just have all these ideas in my head. Just got to get them out.
6: And do it, Michael. I'm not a little boy anymore.
7: People show me, be careful what you do.
8: Michael, I knew you were different the moment you were born. You have a very special life.
7: And Mother always told me, be careful who you love.
8: I believe music can change the world. 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That is what I want the world to feel. Magic.

0: There you go, Michael Jackson and Pete Whitey here on CRY 104 FM. Don't forget, Nabber Daily will be coming on here at 5 o'clock, so make sure you stay tuned for that. Don't forget Jimmy Flanagan in the morning from 10 to 12. Tom is on then from 12 to 1. Hugh Ventler then from 1 to 3. And Simon 3 to 5. There you go. There's our programmes there for Sunday. Ventler does absolutely fantastic music. Going to dedicate the next couple of songs. You give Ventler and Simon dedicate the next couple of songs to you. Also, all the staff down there in Super Value. If you're listening to us in the nursing home, in Yall and the surrounding areas, the next couple of songs are specially for you, and we're starting off with Ashford and Simpson and a song called Solid.
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1: The River Blackwater, or to give it its original name, Our Moon in Asia, rises in the mountains of Slieve Lucre on the Cork-Kerry border, and it enters the sea at Youghal. Our trip leaves from the pontoon near the Keys Bar and sails past Ryan Crew, where the Knights Templar had their preceptory under Raymond Le Gros in the 12th century. We also see the ruins of Temple Michael and Malena Abbey, and the magnificent Ballinatray House, which is Youghal's answer to Downton Abbey. To book this trip on May Vogue, please call Tony on 087-988-9076.
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today go the sound of ELO and Call in America here on CRY 104 FM. Going to dedicate the next couple of songs to all our listeners there in Gallagher's Terrace and Gallagher's Muse, Helen and Kathleen. Jar Welch, if you're tuned in, the next couple of songs especially for you. All our listeners there in Gallagher's Muse and Gallagher's Terrace. If Laura and her mother are tuned in, the next couple of songs especially for you as well. Karen Cody and the staff, Ollie and the staff in Solo, and Sean Toomey's as well. If anyway, you're listening to us, the next couple of songs especially for you.

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1: It's knowing that your door is always open and your path is free to walk. That makes me tend to leave my sleeping bag rolled up and stashed behind your couch. And it's knowing I'm not shackled by forgotten words and bonds. And the

There you go. Great song. Sweet Home Alabama. Just coming up on 10 to 5 here on CRY. Nobbers in the building, so make sure you stay tuned for him. He's coming on here at 5 o'clock. Got a text in there on my phone. Any chance you would play a song for my auntie Agnes White in Raheem Park? Mark and myself saying it was a lovely spending time with her today and love her always from Jane Donoghue. No problem at all. I'm going to dedicate the next couple of songs to you. And thanks for your text. Also give John and Mary Cunningham a mention because they're big Bee Gees fans. And our next song is the Bee Gees and a song called Love You Inside and Out.

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0: Yeah, there you go. The sound of Take That, and a brilliant song called Shine. And those couple of songs were dedicated to Jane Donoghue and her aunt Agnes up there in Rattan Park. Did you guess the year?
1: Guess the year.
0: It was released on February the 26th. 2007. That's it for me. I hope you enjoyed some of the music I played today. I'll be back on the air again Thursday. Enjoy the beautiful weather. We've a good couple of days coming up, and mind yourself, and I'll speak to you again on Thursday between 12 and 2 with the lunchtime show. As I said, Nobbers in the building. He's coming on here now at 5 o'clock.
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0: Well, hello and a very good evening to all you listeners out there this evening. I hope you're all keeping well. A good crowd around the town, lads. The sunshine is here today, tomorrow, and they're talking about Monday as well. So look, we'll get out and enjoy the weekend. A good few strangers around y'all there now as we speak. And of course, they'll be around for the weekend if the weather will stay the way it is. It's bound to be getting good, lads. Tomorrow is the longest day, the 21st. The solstice. Isn't that right, Paddy? The solstice.
1: I think so, yeah.
0: Now, there's a man there. 5 or 6 phone calls here today, lads. We tried to get this right. There was a great friend of mine up there, of course, Jimmy Dalton. Good evening, Jimmy, and to all your family and friends up there. I hope you're all keeping well. And he said to me, Nobber, he said, I'm looking for a song there. He said, the name of the song, he said, is The Tiny Red Light. And this comes from a man from Newfoundland, actually. His name is Jamie Spurvey. And I was looking at it there when I came into the studio there. There's 500,000 views looking at this song and this performer. So, Jimmy, I hope you're listening and all your family and friends. And I hope we have it right for you.

0: Now, Jimmy Dalton, I hope you enjoyed that. And by Christ, said I a job to try and get that myself from Paddy Lane. Between WhatsApp and Tinder
1: TikTok and the short time we have
0: and
1: to
0: the
1: do
0: Jesus.
1: Why don't they phone at the
0: but shall look week. Christ say that. Nothing to all the lads up say there nothing. Up there in the, around the Yaglish and Billerstown and all that area, and of course a great friend of mine and Corn up there as well. Hey, all right, Paddy, they'll sweat out. Oh, Jesus Christ, lad, what a job we had to try and get that 500 half a million views. That song is absolutely brilliant. And the name of the man is Jamie Spurvey.
2: That's right.
0: Newfoundland, is that right?
2: That's right, that's what it said.
0: Well, Jimmy Dalton, the cuss of Christ on you for me whole evening has gone trying to get that up. And he, of course, and cutting there as well. Right, lads, while we're getting straight now, and we've a rake of stuff until 11 minutes of past five. Paddy, we have the great man himself, of course, Tom McBride, Big Tom's son.

0: Now that is the great Thomas McBride here, of course, the son there of Big Tom McBride. I'd like to say good evening to Anna O'Connell over there in Clashmore. She was looking for something there last week and we didn't get a chance to get around it. And of course, the hot spaniel there as well, over around that area. Right, what was all last Sunday, lads? What a day we had last Sunday. A lovely, lovely day, sunshine and a huge crowd out there in Mount Unique, out there for the show jumping. It was a brilliant day. And I'd like to say good evening to John Joyce and all his family and friends there. And of course, Dolores there as well. And of course, Mary Joyce Curtin. She had the hips done there recently and she's going well. I was talking to her there in the field. And of course, thanks to the O'Keefe family there as well for the field there. It was absolutely brilliant. Good evening to Tom and Joan Hart there as well and Hazel. And they were all out there at the show jumping. And there were some of the lads there from the Hart family. And they were participating there in the jumping there as well. And each and everyone that was there on the day enjoyed them. Horses, ponies, small little children, boys and girls, chips, cones, you name it, everything was going great. Good evening to Ned and Pauline Lumbert up there as well. Good evening to Mike Reynolds. Good evening, Mike. Good evening to the Tracys there and Minota. I met one of the girls there this morning. She was on her way into town there to do a bit of shopping. And, of course, all the Tracys there in Minota. Good evening to Rashenda Kelly and her dad there, of course, Martin Kelly, and all the lads down there in the Keys Bar. I met Rashenda there this morning and we had a great, great crack. Good evening to Phoenix O'Brien out there in Cushown. Good evening, lads. Good evening to all the lads over there in Ardmore. We'll be joining you there tomorrow there at some stage. 6:30 in the morning, out of the cot, legs out on the floor, hit for Ratcormack. Ratcormack back home down to Ardmore. We'll have the cones there from Harry Veal there in the shop there in Ardmore. And of course to the Duns over there as well. Joe Callaghan. Who else is over there? Oh, the Mulcahys are over there. And the Hurleys. I meet all them when we goes into the church there. And we just says an old prayer for forgiveness. You know yourself, Paddy. And Big Joe Callaghan there as well. Right. Are you all right, Paddy?
1: Always right. Always good to say a prayer for forgiveness.
0: Well, I know.
1: Always.
0: For forgiveness and guidance.
1: Yes.
0: I'll do the guiding. Good luck, Pat. Take
1: we
0: it away.
1: Have a text in.
0: Have we? What is it?
1: It's from Katie Flynn.
0: In Dungarvan.
1: Yes.
0: Yes.
1: Hi, Pat. How are you? Hope that you are doing well. If you have time, can you play a song for Katie and Matty in Dungarvan?
0: I know them very well, and I most certainly will. I'll play this one for you, Katie and Matty. I met you there in Capa Quinn. But tomorrow now, like I said, 6:30, the clock will be ringing, legs out on the floor, cup of tea and a cut of toast, and hit for Ratcormack. Ratcormack back down to Ardmore to see all the lads there in the car boot sale. Back home then, legs under the table for an hour, and hitting for Capa Quinn there tomorrow night. We must do that. We have great friends there tomorrow night, and we must pay our respects there to the family there tomorrow night in Capa Quinn. When you're ready, Paddy.

We'll sweep out the ashes in the morning. And of course, that came from Thomas McBride. Good evening to Frank and Liz Mother. We're down there as well. They were all out there at the show jumping. To Simon Cody and his wife and all the lads there as well. And all the horsey people in East Cork and West Waterford. Of course, we have the Coolmara Stables down there. We have O'Neill's out here in Muckridge, all the lads. They're all busy, busy people at the moment. And I know Frank and Liz are very busy. The cows are milking, Madge, she said. The butter fat and the milk is coming out of them, she said, to the light there. The butter fat is, oh, you know yourself. That's a great, great thing. Now, what have we lined up? Oh, we've won here. I was always very close to this. I don't know about you, Paddy Lane, but when I was growing up, lad, I was always very, very, very close to getting this. Are we ready? Are we sure are.

0: Now, I hope you all enjoyed that, lads. I know that a lot of people like ourselves there, we were very close to sleeping in the shed long ago. Paddy is definitely all right, Paddy. You know, I'm telling you.
1: When we came home late.
0: When we were getting itchy, you know yourself. That was our age that time, you know yourself. Now, what's happening now? But I'll tell you what's happening. Dancing tomorrow night in the Dean Rock to Teddy and Carl Barry. Dancing tomorrow in Kill to Jimmy Hogan and Larkenny. Dancing on Wednesday night in Kill to Peter Burke. Dancing on Friday night, June the 26th, in the Fairgrove Hotel. You've the great Deck and Nerney. Dancing tomorrow night in Cades County, Glenville, to Paddy Coffee Band. I'll be close to Glenville there tomorrow. And of course, dancing tomorrow night in Cades County, in Glenville, to the Paddy Coffee Band. Dancing tonight in the Rue Glen to the great Declan Nerney. And there's a carboot sale tomorrow, lads, in Ratcormack and Ardmore, and Nobber will be at the Tubin. Good evening to Tom and Mary Griffin, tuned in loud and clear at the Rue Glen, going to see the great man from Longford. The great Declan Nerney is there tonight in the Rue Glen, and they're getting huge, huge crowds in the Rue Glen. Right, another one. This is a very special one, lads. I'm after getting more phone calls about this with the last fortnight, 3 weeks. Saturday the 18th of July 26th, coming shortly to the RGA Club. A night of music and dance. Pat Daly, Art Supple, Paddy O'Brien, Paddy Greenslate, Ted Farrell and George Lennon. And there'll be a raffle on the night, and it's in aid of the All Lifeboats. And tickets are available from any day or in the live committee there, or you can appear at the door on the night. Have your 10 euros. Doors will be opening at 7:30 to cater for the crowd that are coming. And I will have something lined up there very, very shortly now. Of course, from the man that's doing all the backing on the night, Pat Daly, we'll play him there now very, very shortly while I'll go through the CDs. Paddy, are we ready to go again?

The best track of all is in Mayo, and of course that came from Seamus Moore. Like I said, this is a big night there. We done an old shoot there the other night, there in the lifeboat there with the lads there, and Carol Pendergast and all the lads were there, and members of the All Lifeboat were there on the night, and we put it on Facebook there. I think around 150 people liked that. But if you want to see more and hear more, come to the J Club on Saturday the 18th of July for a night of music, song, dance, crack, and a great, great lineup. Good evening to Willie and Mary there at the bridge there. I have got the new spuds there early this morning, Mary. By Jesus, they're lovely, I'll tell you that. Now, we have the man that's going doing the music there on the night in the J Club there, of course. Pat Daly, that's the man he'll be supplying the music to the artist there on the night. Have a listen. This is his new one.

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9: Thank you very much indeed, Noel and Kay there as well. You're great people by to support the show. And just before we had the ads there, like I said, you were listening there to Pat Daly. That's the night coming up there on the 18th of July. Art Supple, Paddy O'Brien, Paddy Greenslay, Ted Farrell, George Glennon, a huge, huge lineup on the night. And there's a fundraising night coming up there as well, there on the 3rd of July there. Of course, Dermot Lyons there. That's in Tallow. I'm sure that's in the community centre in Tallow. That right, Paddy? Or the Arch Ballroom will be there to support that. That's a very, very worthy cause. And there's a huge lineup of artists there on the night. Right, we're ready to go again.

That's, of course, David James. Right, straight into the quiz. Good evening to Finbar Coleman out there. Good evening, Finbar. I hope you're getting us loud and clear. Good evening to Matty and Pat Power over there in the Ardmore area. Good evening to Jimmy Coleman there, a great friend of mine as well there. And, of course, another man that I can't forget there, a great old friend of mine, Dan Ryan out there in Dysart. I hope you're keeping well. Oh, yes, where do I know? There's a thing I have to come up here on the monitor in front of me. It says here, fundraiser in aid of Dermot Lyons and family. The Arch Ballroom Tala, Friday the 3rd of July. Dancing 2, Pat Daly, Art Supple, DJ Donny, and Muriel O'Connor and Frank. Oh, yeah, I know Muriel and Fran as well. They're involved there with Tip Radio. I met them there a couple of weeks back there. And that's on Friday, the 3rd of July, in the Arch Ballroom in Tala for the great Dermot Lyons and his family. And we will be there to support that. And there'll be refreshments on the night. Dancing from 8 until, I'd say, till late. Admission €10, and it's organised by Tala, Ballyduff, Millery and Connor Dance Promotions. And I'll tell you one thing, we'll give that plenty of airplay for you, because Dermot Lyons, he's a nice fella and a great man on the country music scene. When you're ready, Paddy.

She'll be back on the road again, Billy. They're up and down the country, lad. That is a tough, tough game. And I suppose when you're a woman, lads, it's harder again, travelling out half the night, back home into bed for a couple of hours, and back up again. Well, that's their living, and that's what's paying all the bills. Good evening to Timmy and Marie Griffin out there in Ballymac. Good evening to Dave Daly down there in Ballymac. And, of course, Eileen Swain there as well. Oh, we have another one here in front of us, lads. And this comes in there from John Innes. Y'all are in a Lloyd charity cycle. Y'all are in a Lloyd charity cycle 2026. The 8th of August from 8 a.m. to 8 p.m. And that's out here in the Greenway here in Y'all, I'm almost certain. That's a charity cycle. We wish the lads every success there. And of course, John Innes there as well. And of course, Kevin Daly and all the staff, all the people that's involved with the RNLI, we'll be there to support you, and we'll be there in the GA Club there on Saturday, the 18th of July. Are we ready? We're ready to go again with the great Mick Flavin.

0: And of course, my own brother Willie there and his wife Mary there and Linda as well. Mary's on the mend there. She's getting better. She have a long haul ahead of her. But look, look, God is good. And it's a glorious evening outside, lads. Anyone that's out and about now this evening or tomorrow or Monday, get out. I'm telling you one thing, lads, we're long enough waiting for the rain yesterday, Paddy. Did you get caught in it?
1: I got caught in it.
0: Wasn't there some rain there?
1: Oh, it was awful.
0: Oh, my. And farmers out there, lads, there's still silage to be cut. And I'll tell you one thing, if the weather don't pick up, now I think for a couple of days, they're flat to the match as we speak this evening and tomorrow and Monday. And of course, I know Frank Motherman's down there. He's pulling paps now at the minute. They're milking great. He told me outside at the show jumping. The cows. You wouldn't like cows, Paddy, would you?
1: Pulling paps?
0: Yeah, the paps. Milking them, of course.
1: Or the teeth.
0: Yes, yes. Oh, Christ, he's grand. Paddy is very grand. The grand, lovely words he have, lads. Oh, dear. Right. We have Mick Flavin again for all the Mick Flavins. You know, he have a load of people living around Jarl there, and they love Mick Flavin. And of course, we're not going to disappoint them. Are we ready, Paddy? We are ready to go.

Now, that is the great Mick Flavin there, lads. Mick is out and about again, and I know he's back on the road there. There'll be a big show coming up there in Letterkenny, himself there, and of course, Philomena Begley and the fantastic Celtic Storm Band. And they'll be coming down this part of the country there now in August to Capoquin. And I'd like to say good evening to all the lads in Capoquin there as well. Anthony Pendergast and his wife, and all the lads that's involved there with the community hall. Are we down to the last one, Paddy? And all the week that phone is going, even today, Paddy was there, he was a witness to that the other evening. That song there, of course, the life, that Spurvy man, that man over there in Newfoundland, and Jimmy Dalton, I hope you enjoyed it. Right, we're down to the last one with Seamus Moore and the people that asked me out in Mount Unique last Sunday. Nobber, don't forget me. Don't forget me, and don't forget your peckaloo. Take care, God bless, and enjoy the rest of the weekend.

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A very good evening. This is John Cunningham, and I'll be with you for the next hour. We certainly hope that you're going to enjoy the music we have for you. We start off there with our signature tune there, and now we continue with our first request, and it's Declan Nearney from Fermanagh, and that's for John Arnold and Tom Buzan of Clashmore.

This time is a request for John and Mary Sheehan in Clashmore, also for Liam and Eileen Ryan, Jim and Nicholson, Mary in Noel O'Brien of Piltown, and Tom, Pauline, Scully, y'all, Hugh O'Neill Lynch, and Mary Cunningham of the same address. This is a lovely one coming up. It's Meadow in Full Loom from the Drone Ring, Kelly Ben. So it's four facing four for the Siege of Venice if you're in form for mute dancing at this time.

Back to the music once again, and this time our next request is for Joan Welcher Ballymacoda, Michael and Sheila O'Brien of the Hilltop area, and Mark and Pat Barry of St. Martin's here in Yall.

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Welcome back once again, and this time it's for Bill Daly and Rose, also for John Darlene Inch, Eileen Lennon, Don Power, Jim and Mary Hogan, and Helen Fleming and family.

That was Brendan McPhee there with the Alpine Slopes, and this time we continue with Maisie McDaniel, and this is for Tommy Harrington, one of our great presenters here also, and from Ballymacoda, Knockadoon area, also from Mary Kinnifig. Hope you're listening in and enjoying the music. Here we go, Maisie McDaniel, and this song is just for you.

Coming up this time, it's Bertie and Margaret Moore of the Choir Roar, also Jason and Sean Cooney there, always listening in, also for Billy Lynch, Paul Kinnifick, Bertie Murphy, Don Mulcahy, Margaret and Dave Farrell, among Cotton. And here we go to sing with a selection of nice Irish music from the Gallaglass.

This time we continue with Rig the Jig, Donegal Group, and it's The Rose in the Heather set. This is especially for Eileen Bozena, Barry Flore, Billy McCora. Hope you're enjoying the music. Here we go.

This time we continue, and this next request is for Brian Sexton, Willie Lennon, Marie and Timmy Griffin of Knockadoon, and also Eileen Bozen of Ballyfaroe, Balmacora, Bob Connery in Piltown, and Breda Murray of Kinsale Bay. Here we go to Sun.

song there was especially for John and Frank Keane, also for the O'Brien family, Clanahan, Brian and Mary Lynch for my Joe Callahan, Ardmore, and Mick and John Downing of Blackwater.

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0: In the name of the Father, and of the Son, and of the Holy Spirit. The grace of our Lord Jesus Christ, the love of God, and the communion of the Holy Spirit be with you all.
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0: I warmly welcome us to Mass this evening as we gather to celebrate the Mass of the 12th Sunday in Ordinary Time. I thank God for the gift of the sun. It's so beautiful to see the sun shining upon us. And we thank God for his love, thank God for his mercy. In this Mass, we also pray on the first anniversary of Keith Phelan. May his soul and the souls of all the faithful departed, through the mercy of God, rest in peace. Amen. Dear brothers and sisters, to prepare ourselves to celebrate the sacred mysteries, let us call to mind our sins and ask God for mercy. I confess to Almighty God and to you, my brothers and sisters, that I have greatly sinned in my thoughts and in my words, in what I have done and what I have failed to do, through my most grievous fault. Therefore, I ask the Blessed Mary, the Virgin, all the angels and saints, and you, my brothers and sisters, to pray for me to the Lord our God. May Almighty God have mercy on us, forgive us our sins, and bring us to everlasting life. Lord, have mercy.
1: Lord, have mercy.
0: Christ, have mercy.
1: Christ, have mercy.
0: Lord, have mercy.
1: Lord, have mercy.
0: Glory to God in the highest, and on earth peace to people of good will. We praise you, we bless you, we adore you, we glorify you. We give you thanks for your great glory, Lord God, heavenly King, O God, Almighty Father. Lord Jesus Christ, only begotten Son, Lord God, Lamb of God, Son of the Father, you take away the sins of the world, have mercy on us. You take away the sins of the world, receive our prayer. You are seated at the right hand of the Father, have mercy on us. For you alone are the Holy One, you alone are the Lord, you alone are the Most High, Jesus Christ, with the Holy Spirit, the glory of God the Father.
1: Amen.
0: Let us pray. Grant, O Lord, that we may always revere and love your holy name. For you never deprive of your guidance those you set firm on the foundation of your love. We make our prayers to our Lord Jesus Christ, your Son, who lives and reigns with you in the unity of the Holy Spirit, God, forever and ever.
1: Amen.

0: A reading from the prophet Jeremiah. Jeremiah said, I hear so many disparaging me, terror from every side. Denounce him, let us denounce him. All those who used to be my friends watch for my downfall. Perhaps he will be seduced into error. Then we will master him and take our revenge. But the Lord is at my side, a mighty hero. My opponents will stumble, mastered, confounded by their failure. Everlasting, unforgettable disgrace will be theirs. But you, Lord of hosts, you who probe with justice, who scrutinize the loins and heart, let me see the vengeance you will take on them, for I have committed my cause to you. Sing to the Lord, praise the Lord, for he has delivered the soul of the needy from the hands of evil men. The word of the Lord.
1: Thanks be to God.

0: A reading from the letter of St. Paul to the Romans. Sin entered the world through one man, and through sin, death. And thus death has spread through the whole human race, because everyone has sinned. Sin existed in the world long before the law was given. There was no law, and so no one could be accused of the sin of law-breaking. Yet death reigned over all from Adam to Moses, even though their sin, unlike that of Adam, was not a matter of breaking a law. Adam prefigured the one to come, but the gift itself considerably outweighed the fall. If it is certain that through one man's fall, so many died, it is even more certain that divine grace, coming through the one man, Jesus Christ, came to so many as an abundant free gift. The word of the Lord.
1: Peace be to God.

0: The Lord be with you.
1: And with your spirit.
0: A reading from the Holy Gospel according to Matthew.
1: Glory be to you, Lord.
0: Jesus instructed the 12 as follows. Do not be afraid, for everything that is now covered will be uncovered, and everything now hidden will be made clear. What I say to you in the dark, tell in the daylight. What you hear in whispers, proclaim from the housetops. Do not be afraid of those who kill the body but cannot kill the soul. Fear him rather who can destroy both body and soul in hell. Can you not buy two sparrows for a penny? And yet not one falls to the ground without your Father knowing. Why, every hair on your head has been counted. So there is no need to be afraid. You're worth more than hundreds of sparrows. So if anyone declares himself for me in the presence of men, I will declare myself for him in the presence of my Father in heaven. But the one who disowns me in the presence of men, I will disown in the presence of my Father in heaven. The Gospel of the Lord.
1: Praise you, Lord Jesus Christ.
0: It is a great privilege for me to be here in this beautiful church. I just love the architectural design of this church and the rays of sun that comes into the church as distinct from or different from the traditional long-haul church that is always blocked by the walls. I came into cover for Father Chris Dolan in Ladysbridge because I happen to work with a community of evangelization called the Kelly Catholic Community in Quebecan County Westmeath. So he invited me to come and cover for him because of the appointment and the engagement he had. And so he mentioned that I have to come round and also say mass with you and for you. So thank you for having me in your church. It's lovely to see all of you here for mass this evening. As I just want to share with you briefly from the readings of today. It is very challenging to perform the prophetic function in the society of today. Very, very challenging, especially for every one of us, irrespective of who you are. It's very challenging to perform the prophetic function. And so when I am talking about the prophetic function, I want us to remember the day of our baptism. That on the day of our baptism, we were baptized into the body of Christ. That font day is a symbol of our unity with Christ Jesus. And so when you receive baptism, it is your own yes to the invitation of God. Who shall I send? Who will go on this errand of mine? So the moment you were baptized in the name of the Father and of the Son and of the Holy Spirit, that was your yes to being part and parcel of who Jesus is. And so from this point where I am now, on this altar, you can see the presence or the different functions of Jesus. Up here, we have Jesus as the priest performing the sacrifice of the Mass. From this point here, he is a prophet who speaks the mind of God, always inviting every one of us to speak in the name of God. That's the work of a prophet. Why is it so difficult in our own time to speak in the mind or the mind of God or to be a prophet? It's difficult and challenging because people are not ready to listen to anyone who tells them about what is wrong or what is evil. People are not ready to hear that again. I think it is a human problem because you find that everywhere human beings exist, not to accept a lone voice that goes against the status quo or what we might call the prevalence of evil in the society. So anyone who stands against evil is always singled out to be persecuted. Is it true? Will you agree with me? If you stand for evil, often when you speak against evil, people don't want to hear it. People struggle to hear it. And so many have lost friends for speaking the truth. Many have lost positions for speaking the truth. Many have lost their jobs. Many have even lost their lives for standing for the truth in the face of evil. And so such traits to life make it very difficult for us to confront evil and sin in our society because of the fear of what might befall us. And so speaking against evil, every now and then we tend to see people saying you are discriminating against people, you're passing judgment on people. And the worst part of it is that those who should speak

go and speak to them. Go and warn them of the impending danger. So the prophet took up the mantle to go and speak. But here it is, he was being persecuted. People spoke against him for standing for the truth. And today's reading tells us about the scheming of people against him. But God delivered him. God saved him from their hands. And so today he was thanking God for standing by him. He was thanking God for delivering him from the hands of the evildoers. A prophet is often sent by God to warn people of the impending danger. So when we are called to perform the prophetic function, it is to warn the world, to warn people of what is not good, what is against the well-being of humanity. That's the role of a prophet. As we have gone through the scriptures, many of them were persecuted. Is it the case of Elijah? Just this last week, we have been reading from the book of Kings, how prophet Elijah was being persecuted by the queen Jezebel. He was the only prophet left in the land. Is it the case of Daniel? Simply for praying, he was locked up in the lion's den. Is it the case of John the Baptist? Has there been any prophet who stands for the truth that has not been persecuted or was not persecuted? There is none. Is it the case of Jesus, the one every one of us is following? He was killed for simply speaking against the evil in the society. And it is now that I understand very well too, looking at the readings of today, when Jesus said, "You will be persecuted on account of my name. People will hate you on account of my name." And so it becomes then very difficult to stand with Jesus, to speak against the society, to speak against the ill and the evil in the society. And so guess what happens? There is always the decision to be silent. You don't want to say anything. You simply keep silent because you don't want people to hate you. You don't want to lose your friends. You don't want to lose your source of income. In their cases, you don't want to lose your life. So you simply do what? Keep mute. Don't say anything, but allow the evil to continue. But that does not stop God from calling people to take up the role of a prophet. Every day, God keeps inviting us. Even now, God is telling you to do something good for the society, to speak against what evil you are seeing. But the question is, how many of us will be ready to say yes to that role of a prophet? To say, no, this is evil, this is not good. Brothers and sisters, the prophetic role implies that we have to speak in the name of God, not in your name. Not because you're perfect, not because you're right, but God wants you to correct the evil in the society. How many of us will be ready to speak in the name of God against evil, against sin? Today we don't talk about sin again because it is wrong to talk about sin. We speak in the name of God against the errors in the society. We teach what is right. This is an obligation. This is a duty to every one of us. But how many of us are ready to do it? In the gospel reading of today, Jesus said, "Have no fear of men who can kill the body but cannot kill the soul. But rather, fear the one who can kill the body and also destroy the soul." And so I ask myself as a priest the question, is it better to be afraid of the man that is going to kill my body but cannot touch my soul? Or is it better for me to listen to God who can destroy my body and my soul simply for allowing evil to grow, allowing evil to take the place of good? The silence of the prophets of our time, it's so great. The silence of the prophets of our time, including myself, every one of us, is so great that evil has been enthroned as the order of the day. Hence, people engage in sin as if it is the acceptable norm of the society.

There is nothing like sin again. So everything is okay. Everything is okay. No one rebukes or speaks against evil. No one rebukes or speaks against sin. Even from the churches, very rare will you hear someone talking about repentance, conversion. No, everything is okay. For fear of persecution. For fear of persecution. In the hallowed places like the church, very rare before bishops, priests, including myself, every one of us, we are very careful not to offend people when it comes to saying the right thing, the truth. Is it from the law courts? How many of our judges will stand for what is right, for what is true? Is it in the parliaments? How many of them will speak what is right, what is true, against evil, against what is destroying families, what is destroying the peace of the society? How many people are speaking against it? Brothers and sisters, today in our world, evil passes for good. People exalt and extol everything that is not good sometimes. And so the question is, where are the prophets? Where are those who have received a mantle from that font of baptism to say, I will speak in the name of God. I will stand against what is not good. I will be able to say what is right. Not being afraid of being killed. Not being afraid of being persecuted. How many of us are ready to say yes to it? The other question I ask myself is, why are people afraid of hearing the truth? Why are people afraid of hearing the truth? And so today, brothers and sisters, there is so much of suffering in our world. There is so much of crisis in our world because people are not ready to stand for the truth. People are not ready to say it the way it is. Jeremiah was able to say it and he was persecuted, but today God saved him. What will be my contribution to the good of the society? What will be your contribution to the betterment of the society when you decide to keep mute and allow evil to grow instead of saying the truth so that good may reign? Our world is in need of good people. Our world is in need of prophets who can stand and uphold the truth. Let us not be afraid. That is what the scripture says to us today. Don't be afraid. I am with you till the end. Every believer is like the lamb in the house. The lamb in the house is meant to warn people about the impending danger, maybe like fire incident. So the lamb will go out. And so when you hear the lamb, what do? You have to step out of that house in order to save your life. The message of the gospel is like a warning bell. It's like the alarm clock that warns you of the impending danger. And so if you decide not to make the alarm known, people in the house will die. The good news is meant to save life. So every one of us is invited today to take up this mantle of a prophet to speak the truth. Today I'm being challenged by Jeremiah to uphold what is right, not to be afraid, to bring the good news to everyone with sincerity of heart, with love, with charity. Jesus is inviting you, Jesus is inviting me today to stand and speak against what is evil and to correct the ills the much you can. Beginning with your own self. Tell yourself the truth. Tell yourself the truth. And then you'll be in a better position to tell others what is also truth. May the Lord help us. Give us the courage. Give us the grace to help make our world a better place by living out our prophetic calling. Amen. In the name of the Father, and of the Son, and of the Holy Spirit.

0: May we rise as we profess our faith. I believe in one God, the Father Almighty, maker of heaven and earth, of all things visible and invisible. I believe in one Lord Jesus Christ, the only begotten Son of God, born of the Father before all ages, God from God, light from light, true God from true God, begotten, not made, consubstantial with the Father. Through him all things were made. For us and for salvation he came down from heaven, and by the Holy Spirit was incarnate of the Virgin Mary and became man. For our sake he was crucified under Pontius Pilate, he suffered death and was buried, and rose again on the third day in accordance with the Scriptures. He ascended into heaven and is seated at the right hand of the Father. He will come again in glory to judge the living and the dead, and his kingdom will have no end. I believe in the Holy Spirit, the Lord, the giver of life, who proceeds from the Father and the Son, who with the Father and the Son is adored and glorified, who has spoken through the prophets. I believe in one holy Catholic and apostolic church. I confess one baptism for the forgiveness of sins, and look forward to the resurrection of the dead and the life of the world to come. Amen. Dear brothers and sisters, with confidence in God our Father, we bring our prayers and petitions to him.
1: We pray for Pope Leo and the bishops and priests of our church. May they lead their people to give public witness and public proclamation of the gospel. We pray to the Lord.
2: Lord, hear our prayer.
1: We pray for world leaders. May they have the courage to use the authority given to them for the good of their people, especially the less fortunate. We pray to the Lord.
2: Lord, hear our prayer.
1: We pray for those people suffering all over the world. May a light of hope begin to shine for them in their darkness. We pray to the Lord.
2: Lord, hear our prayer.
1: We pray for our faith community. May we be true disciples of Christ and not be afraid, but trust in God's providence. We pray to the Lord.
2: Lord, hear our prayer.
1: We bow our heads and pray for our own intentions. We pray to the Lord.
0: We pray also for the faithful departed in the recent weeks, especially those whose anniversary we celebrate today. Keith Fillon, we also pray for Pat Kelly, pray for Noreen Daly. May they continue to experience the love and blessings of God in his kingdom. Lord, hear us. We ask our Blessed Mother Mary to intercede for us, as together we all say, Hail Mary. Full of grace, the Lord is with thee. Blessed art thou amongst women, and blessed the fruit of thy womb, Jesus. Holy Mary, Mother of God, pray for us sinners now and at the hour of our death. Amen. O God, who through the grace of adoption choose us to be your children, help us to remain faithful to our calling. We make our prayers through Christ our Lord. Amen. Just some pieces of announcement and notices from the parish. We have some recent death, Noreen Daly, and we have the first anniversary of Keith Fillon and Pat Kelly. May they continue to rest in the peace and love of Christ. Amen. We have the collection will be taken up now, so please pass the baskets along the seat and forward to the seat in front. There will be a collection after communion today for support of the retired priest in our diocese. The 10 a.m. Mass from Monday to Friday will be celebrated in the Holy Family Church until further notice, while restoration work is carried out at Our Lady of Lourdes Church. The 10 a.m. Mass next Saturday will be in the parish church. So if anybody would wish to receive a low-gluten host, you can receive from the priest at the end of the queue for communion. The parish office is also open on Monday from 9 a.m. to 1 p.m., then on Tuesday and Thursday from 11 a.m. to 1 p.m. Thank you.

0: Pray, my dear brothers and sisters, that my sacrifice and yours may be acceptable to God the Father Almighty. Receive, O Lord, the sacrifice of conciliation and praise, and grant that cleansed by its action we may make offering of a heart pleasing to you. We make our prayers through Christ our Lord.
1: Amen.
0: The Lord be with you.
1: With your spirit.
0: Lift up your hearts.
1: We praise God, the Lord.
0: Let us give thanks to the Lord our God.
1: It is right and just.
0: It is truly right and just, our duty and our salvation, always and every way to give you thanks, Lord, Holy Father, Almighty and Eternal God, through Christ our Lord. For through this Paschal mystery, he accomplished a marvelous deed by which he has freed us from the yoke of sin and death, summoning us to the glory of being now called a chosen race, a royal priesthood, a holy nation, a people for your own possession, to proclaim everywhere your mighty works, for you have called us out of darkness into your own wonderful light. And so with angels and archangels, with thrones and dominions, and with all the hosts and powers of heaven, we sing the hymn of your glory, as without end we acclaim. Holy, holy, holy Lord God of hosts, heaven and earth are full of your glory, Hosanna in the highest. Blessed is he who comes
2: in the name of the Lord, Hosanna in the highest.
0: You are indeed holy, O Lord, the font of all holiness. Make holy, therefore, this gift, we pray, by sending down your Spirit upon them like the dewfall, so that they may become for us the body and blood of our Lord Jesus Christ. At the time he was betrayed and entered willingly into his passion, he took bread and, giving thanks, broke it and gave it to his disciples, saying, "Take this, all of you, and eat of it. For this is my body, which will be given up for you."

In a similar way, when supper was ended, he took the chalice and once more giving thanks, he gave it to his disciples, saying, "Take this, all of you, and drink from it. For this is the chalice of my blood, the blood of the new and eternal covenant, which will be poured out for you and for many for the forgiveness of sins. Do this in memory of me."

0: The mystery of faith. Save us, Savior of the world, for by your cross and resurrection you have set us free. Therefore, as we celebrate the memorial of his death and resurrection, we offer you, Lord, the bread of life and the chalice of salvation, giving thanks that you've held us worthy to be in your presence and minister to you. Humbly, we pray that partaking of the body and blood of Christ, we may be gathered into one by the Holy Spirit. Remember, Lord, your church spread throughout the world and bring her to the fullness of charity, together with you, our Pope William, our Bishop, and all the clergy. Remember also our brothers and sisters who have fallen asleep in the hope of the resurrection, and all who have died in your mercy, especially those who remember in this Mass. Keith Phelan, welcome them into the light of your face. Have mercy on us all, we pray. That with the Blessed Virgin Mary, Mother of God, with Saint Joseph, her spouse, with the blessed apostles and all the saints who have pleased you throughout the ages, we may merit to be co-heirs to eternal life, may praise and glorify you through your Son, Jesus Christ. Through him, and with him, and in him, O God, Almighty Father, in the unity of the Holy Spirit, all glory and honor is yours, forever and ever. Amen. At the Savior's command, and formed by divine teaching, we dare to sing, Our Father, who art in heaven, hallowed be thy name. Thy kingdom come, thy will be done on earth as it is in heaven. Give us this day our daily bread, and forgive us our trespasses, as we forgive those who trespass against us. And lead us not into temptation, but deliver us from evil. Amen. Deliver us, Lord, we pray, from every evil. Graciously grant peace in our days, that by the help of your mercy we may be always free from sin and safe from all distress, as we await the blessed hope and the coming of our Savior, Jesus Christ.
1: The kingdom, the power, and the glory are yours now and forever.
0: Lord Jesus Christ, you say to your apostles, peace I leave you, my peace I give you. Look not on our sins, but on the faith of your church, and graciously grant her peace and unity in accordance with your will, who live and reign forever and ever.
1: Amen.
0: The peace of the Lord be with you always.
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O sacrament most holy, O sacrament of the heart, all prayers and thanks. O sacrament most holy, O sacrament divine, all praise and all thanksgiving be unto God. 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Yes.

0: I am the good shepherd, and I lay down my life for my sheep, says the Lord.
1: Let us pray.
0: Renewed and nourished by the sacred body and precious blood of your Son, we ask of your mercy, O Lord, that what we celebrate with constant devotion may be our sure pledge of redemption. We make our prayers through Christ our Lord.
2: Amen.
0: Just before the final blessing, I want to sincerely thank the parish priest for giving the permission for me to come over to say the Mass with you and for you. Thanks to the sacristans for preparing everything. Thanks to the musician for the Mass today. Thanks for blessing us with your singing. Thanks to the readers and the Eucharistic ministers, and indeed every one of you for being here for Mass. Just to take home for us, we are all called to be prophets in our own time, to speak always in the name of God. The Lord be with you.
2: And with your spirit.
0: May the blessings of Almighty God, the Father and the Son and the Holy Spirit come down upon you, which you remain now and forevermore. Go forth, the Mass is ended.
2: Thanks be to God.

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Hello and welcome to a Your Musicians Night, where we kind of celebrate your musicians over the years. And this is only a few people who have played around town, who have gigged around town, who have made their own music. This is only a few that I've come across, and I wish I could have got more. I wish I could have got a lot of the older ones who've been around years ago and that, like. But we're going to start off with a song called Shine for Shea. And that's a good couple of your musicians in this, and I'll name them after the song.

And there you go. And in that, we had the voices of Martin Baylor, Vincent Collins, Simon Daly, Jake Cahala, Terry Fitzgerald, Jordan Keneally, Dara Lee, Aidan McCarthy, Kieran McCarthy, Niall McCarthy, Paul McCarthy, Sinead McCarthy, and Daniel McGoldrick. But all these musicians have been in all different bands, so you might hear their names again as I go along, and they might be in this band, they might be in that band. But that's it. That's what happens. You could be in one band for a long couple of years, and then you could be in another band for a couple of years, and that's how it goes. So anyway, we're going to start off with a bit of music from Patton Aylmer.

And there you had Sinead Lee O'Brien with a song called Sleep. And before her, we had her mam and dad, her mother and father, singing Hush Little Baby, Patty Milliner. And we're going to carry on with some, I'm going to show you a little bit of live music that we tried to record down in the Anchor. And it's not the best recording, because you have the people who will be, you know, very close to the musicians, so you're hearing people's voices a lot. Anyway, I hope you like this. This is the Anchor Bear, and this is live music from the Anchor Bear. Anybody can join in. Go down and join in with them.

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Right, we came back there with Ryan Phoenix with the song called Falling Stairs. And after that, we had Shane Supple with A Lifetime Guaranteed. And Shane Supple is somebody who's been writing songs for years. And Shane has, there's been people recorded some of Shane's songs. So well done to Shane there. And after that, we had The Byrds with a cover of the song Wildflowers. And that was a song by All About Eve, is the name of the band that wrote that song.

0: The first song there on that lineup was Shiswan with Good Company, and that was the McCarthy. Doesn't I say? I think that was nearly all the McCarthy family again inside in that one. But the name of the lad who wrote the song is Robert Cooney, and Robert has a few songs up on YouTube. Check him out. After that, we had Stepping Stone, and that was the song was called Take Control, and that was Andrew and Sean Long who done that. Fair play to you lads, it was good stuff. I never heard of Stepping Stone, so it was nice to come across them. After that, we had Break the Mole with the song called We Are Rebels, and that was Tony Desmond and another couple of lads from Y'all in that. And after that, you had me, Steve Whelan, with a song called We Get Free, which was a home recording. It was just recorded at home, myself and Tony Kiley. And there's Noel McCarthy on Morag and that, and there's Joe Collins playing the bass. Anyway, we'll take a break and we'll be back after this.
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And that was Bink My Dragon there with a song called Bridge. And Bink My Dragon were George Simpkins, Jay Wardener. There's more lads in that band, but I can't remember their names. Before that, we had Damage Grows, and that was the name of the song was called Cold Comfort. And that was the brainchild of Rusty Gleason. And Rusty spent an awful lot of time on his music and doing it all together. And it's sad to see that Rusty has passed away there not so long ago. Before that, we had Cordless with a song called Beautiful Burden, and that's Clear Regan and Scully. And now we're going to carry on with some live music again, with some acoustic live music. I hope you enjoy these.

There you had Paul McCartney, who Paul's actually been in a good few different bands over the years in Youghal. And the song was called Come From The Heart, and it's a cover of a Katie Metty song. Before that, we had Martin Baylor with Solitary Man, and that was a cover of a Neil Diamond song. And Martin and Paul had played together. I think it was the Vines is the name of the band that they used to play with. And before that, we had Sinead McCarthy with Everybody Knows, and that was a cover of Divine Comedy. And Sinead has often played with Martin as well, and she does her own thing, and she's been playing her own. I think Sinead has her own band going now again. Before that, we had Mick Mangan with the song The Contender, and that was a cover of a Jimmy McCarthy song. And Mick was in the band called Galleon, and Mick has played all over the world with Galleon and is still gigging inside in the pubs today. And you'd always come across Mick. Still got a great voice, still a great performer. And now we're going to change it up a bit. This is a girl I heard when she was only about 14 or 15 when we were doing an album there years ago, a couple of years back for the U Club. And this is the first time I heard her, I went, oh, this girl is going to go places. Her name is Helen Murray, and this is a song called Thank You.

0: And we stopped it off there with Helen Murray with a song called Thank You. Helen's after being the backing singer for Bellex Swan. She's after being the backing singer for Lisa Hannigan and a lot more. She's doing well for herself and she's making her own albums. Before that, we had The Lunar Sea with The Chemical Sea is the name of the song. Anyway, we're going for a break.
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And that was Ciara with a song called Closeness. And before that, we had Mal Blackie with a song called Sul Nua. And before that, we had Frank McAnally with 20 Years or So was the name of the song. And before that, we had Cal Prendergast with a song called Broken Stones, which is a cover, a Paul Weller song. We're going to finish up tonight with the Holy Family Church Choir. You're probably saying to yourself, what, Steve, you're playing a church choir? Yes, we're playing a church choir. They're gigging every week, aren't they? They're playing every week. So, yes, I am playing the church choir. And this is a song called Listen, and it's a lovely song. And it's got the beautiful voice of Tisha Collins in it. I hope you enjoy. I hope you join me for part two of Y'all Musicians. Coming soon. Take care. Good night.

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1: 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Now, Maric, the Dinny, and see, and the born and born and the born and born and the born and born and the born and born and the born and born and the born and born and the born and born and the born 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and born and the born and born and the born and born and the born and born and the born and born and the born and born and the born and born and the born and born and the born and born and the born and born and the born and born and the born and born and the born and born and the born and born and the born and born and the born and born and the born and born and the born and born and the born and born and the born and born and the born and born and the

0: Fanula and Shin own Mothy Band. Tan Shra Nua Cree na Fela le Feshkint Gach Der Dean or TG Kahar. August Nis Luya, Vishanskum na Feltes Fire le Flay, le Lorror de Shra, Hugh Carr. Sho, Maravian Gora Agin. Ked Mila Falsia wrote to Hugh. Will to come
1: up? Tama ain't my jimmer to do in.
0: Tom, Fosix Thrachelt, Ach, Iroilum, Kunomirum, August, by Gabra.
1: Well, the mission against in Braglis and Ringer, the mission for Gary Canada. If you just Gary Anium, niece profession to her arm, a regger, it was thing on Shishmaja magazine, Takio were may actually fail in the galley, Jerry Shopping is Niamaglor, Taki Rashanu. So, ta ma, be mission seem go must have bought Kieran the Latsa, Ern Rocher.
0: Well, Shine, ach, you know, ta on, ta wadis motahi agatsa, Ern Nefelte. Mar sin fog wouldn't have kind enough. Ni he goal imagine that ta to an on shra umlon telefisha yinov, leshin tahi at the akatsa fealty is the chair show.
1: Well, Shinna wrote the Carter, you know, Shinna wrote the wine at Durlum, Gamenica, Gizme, Egg, Fail Nagali, Nishta, Anny, Egg Reg, or Sanyoli, the Fail to me, the Wire, and Claire, Kareen the Faila, Authority, Carfield, her. 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I know Srode can get Rahan more funter, more yarter, more than you. If he select a bunsult as Nahemakti, a gazan kyol, a gazan crack, he's a hanner machine. Ach, a garker on Thieve Ella, Doloma and Mage and Fui and Oberyona, if he curher cool in the Felchi Shaw, Fui and Agriot at a bunch of listen the Felchi Shaw. I guess Kilan Rodismo or Alcoy of Weimar, na it's come if we Keiko. Well, it's a good occur shasta a quotation marks like Keiko Moore is a ta and faila, not Keiko Bug is a tasha. 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The fail TV on to or the fail TV on, because Canada Hogsha Glinder McCree, Murray our yarter Dingegan at HNU Bell Trail Saku, Emily and Shaw, ah, Visha just special to look her, and Sri Shaw like Ella
0: on row law bra grainy,
1: V she don't go on fish faku good. 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
1: 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I guess then rather when if he cadu ogging it, Lacour Swiss and Clair. I guess that. After Kevin, you come in a dull Hig narrative. Oh, better shot Trina Caherbly on the hunt. I guess I found it to Glen Eagle. I guess was a good thing and he's shocking Don Erithus a warrock that because a Gary, you know, he just a Gary Dullawalig, Zvema Labby's gone in Rodella Yanu. I guess Mudgic Shul she's and killed and crook bugshin on the stereo bugshin at the Glen Eagle. I guess Cave, you found it iron. Camry. Nocht TG Keher. Again, if I'll tafid or a hanning a flag all in Earthus, I guess I'm a swinging him hint. Shaw and Uruwain, Nach Roma, a Gary Camera, a Ekal. I guess Jerry Grodini, Woo, and Dyke here the ML Farship. The Mishirar knows Kilda, Goal, and Earthus Kilda knows Berghain the Gael. Teskin, to Hanning a chat the Shaw. I guess, and may just most Celtics is fair to Yanu. I guess Kabiro, the smile of Yanu Fast, Yanu. I just nah. Hoard Latin camera, the knocker in camera, and aid then you be a gazid among could be a birth, a genuacu and shin. So, no, V. Shah, Jeringame, a handling eggs, Gurk, in the an argrunch in the Gary Tain Ekel, I guess better than any can shoot, not feckin' shitty Tain, is this and camera. Ach, vi am aspire oging hos mal farst agus vi en mage na makti galare harter an am shin fast the rodier no studio runda agus as makti se beehive agus chimple and stat a fain fast the what else could vi shot vi and get vi tafach and jering and kin is jakra royal gro and mage and stuff lael ach blore or bue or fat vi shot the aspire just to turn stuff in her fat.
0: Well, you know, August, to a counting shin on Kinos Shan Uckle, a Gultreed Muchyown, no, on Major Horlians, a Garachtus Nasana, Fonanche, a Garachtus Nasana.
1: Achawain, Jardin, and Sheila, the Neil, a Hachtalog, I guess, been with an ancient Ahan, and you've been the Raffler father, Dalamahanish, I guess, Fecky, and the Kekajira, as a Kerdatarlian, a Kinamakshah.
0: God damn it!
2: Oh yeah.
0: So eisht Sinia Mórach Ihe Dérdín Tá An chéad Chlár Ele Gullamach Sin crinu na maad Is doilam So bay Bay an Rárk sin As Baywatch Le feshkint Agin Agus An dugan si Falar of Riv An Chlár Gamay
1: Oh No, to show the high a hanging it. The hanging your mum, a hanging a echo. So, so, so, so,

0: What an amazing word that's capable of describing something that happens on the Atlantic Ocean. It's that sparkle, that dazzle when the sun hits the top of the waves and it's almost so bright that you can't look at it. It's those millions of dancing fairies and angels on Atlantic water. It's sparkling, it's dazzling, it's powerful, it's ancient, it's Celtic, it's Irish. Tolunner onin erfad. Tosha erim warige. August tosha onin margoina. Lunner the chri. Lunner the chian. Lunner, timpler in erfad. Lunner is the word that describes that inner giddiness you get with your best mates when you've had a couple of pints before lunchtime. Lunner. Lunner.
1: Shinga Hallin fad of Wirin agus Curran Hector Gamorlesh.
2: Captain, yeah, do time co sauce the lesh, cap me rog. Just captain, agus is dera all in a solemn goody on EP umlon, so Mardurus lech umlon shy.
1: Agus eish, can't size fault at a fight to agat done EP agus the shingle lella will wish you the leg dera fuch derin.
2: Just cold the credit, like ni fed me a credit in Tagus Tashe, I tort Mishnach dum of Adni small, Arani go hang a crahu ashramach. So, yeah, it's Tosh get me near him the hike catholic act.
1: Akasish catholic act, I may to egg fill it Celtic woman, no my to a den of rank gigana, temple na tira on Saurisha.
2: Yeah, on da rod really. So tha couple fela gum igerkig on me shaw agus byid on kids couple the sponsor should tha gum fuima anum hain. So fui on lesson chunskul shaw agus big me ig machle kelda cumin ig derna blina rish. So I'm gonna hook a lor ach mar doors tha rash erin thalav erfag tamli agus thamig bint long time vast vi her.
1: Oh, Darren Goyle. August 8, on a conscrafader in Tacht, on EP, will she snahart in a cana is a vein scachrod? No, will band camp actually August?
2: Tá, yeah, tá bandcamp gom agus is áit úntach é con takiach da hort da Alien Tory agus éine tá acrahu ciol nua ach time air Spotify agus Apple Music agus YouTube agus gachin kind of man ciol sun so pe áit a aintu da ciol time air on Aaron Steve's sun.
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2: In order at time gachin man so shield dogs big gachin kind of chacht work hoos and shin pay the spawn to shit all the chacht big say hoos and shin la fall.
1: The note the biog dar nestory ta on litru egmurin biogani differul on gogna litru avins egmurin. 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
2: Shingadirche, it's nightmare.
1: Well, Kermshan Milan ernatish mahori.
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1: Well, should I? Well, co gorgeous O'Cree of her in a sucht on EP, Tasha go hauling her father fad, agus by mud a kindner a Hoggins on album, Amach Bader.
2: Gervmila, yeah, Lacoon of Day, Gervmila Mahagut.
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